0: You know something?
1: Your mother would be very proud of you right now.

0: 95.3 FM WMNH Retrospective Radio with Pauly C on your late summer Friday night in August. Good evening. Yes. You know what I could use, Brooklyn Mike?
1: What's that, Paul?
0: I could use a yee-haw.
2: Yee-haw!
1: Oh, there it is.
0: Thank you, Dallas Mike.
1: You are very welcome.
0: We got wall-to-wall mics in here once again tonight. Mm-hmm. And good evening to Mike Pelopita.
2: Hey.
0: One of our sponsors at Queen City Cabinetry, conveniently located at 1003 Elm Street.
2: Right.
0: Right across from Bill's Donuts.
2: Yeah, right.
0: You got a sink or something. Some cupboards.
2: Cupboards.
0: Cupboards, yeah.
2: Yep.
0: Is that your specialty?
2: I do call them that.
0: That's your niche?
2: My niche.
0: Your niche?
2: Yeah. Ooh. It's French.
0: Mm-hmm. Yeah, well, listen, someone's got to do it. Someone's got to sell those cabinets.
2: Cupboards.
1: No one handles wood like Micah does.
2: Yeah, right. Yeah.
0: What's the difference between cupboards and cabinets, by the way? What is the difference?
2: Just the name.
1: Different cultures.
2: Yep.
0: Yeah. It's in the cupboard. That's what I heard.
1: Bro. I don't think I ever heard a cupboard when I lived in New York. It's always cabinets in New York.
0: Yeah.
1: England, cupboards.
0: Aren't you fancy schmancy over there?
1: Not really. Actually, the opposite.
0: Anything you can put a torso in is good with a New Yorker.
1: Lincoln Continental.
2: Yeah.
1: Nice town car.
0: Cupboard doesn't. It sounds a little bit more, you know, like smaller than a cabinet.
1: Yeah, yeah.
0: Anyway.
1: Cupboard.
0: Do you have shelf liner over at Queen City Cabinet?
2: We do. Yes. Monogrammed.
0: Ooh.
2: You can monogram.
1: That's a must have.
3: Do you have scented?
2: Yes.
0: Hey, it's Glenn Turchin. Glenn is back.
3: Hi there. Hi there.
0: Back from his world tour.
3: I did. It was quite a tour.
0: So you were 3 weeks in a row.
3: I was concerting. Out and about.
0: That's the thing these days. Everybody's using nouns with, you know, as verbs now. So you were out concerting.
3: I was attending-ing.
0: Mm-hmm. Attending-ing.
3: Going to shows.
2: That's what my English teacher, so it's real.
3: Yes. Well, you know.
0: All right. So let's start with week number one. Who did you see first 3 weeks ago?
3: Billy Strings.
0: All right. And then you saw...
3: Fish.
0: Okay. And
3: I think
0: then,
3: it's 4 weeks in a row I saw a show, actually.
0: And you saw Assembly of Dust, right?
3: I ended up missing that one.
0: No, you were only gone for 3 weeks.
3: I don't remember.
0: I count.
3: Okay.
0: The show matters to me, Glenn.
3: You do. Well, okay. As it well should. Without that.
0: Yeah.
1: Somebody has
3: to care. Why wake up in the morning?
0: Right.
3: And then last week it was this lovely folk duo, husband-wife, called Watch House.
0: Okay.
3: They used to be called Mandolin Orange when they were a bluegrass band that was down in Lowell at the lovely place there.
0: The Lowell Coliseum?
3: Yep. That was where my lovely lady friend bought the tickets and was very interested.
0: Julie?
3: Yes, Julie.
0: Does Julie not want to be named?
3: She does want.
0: I won't mention her name.
3: She, well, it's a little late now.
0: I won't mention
3: Julie's
0: name.
3: She's fine. She is proud, not shamed at all. So.
0: Hey, good evening to the beautiful people in chat that have arrived already. We've got Melanie in there. She wanted to make sure that we didn't start without her. So we were a little late, about 8 seconds late. Good evening to the lovely and talented Miriam, Eric Street, Jacinta. I love you. And everybody else. I think we got us in there, too. We'll all be in there tonight, chatting away with you. Feel free to join us in chat. Just do a messenger search for Retrospectrum Radio with Pauly C. And our good friend, Dallas Mike,
2: yeehaw,
0: will invite you in because he runs the show.
4: If I just invited somebody in who messaged on the actual Retrospectrum Radio page, just invited somebody who just messaged the page. So.
0: Nice. I like that. Very good. Yeah, Mikey runs this. I mean, he's like the Ray Kroc of this show. I'm like one of the McDonald's.
1: It's like
0: brothers.
1: An MC.
0: Yeah.
1: You know?
0: He owns it.
1: Mm-hmm.
0: And he runs everything.
1: Oh, yeah.
0: It's just got my name on it.
1: Frank Kors would have been out of business by now if it wasn't for him.
0: Oh, absolutely.
4: Yeah.
0: Absolutely.
1: Keeps those gears greased.
0: And, you know, what's beautiful about this man is that he stays here till 10:30, 11, then he goes home and gets up at 5 in the morning to work. all day.
4: Yep, and I got a double shift tomorrow.
1: Oh, nice.
0: And I always tell him, you know, just let us know if you want to take the night off. But he always comes in. He's faithful. I love this man.
4: Unless I have to work or something, or something comes up.
0: Well, of course, or a concert or whatever. You got a life. Yeah. And by the way, guys, if you ever want to be a guest on somebody else's show, you don't have to ask me permission, okay? I'm just putting that out there.
3: Oh.
0: It's okay. You can really go be a guest on somebody else's show.
1: I would never have thought that.
3: That's not, I thought that was in our clauses.
0: Right. Well, that has been lifted from the contract.
3: Oh, okay. Your people met my people and we've taken care of that.
0: Exactly. Everything's sweet. Fine. Be my guest.
3: I'm going on the old lamplighter then.
0: Hey.
1: You're going to take up Howard?
3: Gorgeous, greatest time.
0: Wow, the lamplighter.
3: Awesome. We ever had.
1: Howard McCarthy, what a man. I ran into him at the Bedford Market Basket once.
3: Ooh.
1: Yeah.
3: You know who was better than that, though? Was the lady that did
1: Drawing
3: Nye, the apocalyptic evangelical.
1: I forgot her name.
3: That was fantastic.
1: Yeah.
0: Her name was Bill. Bill Nye.
3: Bill. Oh, she was like, "We're never done, then Jesus is coming and he's going to kill us all, so you better get ready."
1: It's my girl, Bill.
3: Yes.
0: Did you guys put a reptile in my backpack or something? I just reached in there for
3: Excuse
0: a soda.
3: Excuse me, sir?
0: I just reached in there for a soda and something grabbed at me.
3: Something bit me.
1: You should be so lucky.
3: You little son of a gun.
0: I really got to check that out once the music starts.
2: Yep.
0: All right. So, listen, we're doing what we do every week tonight, guys. A topic. And it's not a contest. We'll do that again sometime soon. But I think tonight's topic is pretty damn interesting.
3: Hmm. I thought so, too.
0: We've done it in the past a couple of times. This time we got right, you know, we skipped through the gristle and went right to the bone.
3: Ooh.
0: With this one.
3: Ooh, that's a lovely metaphor.
0: You're going to hear some bands tonight that what we're going to do is we're going to play two songs by the same band. We're going to each band you hear, you're going to hear a track off their very first album the 70s and early, late 60s.
3: Okay.
0: Primarily. And then you're going to hear what they sounded like when they went on into the late 70s into the early 80s, like a decade later.
3: Uh-huh.
0: And they were still around. And this can kind of be like a contest for everybody at home, too, because the first song is very obscure. You got to think you know who the band is. You know, just sit there and think about it for a moment.
1: It's just fun already.
0: And if you don't know who the band is, you will certainly know it after their second song where they went totally commercial and poppy and you'll see what I'm talking about. I mean, you know, the songs we all know are great, but when you hear their first album, what they were really originally about, and then you hear this stuff, it's like, good Lord, what record executive had a hair across these guys' ass? I mean, why are they making them change? They sounded great in the first place.
1: Times change.
0: Yeah.
1: It's one of the reasons I love Slim Whitman. He stayed true to his craft. Mm-hmm. Never changed.
0: Slim Whitman. Nope. Never jumped the shark.
1: No. Nope. No.
0: Yeah. And you know what?
1: I think he's reincarnated in this studio on Thursday mornings.
0: There were a lot of musicians that... there are a lot of musicians out there when I was doing research this week that didn't jump the shark, that actually remained the same from when they started all the way until they ended. So, you know, you're not going to hear any of that tonight. Good evening to Tony and Tony. All three of them are in chat tonight.
2: Hey, Tony.
1: Anthony.
0: Yeah. Tony couldn't make it tonight.
3: No.
0: He was here the last 3 weeks, though, filling in for your gracious shoes.
3: Well, excuse me. I hope he did well.
0: Yes, he did. It was fun.
1: Stellar.
3: Yeah.
0: Wish he was here. Wish he was still here.
3: Well, I'll take that as a slight. Thank you. I wish I was somewhere else.
0: You know I love you, Glenn. You know I love you. I missed you.
3: That's what all those little Valentine hearts said.
0: I missed you.
3: Yeah. Oh, well, should aim better.
1: Maybe the three mics should leave the room for a moment.
0: You've been the focal point of all my AI pictures this past week.
3: That sounds wonderfully creepy.
0: Yeah. Glenn in the tub.
3: Ooh, rub-a-dub.
2: He's good at it, so you get him watch out.
3: I like the tub.
0: It was nice because up came like, you know, on the toilet there was a bucket of chicken and you were reading the sports section.
3: Yep, I would do that.
0: That's why I like AI.
2: Sounds familiar.
3: The only thing better than a shower beer is a toilet chicken.
0: You know, that's true. You know. Toilet chickens are fine with me.
3: Yeah.
0: As long as that's the seat's thing. Down, it's fine, right?
3: Then you could, if you bring the Kentucky napkins in, you got wipes right there.
1: Oh, God.
0: Well, you got to bring extra.
1: It's like one-stop shopping.
3: Yep.
0: Yeah, you don't want to do the finger-looking-good thing in that scenario.
3: That was a honeymooners joke.
0: It was?
3: It was the joke on the honeymooners. He asked, he's like, what'd you have for lunch? And he told the client, he goes, didn't have chicken. Tell you, Ralphie. You don't want to have anything that's finger-looking good when you work in the sewer.
1: True.
3: See?
0: Nice.
3: That was my Art Carney.
0: You got any more Art Carney jokes?
3: That's it. Just one Art Carney joke.
0: All right.
3: What was that? What was his other Tonto in that movie he made where he and his cat?
1: Yeah.
0: Can you give me a way to go there, Ralphie boy?
3: Hey, way to go, Ralphie boy.
0: It's like being there. Flashback to 1956, wow. Right there.
3: Right to the moon.
0: Yeah, to the moon, Al.
3: Yes.
0: All right. Listen, we're going to hop in, Kendra. I mean, look at it tonight. It's glowing in the dark. It's so shiny.
1: Gleaming.
0: My God, Mike. You work 17 jobs, and then you also throw on the new finished car polish on Kendra.
4: Yeah. Always got to give it my best effort.
0: How's the new car coming?
4: New car's coming along. It should be debuting very soon.
0: Nice. Looking forward to hopping in the new car.
3: Wow.
0: I heard there was rumor out there that it was a Datsun 280Z. Oh.
2: No.
1: A 2 plus 2.
2: Yep.
3: Nobody can make Naugahyde feel like rich Corinthian liver like Mikey.
0: That's right. Like. It's true. I mean, I'm sliding all over the place.
3: Yeah.
1: And loving it.
2: I thought it was me.
0: And it smells like that new car scent.
3: Mm.
0: But the one that you hang on the wind, like the windshield, not the actual scent.
1: On the rearview mirror. Yeah.
0: This car is 52 years old, Kendra. And we are going to retire the Pinto.
1: Oh.
0: Did you notice that? Something I noticed earlier today? Ford named all their cars after horses. Yeah. There were Pintos and Mavericks and Mustangs. Yep. You guys, did they ever occur to you, though?
1: That was a thing.
2: Yeah. No.
3: Wow.
0: Crazy. And these are the things I think about when I'm home alone and the Wi-Fi's down.
1: And Chevrolet had
3: and
1: a
3: the
1: lot
3: Bronco
1: of,
3: too.
1: Chevrolet had a lot of cars, right? Chevrolet had a lot of cars that started with the letter C, like Chevrolet.
0: Yeah.
1: Yeah.
0: Cavalier.
1: Cavalier, nice. Camaro, Caprice. Yeah.
0: Corvette.
1: Corvette. There you go.
0: Corvair.
1: Corvette.
0: Jinx.
3: Owe me a Coke.
0: All right, Glenn. It's so awesome to have you back.
3: Don't lie.
0: We missed you.
2: We did.
3: Thank you.
0: You're wearing the same deodorant I wear, so the room smells twice as nice.
3: Oh, it does, doesn't it? It's like a bouquet of manliness.
0: All right. I'm ready to get out of here, Dallas Mike?
4: Yeah.
0: Can you
3: How does
0: please,
3: he have more reverb?
0: Can you please tell Kendra to play classic rock bands Then and Now?
4: Kendra, please play.
0: Hold on a second. Have her play classic rock bands Before and After.
4: Kendra, please play classic rock bands Before and After.
0: Kendra listens to him. She doesn't listen to me. So we're out of here. It is 95.3 FM WONH. We got the 9 at 9 coming up at the top of the next hour. We got Brooklyn Mike here. Going to jam a little later. Mm. And, of course, the return of Glenn Turgeon.

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1: I call him, I'm not going to tell you what I call him. 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

Get ready for some heavy partying with host Richard Dawson when Hugh Hefner opens his Playboy Mansion for an all-day anything-goes extravaganza with Chuck Mangione. And later, your imagination will run wild as the guests don their pajamas and disco into the wee hours to the sounds of the Village People. It's an open invitation to the Playboy Roller Disco Pajama Party.

0: At this stage, I wouldn't be able to tell if that was part of that in, or not, anyways. I can't figure it out.
1: I have no idea what he just said.
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1: Not at all condescending.
2: Which pretty much said it all.
1: Right. I have no idea what he just said.
3: While passing gas, yes.
2: Right. You were sitting on a whoopee cushion, I think, right. Pelopita threw down.
4: He did.
0: At this stage, I wouldn't be able to tell if that was part of that in, or not, anyways. I can't figure it out.
1: I have no idea what he just said.
2: There it is. There's the whoopee. I was going to say whoopee pie. It's 95.3 FM, WMNH. Retrospection Radio with Pauly C. Good evening. We have John Hompwood in the chat tonight. He'll be back soon. I think what we're going to talk about is musicians who appeared on Benson, the television show.
3: Oh, Rene Auberjonois actually put out a solo album.
2: Actually, we should do a night of bands who appeared on What's Happening and just all night long play the Doobie Brothers.
3: I think we should act out the episode.
2: We should do fun. A script reading of it. Oh, that would be you guys fun. Want to do that?
3: Yeah. Yes.
2: Would you do a script reading on the air with us, Mike?
5: I'll do anything.
3: I've heard that.
2: Of course you will. And Dallas, Mike, you'd be up for a script reading?
4: Yeah. Wow.
3: Yep. That would be fantastic.
2: All right.
3: We might need other folks in here, but
2: we'll,
3: that might be.
2: We'll do that.
3: Oh, boy.
2: Maybe you could make a series out of it, and then we'll do Roadhouse next week.
4: Yeah, please.
2: Patrick Swayze's Roadhouse. Great movie. Not the reboot. I'm talking about the original.
3: Fine.
2: With Ben Gazzara driving like a maniac. He's got a great line in there. He's like, don't you know I'm responsible for the Walmart in this town? Or something like that. And Dan Randall from Dan Randall and the Randallettes actually got a t-shirt with Ben Gazzara's face. And it says that on the t-shirt. I want one of those.
3: Well, go get it.
2: What are you doing over there, Brooklyn Mike?
5: No, just looking to see what John wrote over here.
2: Okay, well,
5: he's getting very involved.
2: Okay, well, don't involve John. Let's all talk here. Let's get out of the chat for now and have some fun because it's time for the 9 at 9. Your awesome. Favorite part, Brooklyn Mike. You ready? Mm-hmm. We're not doing lyrics tonight.
5: Oh.
2: We're not going to do the lyrics. We're going to do audio clips.
5: I was hoping for that.
2: I know. But we'll do that when Tony comes back next week.
5: All right.
3: Clips?
2: I know that's your favorite.
5: It is.
2: He doesn't like it when we do the lyrics.
3: The lyrics.
2: And you got to guess what song I'm saying a lyric from.
3: Oh, yeah. That's hard.
2: Yeah.
5: Not for Paul.
2: Even though it's the world's easiest songs that we've all heard 1,000 times.
6: Yeah. I ain't going to count to 3. I'm not even going to count to 1. You will shut the f*** up or I'll sing you a lullaby.
2: Wow. Aggressive.
4: Very.
2: All right. The way the game goes is we play 9 riffs or snippets of songs. Mm.
3: Segments?
2: And little portion.
3: Okay.
2: Portional segments. Mm.
3: Dollops?
2: Fun size. Little dollops of a song, and you just got to guess what the title of the song is. Okay. And then if you think you know who the artist is, Smarty Pants, you can try to figure that out too. Imagine that.
5: Get extra credit for that?
2: Yeah, you get another point. Oh, but if you get it wrong, you lose the point you just got for the song title.
3: Harsh.
2: Nice. All right, so please be careful.
5: Okay.
2: We have Dallas Mike on the scoreboard.
4: Yes, I am.
2: All right. Our scoreboard tonight is brought to you by Queen City Cabinetry, located in downtown Manchester somewhere. All right, here's riff number 1. Good luck.
5: Got it.
2: What is the name of that song?
5: Evil Woman.
2: And who's the artist?
5: ELO, otherwise known as Electric Light Orchestra.
2: 2 points right off the bat for Brooklyn Mike.
4: Got Mike.
5: Thank you.
2: ELO right there. Jeff Lynne and the guys. Never really a huge fan of ELO. When I was a little kid, I actually had 2 of their albums, and I listened to them a lot, but I think I was like 13 or 14. I got stereo for Christmas. A couple of albums. And this was one of them.
3: Aha,
4: nice.
2: Yes. Any comments on how you feel about ELO?
5: I love them.
1: Me too.
7: I had it on KTEL. It was a KTEL.
2: Oh, did you?
7: Mm-hmm.
2: What, like an ELO?
7: Greatest hit. Yep.
2: So a KTEL album that had ELO
7: yes.
2: on it?
7: Yep.
2: A compilation?
7: Yep.
2: Was Kansas on it, too? Or?
7: It might have been.
2: A little Dire Straits?
7: No.
2: Remember those albums? Those KTEL albums? Yeah. 45 songs on one album. All pressed and shortened.
1: Original artists.
2: Yeah. The original versions by the original star.
7: Yeah.
2: Sean Cassidy. All right.
7: I've seen on TV.
2: Evil Woman by ELO. Very good. Let's proceed. Let's move on.
5: Yes, please do.
1: Okay.
5: Got it.
2: What is the name of that song?
5: My Maria.
2: You want to guess who the artist is? Yes or no?
5: Yes.
2: Okay.
5: B.W. Stevenson.
2: 2 points.
8: I'm Maria.
2: Diarrhea.
8: I know I have come a long, long way.
2: This poor bastard. He went in for a medical procedure, and he died under the knife.
5: Oh,
2: he was in his early 30s or 20s. Could you look that up, Dallas, Mike?
4: On it now.
2: It's B.J. Stevenson.
5: B.W. Stevenson.
2: B.W. Stevenson.
8: I'm a lonely dreamer, lonely highway in the sky.
5: One hit wonder.
2: Yep.
4: He was 38 when he died.
2: 38. He had no time to make another one.
5: I sang this song many, many times in the 1990s. This song had a resurgence by, and it was a huge hit for Brooks and Dunn.
2: Yes.
5: And I sang this song in the bands that I worked with.
2: Do you know it on the guitar?
5: No, I could learn it, though.
2: Nice.
5: 132 now.
2: I sing this to my girlfriend.
5: Mm.
2: I sing My Jacintha.
5: Nice.
2: She blushes and looks away in embarrassment.
8: Just love
5: but she likes it.
2: Yeah.
8: My peace of mind.
2: Gypsy lady.

0: Yeah, for anyone who likes that song, look up the Brooks and Dunn version. They did a spectacular job of covering it.
1: And I'll tell you what, the Brooks and Dunn version made it big on the country chart with that song. My Maria, the original you just heard, didn't even make the country charts, but it made it big in the pop charts. Go figure that one out.
0: Is that 72?
1: Yeah, My Maria's, I don't know.
0: Something like that.
2: Ave Maria made number one on the Pope's charts.
1: Ave Maria. Yes. I genuflect every single day.
3: 1973.
0: Three. Yeah. Thank you.
1: Father, Son, and Jesus Christ.
0: Careful, boys.
1: They're flying away.
0: Careful, boys.
3: Genuflect. Up to heaven. Word.
1: What's wrong? We're singing a hymn. We're fine. Mm-hmm. We're not doing anything mean.
2: No. Mm-hmm. Our humor is a gift as well.
1: He, too, had a sense of humor.
0: That's with a capital H, he.
1: That's, of course. I think the T should be capital, I think, as well. Also.
2: It was the lowercase he one
1: too.
2: That got him.
1: He, too.
2: Oh.
0: Not to be confused with you two.
1: The summer, he, too, in theater.
2: He has risen again.
1: He has risen again. He too.
0: He with the number two.
1: He's back and pissed off.
2: That's right.
1: That's what we need. All these superhero movies. We really need a movie where Jesus comes back and he fights crime.
2: Where's Kurt Cameron when you need him?
1: And he teams up with all of them.
2: Yeah.
1: Like in the Hall of Justice, he like pops in when Superman and the Hulk, everybody's there having their huddle, having their group huddle.
3: Give him a pep talk.
1: Kind of like Hill Street Blues, only it's a bunch of guys in costumes. Tights. And then Jesus walks in. Hey. And then I think that would be a great superhero movie. I think What's-His-Face would like that idea. The comic book guy who died. What's his name?
2: Stan Lee.
1: Stan Lee.
2: That's
1: would
2: Marvel,
1: like.
2: But not DC. But
1: no, whatever.
2: if Jesus came back in that, would he come back in like the outfit that we're familiar with him in?
3: The
2: or
3: robes?
2: Would he come out like in something a little more modern?
1: I don't know. I'm kind of picturing him in like in a Captain America outfit. Captain America outfit, only he's like all in white.
3: Kind of robey.
1: Yeah, robey. It's kind of robey.
2: It's got a flow.
1: And, of course, he's got the magic sandals. Those that would help him fly.
2: Oh, boy.
1: Yeah.
2: Okay.
0: I'd see it.
2: All that, but he can't hold on to a handful of M&Ms.
1: And nobody believes him, so he's like, all right, let's... He goes to, like, he does the loaves and the fishes.
2: Like, I see
1: on
2: you.
1: On Broadway. Earn some cash.
3: He better move
2: on. Oh, boy.
1: All right, here's riff number three.
0: Got it.
1: What's the name of the song?
0: Strange Way.
1: Yes. Mike works in strange ways.
2: Yes.
1: Who's the artist?
0: Firefall.
1: Two more points. That gives Mike 6 points, doesn't it?
3: Yes, it does.
1: Jesus.
0: Two. This is a great album. Oh, my God.

0: Yep.
1: Oh, they got into it.
2: Nice transition.
3: You know, I never noticed this, but the lead singer of this band has Marty Feldman eyes. Did you ever notice that?
2: Betty Davis eyes?
3: He's got Marty Feldman eyes. That's actually a song. Did you know that?
2: No. Betty Davis eyes?
3: No, Marty Feldman eyes.
2: No.
3: Yeah, let's listen to this while Kendra digs it up.

0: Dallas, Mike, could you please tell Kendra to play Marty Feldman Eyes?
1: Oh, boy. Kendra, can you please play Marty Feldman Eyes?
0: This is by a comedian called Bruce Baum, who was always on Make Me Laugh back in the 70s, the game show.

0: Wow.
1: You don't need to hear the guitar solo.
0: Wow.
2: Do it dirty.
1: Yeah. Go to YouTube and look up Dimples the Cow by Bruce Baum.
3: Okay. Write that down.
2: Dimples the Cow, too.
1: And her buddy Bruce. There's a theme. Dimples the Cow and her buddy Bruce. You know, you never heard of that?
0: Oh, no, yeah, yeah, yeah.
3: Yeah.
2: No, no. But I should have. Got it.
1: What's the name of that song?
2: Crazy little thing called
1: Love. And Glenn, what's the artist?
2: Queen.
1: 2 points. Yeah.

0: on, boys. I'm counting on you. You don't get this, we lose all the money.
1: Easy come, easy go.
0: Yeah.
2: MacGyver.
0: Here's the last time for this one. Five seconds. Any guesses?
1: Nope.
0: I will take a point for this one. Dallas, Mike. Little Willie by Sweet, or some people call them the Sweet.

0: I think we need some contact cleaner on these, sliders.
1: I'll bring it next week.
0: Really? You got some?
1: Yep, I do.
0: Please do.
1: Deoxit.
0: Yes, please. Oh, that's the good stuff.
1: Yeah.
0: That's the good stuff right there, deoxit.
1: I got the plastic on plastic and metal on metal, whichever you want.
0: Bring in the little straw that'll fit in between the cracks.
1: That's what I have it.
0: All right, beautiful.
1: I keep it right next to my bed.
0: All right. All right, that is the suite. Mm-hmm. Yes, suite. The suite. Good evening, caller. You are on the air.
2: I just want to say that I knew that once, so pull me down for a point.
0: All right. Uncle Ron gets a point for Little Willie by The Suite. How are you, Ron?
2: Good show, guys.
1: Thank you.
2: I'm great. How are you guys?
0: I'm doing all right. Why don't you come in soon, please?
2: All right. I really will.
3: Good, because we're getting hungry.
2: All right, guys. Be good. I don't want to take up all your time.
0: All right, Uncle Ron.
3: Thanks, Ron.
4: See you, Ron.
1: Leave the gas tank home.
3: No kidding.
0: All right. What time we got here? We got
4: 9:25.
0: All right. Let's belt these. We can belt these out, right?
3: Belt
0: we can
3: them
1: belt
3: out.
1: These
3: go
1: out. Do it. Yeah, go.
0: All right.
3: Let's go.
0: Here's number six.
1: Got it.
0: What's the name of the song?
1: Love on the Rocks.
0: Who's the artist?
1: Neil Diamond.
0: Two more points from Brooklyn Mike.
1: Neil Diamond from Brooklyn.
0: Very good, Brooklyn Mike. That's good.
5: Love on the Rocks. Ain't no big surprise. Chest hair and male nipples. Everywhere I look. Yesterday's gone.
0: All right.
1: I was playing somewhere recently. Somebody asked me, do you do any Neil Diamond? I said, no. He goes, well, you need to. Like, okay.
3: I would have stabbed him.
0: Right. Anything but Sweet Caroline, please. I am, I said, maybe. Or song sung blue. All right. Here's number seven. Dollar values are doubled.
3: Got it.
0: What is the name of that song, Glenn?
3: Only the Good Die Young.
0: Who's the artist?
3: Billy Joel.
0: 2 points for Glenn.
3: Also from New York.
1: Long Island. Mouth, Virginia, don't let me
0: wait. You Catholic girl. All right, we heard that 1,000 times in our lives. Here's number eight. Good luck.
3: Got it.
0: What's the name of that song?
3: Roadhouse Blues.
0: Who's the artist?
3: Doors.
0: What is the score? What is Dallas Mike? What does Brooklyn Mike have?
6: 8, so 32, 33 with the artist.
0: And how many points does Glenn have?
6: 6, so 24, 25 with the artist.
0: All right, guys, it's either one of yours' game. Here it is.
1: Got it.
0: What's the name of that song?
1: You Don't Have to Be a Star.
0: Is that your final answer?
1: To be in my show.
0: Very good. And who's the artist?
1: I don't remember.
0: All right, give him 1 point. Do you want to guess who the artist is?
3: No.
0: All right.
1: Marilyn McCoo and Billy Davis.
0: That's right. All right. You win with 32 points.
1: All right.
0: What a nice score that is.
1: Thank you, Paul.
0: Well done, both of you.
3: Thank you.
1: Yeah, very good. Nice. You too, Mike.
4: Hey, thanks.
3: Great.
0: Mike Pelopita, thanks for watching.
4: Yeah. He's so good here.
1: It's a participation sport.
4: Yeah.
0: Meanwhile, he's never heard any of these songs in his life.
3: You'll be going home with no prizes.
4: None.
0: Not even Rice-A-Roni.
4: Nope.
0: Mike Pelopita.
4: Nope.
0: I love these guys right here.
1: And they love each other.
0: They've been married for many years. Mm-hmm. I think we just talked about this. Oh, listen to his voice. He can't act worth S, but he can sing well. She's okay, but I love him.
3: She's beautiful.
0: Yeah. Listen to this voice.
1: They're both together, easy on the eyes.
0: They are. They're both very easy on the
3: eyes. Great arrangement, too.
1: Yeah. Disco era.
0: I agree with you. It's just a great song. It's just a wonderful melody to me. It makes my heart happy. And then you got his voice in there, Billy's voice. And the fact that these two are still married and they're both in their mid-80s. And they were on the Love Boat.
1: That's what did it.
0: Yeah.

0: All right. Very good, Brooklyn Mike.
1: Thank you, Paul.
0: That's 2 weeks in a row for you. All right. Let's get back to our topic of the evening, which is bands that sounded one way at one point and changed their sound altogether. And these two guys never changed their sound, Billy and Marilyn. I think when they perform this to this day, it still sounds like that. Yeah, check social listings. All right. Let's get back to the topic at hand. We got one more band here. Then Brooklyn Mike's going to come back and dazzle us.
1: Oh, no.
0: Guys, who do you think this band is? And, of course, we'll do a follow-up of who that band is with more of their popular song. Back-to-back. Back-to-back. The Two for Tuesday here. This is a great 10-minute song by a band that totally popped out in the 80s. This is what they were about at first right here. It's 95.3 FM WMNH, Retrospection Radio, Folly C. Who is this?

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2: Oh, wow, man.
3: That's a fun show. She's getting warmed up.
1: Yeah, very fun. Good to have you back, Len.
3: Nice to be here.
1: All right. Let's talk about really quick what we heard tonight, and then we're going to take it away with Brooklyn Mike. All right. We started the whole thing, the whole shebang, with Mother by Pink Floyd. And then we heard, after that, we heard... what did we hear? I didn't write it down. We heard. Oh yeah, You Too. I still haven't found what I'm looking for from the Rattle and Hum album, the gospel live version, awesome version. That's for Mom too. And let me see here. Then we hopped in the time machine and we started with ZZ Top from their very first album, a song called "Just Got Back from Babies."
2: That was awesome.
1: 1971. Yes, I agree. That was great stuff. Great stuff. Rest in peace to Frank Beard, the drummer of ZZ Top, who just passed away this week. And the remaining dude is going to continue touring. Good for them.
3: Yep.
1: Mm-hmm. Yes.
3: Agreed.
1: Then we heard Velcro Fly by ZZ Top from their album Afterburner. The B-side was Woke Up With Wood. Remember that song?
2: No.
1: That actually was on the radio as well. I should have played that one instead.
3: Yeah, it's a distant memory.
1: Woke Up With Wood. Sorry to hear that. Best Thing by Styx, released in 1972. Their first hit, actually, reaching number 8 on the Billboard Hot 100. And then they turned around and did Babe by Styx 7 years later from their Cornerstone album. Number 1 on the Hot 100 with that one. I liked that song. I liked both of them. I always liked Styx. I'm a Styx dude.
3: It's a good band.
1: Good night, Melanie. I loved Another Woman by Fleetwood Mac, also known as Peter Green's Fleetwood Mac, from their very first album in 1968. The album is a mixture of blues covers and originals penned by guitarists Peter Green and Jeremy Spencer, who also share the vocal duties. Hold Me by Fleetwood Mac from their album Mirage, released in 1982. What was that, 14 years later? Completely different sound there. You guys are into the McVee, right?
2: Yeah.
3: My favorite.
1: Yeah.
4: No.
1: I'm not either. Yeah. You're not into...
4: Blues band, man.
3: She's my favorite.
1: Yeah. McVee and Lindsey Buckingham shared lead vocals on the Fleetwood Mac's Hold Me song. Then we heard Genesis, a very rare track, The Silent Sun, from their very first album, also released in 1968. And then, of course, they transitioned over to Illegal Alien by Genesis.
4: Oh.
1: The music video received largely negative reception, with critics describing both as racist and stereotypical. Genesis performed the song regardless throughout their Mama tour,
4: laughing the entire time.
1: From 1983 to 1984. That song reached number 4 on the Hot 100, Illegal Alien. Somebody to Love by Jefferson Airplane. Now, these guys have had several names and several sounds.
3: Yep.
1: But we went with Marty Balin in the 70s, my favorite era of Jefferson Starship, without a doubt. Did you like that era?
3: I did.
1: Yes.
3: Of course, yeah.
1: Yeah. And how about the next era with Mickey? Did you like that?
4: I like that too. Jane?
3: Yeah.
4: Ooh.
1: We built this city on rock.
4: No,
1: roll.
4: Not that.
1: Sarah. Sarah.
4: No, not Starship.
1: Storms are brewing in your eyes. And then we ended that first set with Jimmy by the Beastie Boys, from their 7-inch EP, Pollywog Stew, released in 1982. And then, of course, they made it huge. Huge. In 1986 with You Gotta Fight for Your Right to Party, reaching number 7 on the Hot 100 in the week of March 7th, 1987. Becoming the group's highest charting single and only top 10. Huh. It was actually later named one of the Rock and Roll Hall of Fame's 500 songs that shaped rock and roll. All you haters out there.
4: That's right.
1: You guys fall asleep on me or
4: nope? No. Yeah. Just listening to your sultry tones.
1: Thank you.
4: Anytime.
1: We ended that last set with REO Speedwagon. These guys couldn't get it. They had a bunch of great guesses, but some old school REO Speedwagon, a song called Dead at Last, released in October of 1971. Perfect time of the year for a song with that title. You know what I mean? Right around Halloween, probably.
2: Right.
1: Their only album recorded with singer Terry Luttrell. Kevin Cronin joined the band for their third, second album. I don't know what that means, but second album. Yes. Time for Me to Fly, of course, released in 1970. All right, let's get to it. Mike's obviously focusing over there on what he's going to sing for us.
3: I'm always focused.
1: All right.
3: On something.
1: Right.
5: I don't know.
1: What do you got for us tonight?
3: I have no idea. You know, like when I get to the open mics, and this is kind of a weird phenomenon. I talk about this with other people that go to the open mics. You know, we have an idea. So I'm going to do this song and that song and that song. And then you get there and it's like, you change your mind.
1: Yeah.
3: And you just start from scratch.
1: Mm-hmm.
3: So I think we have time maybe for two here.
1: Yes, we do.
3: How about one from Gordon Lightfoot? This is not a well-known song. This is a little... it's a song to be careful. And if you talk in your sleep, it's called Talking in Your Sleep, little one of my favorites.

0: Very, very nice. That, thank you, bro.
1: Thank you.
2: I love that.
3: I would like to comment about the lyrics and general tone. I think Gordon, if this was a true story, showed remarkable restraint and composure.
1: In what respect?
3: Because it's, I heard you talking in the sleep. I heard a name before. And then it's not like, and now you got to pay. Like, he's like, would you like to talk about it?
1: Is there any chance we could do one more?
0: Of course. Like, of course. We have, we got 5 minutes.
1: This is a special one for you, Paul.
0: Okay, great. Thank you.
3: I never get a special
1: one. Maybe next week.
0: You never request the special one. I always do.
3: Oh, it's my job to ask for things.
0: Yes.
1: I just learned this one today, so that's why I have the lyrics in front of me here.
0: Okay. Nice. I like that. I like that. Is this something you and I had recently spoken about?
1: Oh, maybe. I don't know.
0: All right.

0: too. I tell you all the time.
1: Anyway.
2: I'm going to call him Brooklyn Mike Bathhouse.
1: Bathhouse Mike. Oh, no. It's just what this show needs is another mic.
0: All right,
1: that's going to do it for us. Brooklyn Mike, where are you going to be performing over the next week or so?
0: Going over at North River Lake tomorrow, 3:30 to 5:30.
1: Where is that?
0: Barrington.
1: Okay.
0: And then Over the Moon next week again, back here. I can't keep track. I've got it written down at home. But
1: We just saw you last Saturday night, Jacinta and I, and that was phenomenal.
0: Yeah, good times.
1: Well, we were hanging out with you.
0: Yeah,
1: you
0: with Kathy
1: performing.
0: And Sharon. It was good times.
1: He was actually a patron, and we went to Over the Moon and
0: had some nice pizza.
1: Had a fantastic pizza. Nice company. Great music. Always a good time.
0: It was crazy last night. It went till 10 o'clock.
1: Oh, really?
0: Yeah. Because the guy who does the sound for 4.5 years, it was his last night tonight.
1: Oh, okay.
0: So,
1: because that usually goes till 9, right?
0: That's correct. We went nuts last night.
2: You just
1: OT.
2: Couldn't let it go. Yeah. Rocking to the wee hours.
1: Thank you, Dallas Mike, for keeping score.
3: Yeehaw!
4: Ooh. God,
3: wow.
1: You okay over there?
3: Yeah, I'm good.
1: Wow. Take it easy.
3: Yeah.
1: You don't need any vomit on Kendra.
4: We do not. No,
1: yes.
4: We do not.
1: All right. Mike Colapita, thank you.
3: Hey, thank you.
1: Glenn, welcome back.
2: Thank you very much.
1: All right. 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

I suspect when you hear the music, you stop, you turn on the speakers, and you go, it must be B-side time. It is. My name is Steve. Welcome aboard Around the World. We got 2 hours of nonstop music, nothing but the best. Maybe not always the best, but just great music. So wherever you are, I hope you're enjoying whatever it is that you're doing. This week, the theme is blue. The color blue or the word blue will show somewhere in the title or maybe even the band because I cheat. I'm a cheater when it comes to that. We were sitting out at the beach drinking our tequila sunrises, and I do enjoy those. The water was crystal blue, and I think that's how we ended up. I think some of the staff wanted something else, but I said, nah. Let's go. Let's just jump into it. Why am I wasting my time? Let's go to the man, the myth, David Bowie, Blue Jeans.

Midnight Oil, Blue Sky Mine. That was about the blue asbestos mines in Western Australia. No, it was not a good thing. It was a bad thing, if you think. 25 to 30% of the men who worked in the mines died from related diseases. When they first wrote that, it was kind of slow. They were thinking, this is not going to work. And then they added a little Motown beat to it. Excuse me. And up it went. No one knew what it was about, but now you do. Before that, some David Bowie, Blue Jean. Blue Jean was about picking up birds. No, not actual birds, for all you Americans. That would be the ladies, as they say. Said it was just a cheeky, sexist rock and roll song. Some people called it a second class song? No, that was a big hit. It's a cool video, too. This week, it's all about the word blue, either in the title or, as I will show with the next band, I'm going to cheat, blue in the name of the band. So there you go. So come find us wherever you are. If you're listening to your favorite station, thank God for that. Say thank you to that station. If you're not listening to your favorite station and you had B-side on it, just reach out to that station. They'll find me somehow, some way. We are all out there. 2 hours, blue. What other songs can you think of with the word blue in the title? This one, it's not in the title, but it's in the band. Moody Blues, Gemini Dream.

That's real rock and roll. That is from the band Bad Finger, Baby Blue. That was the U.S. single release. It's a little bit different around the world. You hear them mention Dixie. Dixie was a real person. She was the girlfriend of singer-songwriter Peter Ham. Mm-hmm. It's about a guy who keeps his girl, his Baby Blue, waiting too long for his return to take her hand. Apparently, he was on tour a lot. Ouch. Sorry about that there, Badfinger. And before that, Gemini Dream. Great song. This was actually started out as two different songs. John Lodge, he wrote the song about being on the road, while Justin Hayward was writing about a shared love or a shared dream. You know how you have that? You both wake up and you're having the same dream of some sort. How weird could that be? Gemini Dream. Get that? See, authentic. Think about that. Could you imagine knowing someone where you had the same dream? How weird and mystical that would be? That would be. So I'm thinking right now, can any of you think what I'm thinking? Probably not. So let's keep moving on. Blue is the key word this week on this week's B-side. So this was the final single from the band The Cars called Blue Tip. This was a song just before, or they just released it just before they got into the Hall of Fame. Now, if you remember, Rick Ocasek is now gone. Benjamin Orr, who was the other main voice in the band, he's been long gone. So they decided as a band, just the four of them, not to have a bass player because how influential Benjamin was. So the song, if you listen to it, has no bass line in all of it. Cool last album from these guys. Here is Blue Tip from The Cars.

If you recognize the voice, that is the frontman of the band Foreigner, Lou Gramm. That was his first single called Midnight Blue on his first solo work. Now, the whole idea behind it was life is either cherry red or midnight blue. So it's going great or hitting a crapper. You can't go wrong with that. Good lyric, Lou. I met him a couple of times. Great guy. Great voice. Definitely the voice of Foreigner. No one else. And one else that's fake Foreigner. You need the real Foreigner. As I said before, Cars and Blue Tip. That was pretty much an aging Rick Ocasek looking at the world and saying, where are the thinkers? Life is nothing but junk mail. He essentially was saying that. But there was nothing else out there. How about that? I think that's true now. Don't you think? He called everyone quackers. They're all just quackers back then. And now he's gone. Cars, one of my favorite bands, which I've said many times. Steve on B-side, wherever you are, whatever you're doing, you can always turn on B-side somewhere on the planet. So I greatly appreciate that. We've got a lot more music ahead. 70s, 80s. You know, even the Cars, that was from 2011. So we're spanning all the decades. A lot of these songs you probably don't recognize, and that's all right. We just like to rock it out sometimes. Let my hair down. Bring on the bangs. And people go, please don't do that. Do something with the hair. Not the bangs. Not the bangs. But let's keep moving on. This is something from Bono. He's just featured on this song with this band. It's the Coors.

A great song from the band Dishwalla, Counting Blue Cars. The front man of the band, J.R. Richards, had said this was a conversation between kind of himself and himself as a child, and an actual conversation with a youngster about God and the innocence of that. And he kind of flipped it around saying, why couldn't God be female? What if? What happened to all that innocence? And we get so cynical as we get older, don't you think? Absolutely. We've got a darker view on the world. We're not happy with this. We're not happy with that. We just can't seem to be happy. So maybe that's what that was really about. Before that, Coors with Bono, When the Stars Go Blue. I remember that song coming out as part of a live track from the Coors. What was it? Early 2000s? Live in Dublin or something, that sort of thing. Wasn't it? Or Dublin Live? I think that was the name of it. That makes sense. Bono proved that he can sing other stuff. Certainly with the Coors, you cannot go wrong with that type of combination. It's great. Let's keep moving on. Blue is the key word in a title or a band. I think I have another band with blue in their title, probably one or two. I always do. I cheat along these playlists. If you have a playlist or a song you want to hear, you know how to find us. Find your favorite station and message them. Say you're tuning in to B-Side. How can we get more Steve? Maybe I'll do a special of some sort. Or maybe I'm just special. This next one up, I have to play. I cannot avoid this. And who knows what I'm going to play afterwards. It's Debbie Boone. No, it's not. It's Debbie Gibson. See? I just fooled all of you. Out of the Blue on B-Side.

only on B-side, which we would follow Debbie Gibson. So pure. 15 and 16 had, what was it, four or five top five hits. She didn't even know what love was. She was crisscrossing the planet, singing her songs and going to high school. No idea what love was, but boy, did she write catchy tunes. Only here would we follow with Ozark Mountain Blue Devils, Jackie Blue. This was a song inspired after Steve Cash and Larry Lee met someone in Los Angeles who was strung out on drugs. Excuse me, I'm not sure where this is going. So it's about a song that a woman in pursuit of love and happiness. But she never stayed around long enough because she got too bored. She was flighty. She was indifferent. She kept bouncing from person to person to person. All right, there you go. Pure Debbie Gibson, unpure Jackie Blue. Blue is the key word this week, either in a band or in a song. We get there. Somehow we get there. Every week, it is 2 hours of nonstop music and some notes from me. All this mindless information I am spewing out to all of you. I hope you're jotting it down. Should you need this information when talking to friends and you just want to drop some knowledge? Okay, just knowledge. We keep moving on. How could we not have a show sang Blue without ELO, Electric Light Orchestra? Mr. Blue Sky, because if you listen to Mr. Blue Sky, he knows what he's doing.

0: Remember that one from 1986? Madonna and True Blue. That was her favorite expression about her then husband, Sean Penn. Ah, they were so much in love. The whole album was about him and her worshiping of him. Remember the video? She went short hair and went platinum, but then kept the dark eyebrows. Yikes. But I guess that was okay back then. Maybe it will come back. Maybe it won't. Let's, you know, cross our fingers. Hope it doesn't happen. There we go. Madonna before that. Yellow. Mr. Blue Sky. Blue is the key word in a title or a band. We've got hour two right around the corner. We do, so don't go anywhere. And we had to play this. Eiffel 65.
1: Yo,
0: I'm Blue. Are you? Don't go anywhere. B-side. On the flip side.
1: World, and all day and all night and everything he

It's time for hour two of B-Side. My name is Steve Benz. Welcome aboard. I hope you're buckled up. We got another hour of music in store for you. Keyword is what? Blue. Blue in the title, maybe blue in the band. I don't really know. I just kind of pick it and just drop the needle, as they say. Just a scratch, scratch, scratch, as they say. Is that what we used to do? Yeah, that's what we do. Let's get right back into the music. Let's not waste any more time. Here's a great song from Styx, a Chicago band. Blue Collar Man. Got blue? Yep, you could be white collar or blue collar. I am neither. Styx to start off hour two. Your tune to B-Sides.

There you go, some songs from 1978. Superstar Neil Diamond, Fervor and Blue Jeans. You cannot go wrong with that. Sorry, Neil, you never wore blue jeans at all. Song about the simple things in life, but there was nothing better. Like a line about laying down beside your girl. She's got her tight jeans on, they're wore out. Oh, ho, ho, ho, ho. Now, I've seen Neil live. That is a song that everyone jumps up, starts singing along, and Neil just brings it. He always brings it. My mom loved him. Before that, Styx Blue Collar Man, written by Tommy Shaw when he joined Styx. That song is about a guy sick of being mocked for being jobless. So you think late 70s, unemployment was really high. Sounds familiar. That is a song that Styx plays at every concert. I think, the last time I think I saw them was 2011, 12, something like that, where unemployment was high again. People went berserko. They do. They go berserko listening to B-side. They do. It's just my allusion to all of it. Again, reach out to your favorite station. Tell them that you're digging the show, if you are. Tell them if you have a song request or playlist, a couple of songs, that'll work too. You can always find me somewhere out there, out and about, as I say. We continue to look at the color or word blue in a song title, or maybe the band. Let's see, I think I do have a band with blue in the title, but we'll work that out. We will, because we can. So let's move on to something from 1972, not originally part of the album, supposed to be part of some rock opera of some sort, and yet we all know this one, don't we? Guys, we need a jam. The Who, Behind Blue Eyes.

One of my favorite songs from Elton John, Blue Eyes. That song was not co-written by Bernie Taupin. Came out in 1982. I think the album was Jump Up, I think it was. Yeah, I think it was Jump. So I then saw him in the mid-80s with the Black and White Tour. Blue Eyes, what a beautiful song that is. I think it topped the charts in quite a few different countries. Before that, The Who, Behind Blue Eyes. That song was actually written from the perspective of a man who is hated and shunned. You know, he's asking for some sort of empathy, but it's clearly unhinged and seems to have anger issues. This was actually written for something called Lifehouse. It was a character that Pete Townsend had come up. Supposed to have a film, kind of like Tommy or Quadrophenia, but it just didn't get off the ground. That's probably the, I'd say, one of the most recognizable Who songs that are out there. Mm-hmm. Behind Blue Eyes. So take off your sunglasses so we can see if they're blue, they're brown, they green. What color are your eyes? But we're going with blue, the color blue, or maybe blue in the band name. Not really sure. Don't know where we should go. But I do know I got to play another one of my favorite bands, Roadhouse Blues. This is the stereo mix, so depending on if you've got headphones on or not, or maybe earbuds, whatever it is. The original was more of a mono, but they kind of remastered it. Here's Doors, Roadhouse Blues.

0: formerly of the band The Eagles, Glenn Frey, Smuggler's Blues, from his second release, All Nighter. If you are a fan of Miami Vice, and that means you're old because you remember it, like me, that song was played often about two drug guys, right? That's who the two characters were. Undercover Vice agents. So the song is about a drug deal that's gone bad. Frey openly said he wasn't a drug runner, but he certainly was close to the action than most. Excuse me, Glenn? Could you explain that a little more for me? Didn't know that was what was going on. He said the lyrics were just damn good journalism. All right. Before that, Roadhouse Blues from The Doors. Jim Morrison, who lived up in the Topanga Canyon, that was a roadhouse that was up the mountainside. So a lot of twists and turns. It was a windowless nightclub. Could you imagine that? You're driving in the middle of the night. It's dark. There are no lights up those roads. You could easily either drive off the road completely, just down you go, down the mountain, or maybe even all the way down to Hollywood. That's what that was all about. Jim Morrison, drinking very heavily, and came up with those lyrics. Still one of my favorite songs. Let's keep moving on. It is Blue. Blue, blue, blue. Did you like that? Blue eyes?
1: Baby's got blue eyes.
0: Are you sure? Sure they're not contacts? Let's keep moving on. We've got something. We played some Bono with Coors' first album. Now we've got something from U2, strictly for Bono. Bullet, the Blue Sky. You guys remember that one? Oh, I really do dig this. Maybe we should just have an U2 hour one night, or day, or weekend. B-side with U2.

Times of America.

If you recognize the voice, that's Lou Gramm from Foreigner from the first hour. Blue morning, blue day. When Lou wrote that, he uses blue to signify misery. He said this song's about a guy who can't sleep, desperately pleading with his girlfriend to keep her from leaving. So, I don't know, it sounds like a young musician burning the candles at both ends. He's losing his mind. He's walking the streets at 6 o'clock in the morning. That sounds autobiographical. Maybe, maybe not. Steve here on B-Side. Before that, Bullet to Blue Sky. That was a very political song from Bono. It had to do with his visit to El Salvador. That's Central America. If you think Reagan is interfering with many, many things in Central America, Bono had spent some time with guerrilla fighters in the mountains north of El Salvador. And that was his plea to U.S. foreign policy for promoting the unrest in Central America. And he had asked, he sat down with the boys, said, I wanted a more of a Hendrix feel to it. You know, let's make sure everybody's uneasy when listening to the song. I like that. Now that is some classic writing indeed. We keep moving on. We've got more music, still more music. How about Paul Carrack? Remember him? He was in Mike and Mechanics. He was in Ace. He was in quite a few different bands. And you're going to recognize this voice, Paul Carrack. Eyes of Blue. A lot of songs with blue eyes in it. I like that.

What a song from Bad Company that was written by Paul Rodgers. That was a song that was never released as a single, and yet probably Bedco fans like that the best. I think I would agree with that. Saw that live. It was incredible. It was. Steve here on B-Side. Rolling through songs or bands with blue in the title. Before that, Paul Carrick, Eyes of Blue. Isn't it sweet? You ever notice that all guys want women with blue eyes? That's kind of weird, isn't it? Maybe, maybe not. Maybe it's just the pictures out there that we grew up with seeing. Remember, guys, they could wear contacts. Okay. Do you like the ladies like guys with blue eyes? Is that what it is for either sex? You know, male to male, female to female, whatever. Is it blue eyes that gets it? Me, it's green. If someone's got green eyes, that's really unique. So, all right, let's keep moving on. We've got something from the band Blues Traveler. Okay, I cheated there, but I've cheated once each hour. This one is called Defense and Desire. I do like the D's, the double D's. This thing just rocks, which fits my personality. It is Steve on B-Side.

All right, so I squeezed one more blue band in there. Climax Blues Band with I Love You. Wasn't it sweet? That like that wasn't it a big wedding song in the 70s into the 80s? I think so. I think I remember that song at my sister's wedding, as I digress. I don't remember a lot from back then, but hey, maybe there was a picture of some sort. It is Steve here on B-Side, racking it out week in and week out. 2 hours of nonstop music. Each week is a different theme or playlist. You just never know what I'm going to play. So we head out of here with one to go. It is from Ice House. The song is Electric Blue. I'm sure you guys know this one. We all know, well, maybe we don't all know this one. We're playing music from the 70s all the way to today. I should say not today, mid-2000s. Be all right. So if you guys reach out to your favorite station, say you love this show, you want to hear more of it, or if your favorite station is not playing it, make sure you reach out and say, hey, let's get some B-side. We head out of here, as I said. It is Ice House. Thank you for tuning in. We will see you next week on B-side.

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Racing Mount Pleasant is the name of that that band. That was Your New Place. That was a quaint song that I randomly picked on the fly. I needed something relatively long because I was barely made it here on time and needed to get the CDs and all the everything else set up here, the 45s and everything. Racing Mount Pleasant is the band, Your New Place, from 2025, July 11th, 2025, just came out last year. Hey, everybody, it's the Shermanator. I don't know if it's like late season allergies. I know something was going around. I'm not sick. I don't feel sick. Just definitely some sneezing happening lately, and that's annoying. You know, pollen, things like that usually affect me. So let's get through the talking portion of it and into the music portion of it. 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So you got a nice 70, almost going on 80-year swath of music. I'm just thinking out loud. You know, I really like movies, and I'm listening to silent films that have like really fun, beautiful classical soundtracks. And it's called City Lights, 1931, Charlie Chaplin, that I was watching. I watched half of it last night. I'll try to finish the rest. Anyway, I just love music. Maybe I will donate a two-hour block to classical at some point. 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It's hot in this room, or maybe it's just me. But look, I have a cup of Market Basket peppermint tea, and I'm ready to go. I'd like to see what the weather's going to be, but I have not yet pulled it up. Let's go to NOA.gov as a team and see what's going on in Manchester, New Hampshire, and what the forecast looking like with the holiday weekend fast approaching, which is what, the unofficial end of summer for most people, I guess. 79 degrees, pretty nice out right now. Tonight, mostly cloudy, low around 60. Oh, tomorrow, rain and thunderstorms, huh? High near 71. Chance of precipitation, 80%. So definitely a lousy Tuesday. Into Tuesday night, continued chance of rain, cloudy, low in the mid-50s on Tuesday night. Wednesday, mostly cloudy with a high near 70. These temperatures are dropping fast as summer approaches its end. Wow. So that was Wednesday, high of 70. Thursday showers, high near 78. So Thursday doesn't look nice. But going into the weekend, the holiday weekend, look at this. It says Friday mostly sunny with a high near 80. Saturday mostly sunny with a high near 75. Sunday mostly sunny with a high near 74. And Labor Day says sunny with a high near 79. So the work week this week doesn't seem that great, but it looks like the four-day, if you have 4 days off, whatever, Friday to Monday looks great with highs in the mid-70s to upper 70s, almost hitting 80. All of the lows, however, dipping into the 50s, like Sunday night, this coming Sunday night, low around 52. But it is still summer after Labor Day, guys. Don't forget, okay? It's summer until what? When's the equinox? September 21st is the official end of summer, the start of fall. So that was fast. Another year gone. Scary. Okay, so that's the weather. You know who I am, the Shermanator. Every Monday, like I said, 6 to 8, playing tunes. I've got Beck queued up on the CD that we'll get to at some point, and a 45 that is spinning around. Bye. Little River Band. So let's spin a random 45. 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

Savoy Brown. The Brownmeister. Run to Me. 1981 on WMNH 95.3. It's the Shermanator. I'm going to the Maryland Renaissance Festival near the end of September. That's going to be fun. I do love me a Renaissance Festival. And you know what? Expensive flight. Very, very expensive flight. What do you guys think of Manchester Boston Regional Airport, MHT? I really love Manchester, but not a lot of direct options. And like I see airlines coming and going out of there. There was a direct New York one that was there for a little bit and was gone. Like some company came in and then they were there a month and then they left. And I'm concerned about Manchester Airport. I remember pre-COVID, like it was hard to even find a parking spot there and like the overflow lots, which are all now closed. And, you know, I'm just rooting for Manchester Boston Regional Airport because it's an awesome little airport. But I guess with the city growing and apartments going up everywhere, that the city will continue to grow and need that resource. But the direct flight to BWI, I have been taking that multiple times a year for probably 11 years now. So I got to say, just keep that one, MHT. What was I talking about? Savoy Brown, Run to Me, 1981. Before that, Javelin. The song was called Estevez, a little like 2.5 minute instrumental track there from 2011. And Little River Band with I'll Always Call Your Name from 1977. Another instrumental one by a band called Rat Tat Tat. It's called Supreme.

talking to me? You talking to me? You talking to me? Then who the hell else are you talking to? Talking to me? Well, I'm the only one here.

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1: 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Basement Scene from 2010. WMNH 95.3, The Shermanator. Before that, Paul Anka, Water Runs Deep, 1975. And Rat-Tat-Tat with a song called Supreme from 2015. Let's keep the tunes going with somebody named Lou Rawls.

The seasons come, the seasons go. We get a little sunshine right.

Beautiful song there. St. Petersburg. Brazilian Girls is the artist. They didn't even give themselves a name. It's just a general group of Brazilian girls, I surmise. Brazilian Girls, St. Petersburg, 2008. Before that, Wynn Stewart with a song I did not enjoy called Seasons of My Heart. His name is spelled Wynn, W-I-N-N. It was like a B-side. It was from 1976. Before that, The Clean with Anything Could Happen, that was 1981. And Lou Rawls with Lady Love, 1977. Let's see, 11 minutes to the top of the hour. This artist is called Mr. Big, I think. That's what it says. This song is called Romeo. WMNH 95.3, it's the Shermanator.

0: Beck. Don't know the name of the song. It's on a burned CD from 20 years ago, and it's unlabeled. Oh, it's the top of the hour. I gotta hit this button.
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0: See, I could have just said those things, but it's easier for me to let the automated thingy say those things. And then I can repeat them with my own, you know, unique character and whatnot. My name is Ryan Sherman, and it's hour number two of my show, aptly titled The Shermanator Show, here in beautiful downtown Manchester, New Hampshire. 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Real quick, before that was Beck with a song I don't know, from a year that I don't know. Before that was Buke and Gaze, I guess, B-U-K-E and G-A-S-E, with Houdini Crush. From 2013, and Mr. Big with Romeo from 1977. So we got some more great songs on the way, or maybe not great, maybe you won't like them. Some of the music that I play, I don't even like, but it's because I want to try to, you know what I mean? I gotta show you guys things even if I'm not a fan of them. I need to try to have that appreciation. But so you guys are aware, I play everything from the 1950s to today. We try to hit every decade, we as in me. Nothing from the 90s yet. It looks like we've covered the 2000s, the 80s, the 70s. Oh, I haven't gotten anything from the 50s or 60s yet. See if we can change that. On to the weather. 76 degrees right now. The work week looks bad, but the holiday weekend looks great for an unofficial end of summer. So you guys will be happy about that. Tonight, low around 60 degrees. Tomorrow, rain and thunderstorms. High of 71. Chance of precipitation, 80%. Going into tomorrow evening, a continued chance of rain. Cloudy, low around 57. Let's see. That's tomorrow night. Going into Wednesday, it's mostly cloudy. High near 70. Wednesday night, showers. Low around 59. Thursday showers with possibly a thunderstorm. So really, yeah, tomorrow, Wednesday's kind of cloudy. So it's going to rain on Tuesday, kind of cloudy on Wednesday, rain on Thursday. But check this out. Friday, Saturday, Sunday, and Labor Day all say mostly sunny with a high between like 73 and 80 degrees. All 4 days. So apparently, it's going to be beautiful. So, you know, if you're doing all your planning to go up north or your whatever you're going to do, the unofficial end of summer will be perfect. So use it well. All right? So you know the weather. You know me, the Shermanator. You know what I play and how to get a hold of me. So I think we can probably just start playing the tunes, I think. What do I got queued up here? This sounds like an old one when I tried it a minute ago. Ooh boy, that's a worn out one.

trust only me. Everyone's tried once to make me see. Well, I can laugh too.

All right. Hey, haven't heard my voice in a little bit. Imagine, that's a classic. John Lennon, 1971. It's the Shermanator. You're listening to the Shermanator Show every Monday, 6 to 8 p.m. right here in beautiful downtown Manchester, New Hampshire. Happiness was the artist before that with Weird Little Birthday Girl from 2014. I managed to get the 1950s into the show with Guy Mitchell. The song was called Two from 1959. We had Hookie with Hard Eyes from 2024. And Danny and Deanie with Bread and Butter from 1964. The American Analog set with Like Foxes Through Fences back in 2001. And now we're going back to like the top of the hour, basically. Bobby Sherman with a song called Time from 1969. He's got the same last name as me. About a half an hour to go. This is, the artist is Think About You, and this song is I Heart You in a DJ Way. The heart is a little greater than sign and the number 3. You know what I mean? You type it on a keyboard. WMNH.

Number nine.

0: as time went by, they'd get a little bit older and a little bit slower. But this is only a false ending and a scheduled manufacturing person.
1: Nine.

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0: Upon them, a telegram.
2: Number 9. Number 8.

0: goal to see us. He went to see the dentist instead of getting some air and teeth, which wasn't any good at all. So instead of that, he joined the bloody Navy and went to sea.
1: Thrusting it between his shoulder.
0: The Watusi. The twist.
2: Eldorado.
0: Take this, brother. May it serve you well.
3: What?
4: Maybe even then, exposure is something that's so

you guys would, did I lose everybody? It's the Beatles, guys, from the White Album. It's Revolution Number 9. Come on. The classic hit. I played that at, I was filling in for somebody else on their show in Portsmouth. We're WMNH. Why do I always mix up? And then WSCA was Portsmouth. Yeah, and then what was Plymouth State when I was on the radio? Oh my gosh, why can't I remember now? WPCR was Plymouth. Anyway, I was at WSEA Portsmouth. Shout out to 106.1, I think, WSEA, community radio station over in Portsmouth. Very cool place. Anyway, I played that over the air, and like somebody texted in me, but I was filling in for this other lady, and the guy was like, "Are you okay? What is this?" And then the lady had to talk to me and tell me never to play anything by the Beatles again on her show. Because it was her show and she had her own theme and I didn't follow it. But now there's no theme. Now the theme is my theme. Now it's Ryan Sherman chooses to play Revolution Number 9. And now Ryan Sherman chooses to play some ambient music because I feel like it. And it's by Grouper. Grouper is an amazing, like, ambient artist. And here's another weird song.

that about wraps it up for me. The Shermaner that was Mississippi Queen. It's an old one. I don't remember the artist or the year. Before that, Grouper, the song was Tidal Wave from 2008. I leave you with the Halo Benders with Virginia Reel Around the Fountain is the name of the song. It's the Shermanator here every Monday, 6 to 8 p.m. right here in beautiful downtown Manchester, New Hampshire. And it's WMNH 95.3. Thanks for listening, guys.

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0: What to do?
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tried to the top, I've been out of shape, taking out the box, I'm an astronaut. I blasted off the planet, rock that caused catastrophe, and it matters more because I had it. Now I had, I thought about wreaking havoc on an opposition, kind of shocking, they want a static with precision. I'm automatic, quarterback, I ain't talking second, pack it up, I don't panic, batter up, who the

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0: 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What's going on? Bob Cavanaugh with Justin Bieber. This is Love
1: All
0: Yourself.
1: All the times that you ain't on my parade. 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
1: 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This was not until, I believe, 2007, or maybe even later. This is How Far We've Come, kind of a rarity.

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Matchbox 20, Camila Cabello, Katy Perry, Banners on the way. Right now it's Walker Hayes and Fancy Life.

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0: What to do?
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to the top, I've been out of shape, thinking out the box, I'm an astronaut. I blasted off the planet, rock to cause catastrophe, and it matters more because I had it. Now I had a thought about wreaking havoc on an opposition, kind of shocking, they want a static with precision. I'm automatic, quarterback, I ain't talking second, pack it up, I don't panic, batter up, who the

Radio. What's going on? It's Bob. I was looking through my library a little bit ago, did not realize Ed Sheeran had 4 albums, but he does. This is Shivers right now, though.

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What's going on? It's Bob on your radio, and I'm playing Banners. Like the alliteration there, huh? Someone to you is on Comics Radio.

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0: Good morning, class. Thank you. As you know, your regular teacher, Sister Rosetta Stone, is on a small vacation. However, she does send her love and these finger paintings and dust cloths she's making. I am your substitute teacher, Sister Mary Elephant. 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Class.
1: Shut up!
0: Thank you.

ladder!

0: 65 degrees in downtown Manchester right now. I guess today it's going to get more humid as the day goes on, as the day trends on.
1: Oh, that sounds great.
0: I was freezing this morning when I got up, and I felt like I had to wear my my school colors here this morning on the first day of school.
2: Is it, what did you describe it on? As dank? It's dank out there?
0: It's dank.
2: That's the new blue weatherman word?
0: Well,
2: the guy on Channel 9.
0: I'm changing the weather. I'm changing.
2: What's his name on Channel 9 now?
0: It's dank.
2: Wouldn't it be funny if he said it was dank?
0: Kind of dank.
2: Maybe a dank.
0: I mean, is it dank?
2: Yeah, it is.
1: It is dank. I mean,
2: it is.
0: Definitely dank.
1: Yeah.
0: I mean, is it dank?
2: Yeah, it is.
1: It is dank. I mean,
2: it is.
0: Definitely dank.
1: Yeah.
0: Anyway,

0: Yeah.
1: Yeah, the road's closed, bridge is closed.
2: Just be prepared.
1: Yeah, be prepared if you're coming downtown to do anything. But if, you know, I wouldn't even come downtown unless you wanted to have some fun. That's about it, right?
0: Well, yeah, it's a good day. It's got to be thousands.
1: Well, I work at Margaritas.
0: Yeah, well, probably get a lot of tips that day then.
1: Yeah, right? Yeah.
2: Yeah,
0: it's worth walking a couple blocks, right?
1: You don't know when you work at Margaritas.
2: You don't understand.
1: Margaritas still there, right?
0: Oh, yeah.
2: Yeah.
1: We used to go there quite a bit way back in the day.
0: Yeah,
2: yeah, we did too.
1: You know, I don't know.
0: Yeah, it's kind of a new novelty, right? When it first came.
1: Well, when it first opened up, it was like a 3-hour wait. I'm like, okay, no.
0: Yeah.
1: Now, I mean, there's so many good, there's so many good Mexican food places around town. You wouldn't even know. I mean, it's hard to choose now.
0: Yeah, I wouldn't know.
1: You wouldn't know, right?
0: I would not know.
2: Yeah, no. Buzz would never put a taco in his mouth.
1: Which is kind of weird.
2: I know. It's like the...
0: It is more than kind of weird.
2: It's the best food.
0: Okay.
2: You can eat it with your hands.
0: Well, it's your best food.
1: Well, I don't know. I mean, the ground beef, if it's from here...
0: Yeah. What are you getting? Lettuce on it too, Matt?
2: Of course.
1: Yeah, lettuce and ground beef. All the good stuff.
0: No wonder.
1: What else is like
0: all week?
1: Yeah.
2: Not the lettuce or the
1: ground. No, this is imported. This is imported hamburger from Argentina.
0: Yeah,
1: I paid extra for it.
0: Yeah,
2: got the good stuff.
1: Oh man, yeah. So definitely dank.
2: Yeah, I woke up, went outside, and it was just that moist feeling.
1: Yeah, moist is another good word. Moist and
2: dank.
1: Do they coincide? Would they be?
2: I mean.
1: What's the definite? We've done this, I think, before, way back. Dank. What does it mean?
0: Looking it up in a dictionary, the Urban Dictionary, right?
1: Well, I don't know.
2: Urban
1: Dictionary. It might say something else.
0: Yes.
2: You nailed it, spot on today. Good job.
1: Really?
2: Traditional definition is going to be. Dank, an adjective that describes something unpleasantly moist, damp, cold, and often musty.
1: Yeah, okay.
0: See?
1: All of it.
0: Chris, what is his name?
1: Jarzinka. Yeah.
0: He should take notes.
2: Yeah.
0: He should be saying it. Hey.
2: Would you like an example?
1: He's a professional. No, he's
0: imagine him. It's going to be really dank.
1: I like Chris Jarzinka. I mean.
0: Yeah.
1: I'm glad. I like to see him when he comes back. I don't know. I remember way back when he was doing the mornings. I mean, this is going way back. I mean, when my daughter was little.
0: Yeah. He was around back then, yeah.
2: He was the morning weather guy then?
0: Yeah.
2: I think that would be the good one. That's the good shift.
1: The morning shift, yeah.
2: Yeah, the daybreak.
1: I would like that. That's the one I would like to be on. We should go visit him sometime on the air.
2: Okay.
1: Like, just go. Imagine that we show up behind him. Hey.
0: Hey, what's up?
1: Hey. That would be That would be fun to do.
2: What's the weather going to be like today?
1: Yeah, no, we're just checking the weather. We're across the street. And, yeah. That weather team. I love that weather team. I like all those people over there.
0: I don't really know them.
1: I don't know
0: the sports guys now, but I got to know, a few of the other ones, like Jason King. And,
1: right.
0: Yeah, and, of course, Charlie.
1: Well, yeah, that's going way back, right? I mean,
0: yeah. Well, yeah.
1: You know, but I mean, I think, I guess they say you let these people in your living room every night and you watch the news. You feel like, oh, hey. Or if someone's not there, you're like, where's Kevin Skorupa been?
0: Right. Right. And they really, they've continued on the tradition of the Friday Night Lights thing. So that's where I get to meet a bunch of them and, talk on the phone.
1: Sure.
0: And,
1: they call you for your expertise?
0: No, they call me for my scores and asking me about my kids.
1: Okay, I'm not being...
2: I was the VP coach.
0: And not expertise, but, yeah.
1: All right, so, wow, we are going back to school today.
0: Yeah.
1: Right? Today is a big day. You got your new... Hopefully you got your new slacks on and...
2: Be ready for your Facebook feed.

0: filled with...
1: Looking sharp, yes.
2: There's Glenn.
0: Oh, look. Whoa.
1: There he is. Wow. He looks good. He looks fresh.
0: He does. I mean,
1: all right. Yeah, should we...
0: Look at that beard, man. He is like...
2: That's rosy.
1: He's all like, right. That's... It really is. It's a... I bet it smells good.
2: I hope so.
1: Yeah.
0: Would you like to test it?
1: I'm going to have you get right in there and sniff it.
2: Right, it always smells very good.
1: Did you guys hear about this California, or is it called the... Can you look this up, Matt? The California sniffer.
0: What?
2: What is? Is that a animal?
1: Well, yeah, yes.
2: Or is it a?
1: It actually is.
2: Sounds like a rape.
0: Oh, all right.
1: Okay, so
2: somebody get arrested.
0: Oh, I'm gonna go let Glenn in.
1: Yeah, let Glenn in. He's not the
2: The California sniffer.
1: Yeah, I guess I saw this. Someone brought this to my attention yesterday.
2: Was that the video of the animal attacking someone?
1: I don't think it's an animal. Well, it's an animal, but I think it's a human animal.
2: What?
1: Yeah.
2: Okay.
1: Yeah, this is the...
2: I'm lost on that one, then.
1: Well, I guess apparently, from what I understand, there was some guy that his thing was to sniff. He liked to get in there and sniff, so he'd bend over and, like, tie his shoe and then, you know, go in for the sniff.
2: Sounds like something that would be on Howard Stern.
1: It's offensive.
0: I pulled it up. He's a
2: there he is.
0: No,
2: sorry, Matt.
0: Notorious crouching sniffer.
1: Okay, let's see. Tell us about it, Matt. Tell us. We'll let Glenn get comfortable.
2: You look sharp, please, Matt, because
0: I guess he's a registered sex offender.
1: Okay, well there you have it.
0: Right. And he's been dubbed the butt sniffer.
1: Okay.
2: Oh, jeez.
0: Yeah.
1: No, this is a real...
0: this is a real deal.
1: This is a real story. I'm not...
2: And it's in California?
1: Well, yeah.
2: Thank God.
1: They got him again, though.
2: Good. Keep it over there.
1: They got him again.
0: The first paragraph in this article just says it all.
1: What is it?
0: A registered sex offender with years-long history of sniffing women's butts.
1: Okay. Well,
0: in public, has been busted again after cops said he was caught hunkered down inside California businesses and apparently sniffing someone out.
2: Okay. Now that guy ought to be locked in a padded room.
1: No, yeah, there's something wrong with that.
2: I mean, we're talking like put him in the padded room.
0: That's my.
2: And make him. You know what?
1: Why would
2: sentence
1: you do that?
2: Him to a nice smell the rest of his life.
0: Why would you want it?
2: he has to smell like nice little, just put mist in his cell.
1: Matt,
0: can you imagine waking up in the morning and be like, man, I'm going to go sniff some butts today?
2: No, Matt, I can't.
0: Like,
3: disgusting.
1: Saturday at the mall is the best butt sniffing day.
0: I don't know. I prefer Tuesday afternoons.
1: Yes. Oh man!
2: I don't even like
3: you
2: going
3: when it's hot and sticky.
2: There he is.
1: Oh, geez. There he is, Glenn. Good morning, our own the Manchester sniffer.
3: No way! Never. Disgusting.
1: Oh man, good to see you.
3: Thank you.
1: Good to see you. Where the heck have you been? You gotta fill us in on what's going on.
3: I've been stuck in my bed.
1: Yeah, you had some problems, some health problems.
3: My blood pressure is very high, and I can't get on a plane. It's getting better because I need to be in San Antonio, Texas, between the 25th and October 1st.
1: Oh, really? Okay. All right. Well, anyway, I'm glad that's still rolling, right?
3: Yeah, I've lost my 8 weeks.
1: Okay. All right. But you look good. You look good. You're still with us.
2: You feeling better?
3: I'm feeling somewhat better.
1: Yeah, that's good.
3: The heat was getting to me, and the heat's going to go away now because fall's coming.
1: Is this fan too much for you, no. Or I don't want you to catch a...
3: No, no.
1: You know.
0: Catch all right. Sniffles.
1: Something. But,
2: Well, these guys been bundled up over there all week.
1: Well, I wanted to wear it's the first day of school, so I wanted to wear my Central sweatshirt.
3: I've been watching you all week. You guys, you are cold.
1: you're cold. Yes. You're cold.
2: Hello.
0: Well, that's what happens when you're on blood thinners and you're old.
1: Well, no. I mean, I don't know.
3: Yeah, but I'm on blood thinners and it's not cold this morning.
0: No, this morning's beautiful.
1: Yeah. Would you say it's dank outside?
3: Yeah, I would say it's dank.
1: Yeah, yeah. Very dank.
2: Yeah.
0: A little moist.
3: A good definition, by the way.
1: Yeah, right. It is dank. So Glenn's actually going to perform today, right?
3: Yes, hope so.
1: All right.
3: My voice is coming back.
1: Yeah, well, you came to the right place.
2: Even in the morning, huh?
3: Yeah, I mean, it's still a little rough there, but after the first song is done, it goes away.
2: Yeah.
3: Is that the girl, or is that one of the parents?
2: I don't know.
3: Don't know?
2: No.
1: We don't even know now.
2: That's mom or dad.
1: Yeah. I think the parent. You know, that's a good question. We haven't checked in.
2: Let's check in with Donna. Hey, Donna.
1: No,
0: morning, Donna.
1: Donna probably doesn't listen anymore.
0: I'm sure she does.
2: Oh, right. Why not?
1: Oh, maybe she does. Good morning, Donna.
2: So what do you think? She was just listening to what we were saying?
1: Mad at us or something.
2: Why?
1: Well, I don't know. Because this is the time where, you know, it's business as usual. We're getting back to business as usual for these Falcons, right?
2: Yeah.
0: Yeah. Now
2: people still watch them, though.
1: Yeah, I know.
2: They check them out, see if they're getting lunch or whatever.
1: Before you know it, it's going to start all over again.
2: Yeah.
0: I know. I can't wait for
1: next. We see the whole process. We even see them, you know.
2: Doing the nasty.
0: Doing the hokey pokey.
3: Well, anybody can see it if you go to a certain channel. I mean, there's a website channel.
2: Yeah. YouTube.
3: Yeah.
1: Yeah, that's what this is.
3: Yeah.
1: But, all right, yes. Oh, she is listening. Very nice. Good morning. Good morning, Donna.
2: See? Donna's not a fair weather listener.
1: Okay.
2: She listens all the time. That.
1: Thank you.
2: So we're always watching, even if we're not talking about
3: Donna. So I have a question for Donna. Where has the daughter gone? Is she showing up still?
1: Maddie?
2: Maddie?
3: Maddie?
1: That's a good question.
2: Good question.
1: I do see I see them talking about Maddie, but I think Maddie might come to visit.
3: Mm-hmm.
1: Maybe. Donald will give us an answer.
2: I think Mom was going to visit Maddie somewhere.
1: Really?
3: Very possible.
1: Mom that's goes to Maddie's house.
3: That's the mother.
1: Maddie probably set up.
2: Maddie's got her own.
1: Probably set up her own nest.
2: She's out in the wild.
0: Mm-hmm. She's got a nice crib.
3: Yeah. Have a special tree.
2: She's probably trying to find a boyfriend.
1: Maybe she lives on the other building.
3: Are you available?
2: No.
1: Or she could live. They have stuff on. I believe they have something on top of the building also.
3: They probably
2: haven't seen Maddie since early August.
1: Okay.
3: Wow.
2: She has
1: dispersed.
2: Dispersed.
3: She could have found a new home in another community. Who knows?
2: She flew to coop, in other words. You know what I mean?
1: Okay.
3: She'll come visit in the spring.
1: But like I said, we found out that these Peregrine Falcons don't really
2: they don't
1: have feelings. They don't care.
0: Yeah, they're not really family oriented.
1: Yeah, get out and stay out. They don't dwell on things.
2: After one day,
1: get out.
2: What kid?
1: Mom and dad definitely stay together though.
2: Yeah.
3: Oh yeah.
1: I mean, this is
0: thick and thin.
2: They're just worried about their next lunch.
1: It's been since early August. Well,
0: that's crazy.
1: Yeah.
3: Well, I wouldn't say the word. There's plenty of food out there.
2: Yeah.
1: Yeah, that was a different kind of spring compared to the year before.
0: The year before there was what, three of them?
1: Yeah.
3: They had it easy this year.
1: All right. Well, anyway, Glenn, it is very, very good to see you. We have our Facebook Live room is open this morning. Our phone lines are open 250-6007. You say good morning to Mike Pelopita in here. Miriam, good morning. Judy Window, good morning to you. Hey, Melanie, good morning. And Mike Tenzar, good morning. David, good morning. Let's see. All right. Very, very good. Yeah. Oh, everyone's talking about the butt sniffer.
3: Oh, my
1: God. That's a weird story, though.
2: Weird.
0: Yeah, it's...
1: I didn't know people did that kind of stuff.
2: There's some strange people out there, man.
1: Because if I saw someone doing that,
2: how about the guy that was hiding in the porta potty?
0: I was just going to say that up at the rest stops on the Cancamangas and stuff. Yeah,
1: like in the goop.
0: Yeah, he crawled right into the pile.
2: Yeah,
1: I know. Just to get a little.
2: They're mentally fried.
0: If you're climbing into a porta or an outhouse,
2: the elevator doesn't go to the top floor.
1: If you looked inside a porta party and you saw a head or something like no, I don't
2: think you see him. He's hiding in there.
3: That's pretty disgusting.
2: You think? That's probably the most disgusting thing I've ever heard.
0: Not completely normal.
3: No,
2: but it happened. Normal. It actually happened.
3: Wow.
1: I'm going to say a porta party is probably one of the worst places to be.
2: Yeah, I don't even like going in there to pee.
1: I don't like to touch the door.
2: And I've been in construction,
1: I don't like to touch the door. I don't like to, you know.
2: Hey, sometimes in an emergency, though, it has to happen.
1: I would never poop in there.
0: But on a construction
2: never
0: site?
2: In your life have you? Never once.
1: No, I don't know.
0: I've had to, yeah.
1: Maybe. Yeah. I don't know.
3: You'd have to be pretty hard-pressed.
2: I did. I had to a couple of times.
1: In there? That's
2: a couple
1: disgusting.
2: Of times.
3: Well, with all the germs in there?
1: It changes you. God.
2: Yes.
3: It should.
2: There's one story. It's not that funny. It's kind of funny, I guess. But so there was, when we first played with coaching at Campbell, we were playing small school football. So, you know, it's old school places that you're going to, like Guilford, for example. When you played them, it was at a farm. It was a beautiful field, beautiful goalposts, everything. But it was a farm that the guy donated the land.
1: Yeah.
2: And it was, they had it set up beautiful, but they had porta potties there.
1: So we
2: got there on the bus. And I don't know what happened from the night before. I don't know what I ate or whatever, but my stomach was rumbling. Yeah, stuff was going on like that.
1: My God.
2: So I had to run to this thing, and I look, and it's a porta potty, and I'm like, oh, my God. So it happens, whatever. Let's not get too gross. But I open the door, and there's a line of the cheerleaders lining up to come in next.
1: Oh.
2: And I'm like, sorry. I just ran running to my sidelines.
0: Were you wearing makeup? Maybe I can mix in with
2: the guys.
1: That's so bad.
2: It was terrible.
1: Right.
2: Yeah. But I mean, this is, you know, I was probably in my 40s then.
1: Wait, I mean, yeah, better than going in your pants.
2: Oh, yeah. Yeah. No, it had to be done.
0: No, but when you work construction, you actually start to learn to time it so that it's on your lunch break.
2: Yeah.
1: I don't know.
2: They're not pleasant.
1: No, even
2: no.
1: I had to pee, and I had to use one at Stark Park, and they're pretty good down there. They take care of them, but there was one day, you know, you can't unsee some things.
2: Yes.
0: Yeah,
1: and I'll never.
2: It changes you for life. Right?
1: It does change you. Every time.
0: Yeah. Oh, yeah.
2: But
0: especially a hot day.
2: Yeah.
1: I hope those guys those guys that go get those and take care of them get paid a lot of money.
0: They don't.
1: No, because
0: remember we looked it up?
1: Well, the guy at the lake, he was doing something, and all I heard him say was, woo, woo. Like, he must have
0: been a fresh one.
1: Yeah.
2: Yeah, you gotta be you gotta have a special to have that job.
0: I couldn't do it.
2: Yeah, no.
0: Definitely not. I would be constantly
3: puking.
1: Oh my God, I would puke so bad.
2: You go in and clean them too.
1: I would never do it.
3: You gotta wear a mask, my God. And still,
1: I mean, how do you go all that the whole day without it not getting a drop on you?
3: No.
2: I think it happens. They have it down pat.
1: No,
2: they don't get a drop on them, I guess.
3: You get home and the wife is just getting the shower.
1: That probably doesn't even help.
2: Yeah.
1: You probably always.
0: You get home and the wife's gone.
1: Disgusting.
3: I didn't even do my show.
2: You know what? Week. There's money in it, though.
1: If you're out there and you are driving around taking care of porta potties, give us a call.
2: I know a couple
1: people. It's your day today.
2: That own businesses doing that. And they make some people's trash or other people's cash.
1: They turn poop into cash.
2: Yes. They do.
0: Hey, someone's got to do it.
1: Right.
0: But, oh, yeah, that's just
3: it's an energy day.
1: Where do they bring it?
2: To the plant.
1: Oh, okay. They just.
2: To the wastewater.
1: Oh, okay.
3: Can't you produce electricity with that? You know, all that.
1: Yes.
2: Well, that's a whole.
3: It's hot.
1: Yes.
2: That's a different kind of gas, Glenn. That's a whole science I don't want to even get
3: it's
2: into.
3: Manure.
1: Oh, man.
0: What?
3: Manure.
2: Yeah, it's manure. Human manure.
0: Manure?
3: Yes.
1: Well, he says manure. He's French.
2: Yeah.
1: And English and Spanish. See?
0: Isn't it manure?
3: Manure.
2: Yeah,
1: but he says
2: like caramel, Matt.
3: I have an accent, you know?
0: Oh, caramel?
2: It's like caramel.
1: He has an accent. He has an accent. Right?
0: He has an accent day?
3: I love caramel, but not that kind.
1: So, Glenn, today's the first day of school.
3: Yes. And you know, they used to have the days where they started that it would start like next Tuesday.
1: Yeah.
3: This first week is really a waste. They're not going to learn anything.
1: Well, I mean, yeah, I mean, it's...
3: And they get to know each other.
1: You're going
3: to
1: ease them in.
3: Yeah, well...
1: You know.
3: Yeah. Yeah, but if you're a senior in high school, you've been knee deep for 12 years now, you should get used to it.
1: Right, yeah. Right, yeah. Well, you know, 2 days of high school, 4 days off, I think before you go back.
2: I think it's the way the calendar year goes, because, you know, it's all about the teacher's contract and how many days that they have to...
3: You have to have...
2: And how many... days the kids have to go to school.
3: I want right. to say it's 185 days or something like that.
2: Yeah.
3: You want to look that up, Matt?
2: That's what it used to be.
0: You know how many days?
2: Yeah.
1: In 180?
3: 180, 181.
1: But we add days on, so that's why. So
3: oh, you have
1: so we don't make up.
2: Now they're a lot more flexible, you know. Right. They have the remote days
3: yeah.
2: or at-home learning.
1: We would never have that.
3: Kids yeah. don't like the remote days, and half of them don't learn because they don't take part.
1: Well, see, I would have liked it. Back in the day. Yeah. I mean, well, no, I guess, oh, you know what?
3: Were you the shy type?
2: It was terrible.
1: No, not at all. But you go to school, I guess, you know, part of it, the best thing about going to school is socializing, right? I mean.
0: Mm-hmm. Pretty much.
2: You know, I would have done a lot better in my later years at home by myself.
1: Really?
2: Yeah. If we were to fast forward into today's times with a laptop and sitting there, I would have done a lot better.
3: Well, you already know how to
2: socialize. I always thought I was missing something. I was one of those kids sitting in class.
3: And did you know, discover what it was that was missing?
2: Yeah, later on, sure.
0: I yeah, guess. Nothing.
2: But at that time, no, it was nothing. You just always thought you were, I can't be here. I got to be playing basketball mm-hmm. or
1: right.
2: you know, chasing girls or a job or whatever, you know.
1: Nuts. Nuts. Yeah. Not sniffing, though.
2: No.
1: Never get into that.
2: No.
3: No.
0: That is just
2: It's bad, man. But then, you know, we got worse after that. Don't worry.
1: Yeah.
2: Talking about the other guy. The guy in the porta potty.
0: Yeah.
1: Oh.
2: This is what happens, Glenn. Just, you know, this is what happens here now.
1: Well, look what happened. Someone got in trouble because I pushed a lady over in a porta potty up at Berryfield Park. Really? Remember that?
2: Oh, yeah.
0: Yeah.
1: Hurt her kid or something like that.
2: Yeah, man.
1: That was bad. Like, that's bad.
2: Yeah, that guy needs some. Yeah. Yeah.
1: Well, you know, he actually got charged.
0: Which he should.
2: Yeah, he needs more than getting charged.
0: I mean, can you imagine that poor lady's in there with her kid, just trying to keep the kid clean?
1: If you got all that, I would.
0: And then.
1: That would ruin my day so bad.
0: You come out looking like a brown Smurf.
3: You don't smell good either.
2: I would not be able to contain myself on that one.
1: I would be. Nope,
2: I'd be swinging something.
1: Oh, yeah. Yeah.
3: So do you guys know that we have a new Elm Street?
0: A what?
1: We have a new Elm Street.
2: A new Elm Street. That's interesting.
3: Now, call Elm Street, but it reacts like Elm Street.
1: It reacts like...
3: What happens when Elm Street is closed? Where's the main street?
1: Canal Street.
2: Chestnut Street.
3: No, Chestnut and Pine.
1: Well, what about Canal right here?
3: Well,
1: it's a nice cut through.
3: It is, but it's not as a...
1: Gateway to the North End. Yeah.
3: So Chestnut, when the Elm Street is closed, it's become a horrifying place. Because you can see, like, sometimes up to 5 to 6 intersections where it's just cars, bumper to bumper.
2: Yeah.
3: And now when they're tarring these streets, half of them, they turn them from 2 lanes to 1 lane. I keep saying, you know, if you want to go live to the country, go back. That's our emergency exit out of here if something happens. Yeah.
1: What, Chestnut Street?
3: All these one-way streets that really? Go this way.
1: Yeah.
3: If there's a water break or something, or there's a... There's a bomb or something. You need to get out. That's what cities have one ways for, to get out.
2: They hit the road, man. Yeah. Let's get out of here.
1: Right.
3: You're bumper to bumper. You're not going nowhere.
1: We don't want to get stuck here, right? No. Okay. Yes.
2: Which way are you going? Yeah. I'm going north. Which way are you going?
0: Remember this.
2: I'm
0: guys.
2: Going south.
0: If there's ever a bomb in the city being dropped, you got to take Chestnut.
3: Well, it depends where the bomb is being dropped. If it's by canal, you want
2: only
3: to
2: if
3: canal.
2: Elm Street's closed, Matt.
3: Yeah.
1: Yeah, Chestnut leads you
2: twice
1: right
2: a year. Taco tour. If it happens to be Taco tour, and
1: Chestnut just stops at the cemetery.
2: The car show.
3: So here's the big news about New Hampshire.
1: Oh, okay, I didn't know.
3: They're broke. They're not broke. We're the fifth or sixth richest state in the union, and they owe us a bus station. When they created Boston Express, they paid for those buses, $120,000 a piece. And they paid for all the other bus
1: Aren't they making one now?
3: Where? Not in Manchester.
2: Not yet.
3: There's one being proposed with the old, right up here where the old Bank of New Hampshire was. No, the Bank of America. It's perfect. It's got parking. Goes all the way around. It's downtown next to the Verizon, next to the new arena. And they said, we have no money. Yet you just bought Rite Aid and put a second liquor store on one street.
1: Well, yeah, but I mean, that's...
2: You know, it'd be
0: yeah,
2: cheaper.
0: That makes money.
2: You know what would be cheaper, Glenn? Build a nice studio up there.
3: Where?
2: And at that place, and give them back their...
1: Give them back this place.
2: Give them back this place. You know what I mean?
3: You know, when...
2: This was a bus station already.
3: When this thing closed the first time, it was because of it was dilapidated. The bathrooms were horrible. So the state was supposed to repair it. We ended up bonding $250,000, and we did it ourselves. And it still didn't work.
2: Yeah.
3: Now you have buses, especially at 3 o'clock. All the buses that you pay for, to go like Greyhound and that, yeah, are in there with regular buses, and there's no place to go.
2: You can still get picked up, though, right?
1: Yeah, where do the Greyhound buses go?
3: They park there. And if it's raining or snowing, you can't go in. You can't go to the bathroom. It's not a bus station.
1: You can't
3: go in. It's a bus stop.
1: Oh, it's a bus stop.
3: Yeah. We're the biggest city north of Boston, and this is how we treat our visitors.
1: Yeah, we hate them. We don't.
3: We want their money, though.
0: Well, go to Boston.
2: You can take a bus down to the Londonderry one.
3: Yeah.
0: Right.
2: You can take a bus. Yeah, the MTA bus goes from here to the Londonderry.
3: Not every hour.
2: Not every hour.
3: If I have a train to take or bus to get, we'll be on Boston. I will more probably miss it. And if I don't have a car, I need to have an Uber, and that costs about $25 to get
2: it. It doesn't just loop around, Glenn, like...
1: He needs to get to the Watoy in Pinardville.
0: Yeah.
3: I get there.
2: You can take a bus there, can't you?
3: No.
2: No?
3: Doesn't go that far.
1: Doesn't go that, no.
2: It used to go out to Hanny's out there.
3: It goes with it goes as far as Hanniford. Oh, it does go that far.
2: Hanniford.
3: It's right before Hanniford.
1: Oh, yeah. Okay.
3: It does go to Hanniford.
2: It used to go to Hanniford.
3: Yeah, but not at night.
2: Right, yeah.
1: Yeah, is it? Yes.
2: I'm sorry. No, night owl. I'm Glenn. I didn't know. I'm in bed at that time.
0: Entertainers at night.
3: That's my second job.
1: Was this what you brought up at the alderman meeting the other night? Did you speak the other night?
3: I did speak, but I didn't speak about that. I spoke about Joe Kelly keeps saying that nobody comes downtown. Well, since they built all these apartments, guess what? All the parking spaces are taken because our city has ordinances on parking. If you build something, you have to have at least 1.5 car space for apartment buildings. But they're waiving them, so they're all parking on the street.
1: Right.
3: And there's a madness to this because in the winter, the city will get rich. Because
1: madness.
3: Because when you have to get off the street and you don't, you get a ticket, you get towed.
1: We have a call, Glenn. Hold that thought. Good morning.
4: Hey, good morning. Glenn, even if you miss your train, though, they come every 20 minutes, right?
3: No, not to Londonderry.
1: First of all, it's
4: no,
1: not
4: the train. I mean, if you're going to Boston, sir. if you know what I mean.
3: Yeah, but it might be the wrong connection. Some of them go to Connecticut, some of them go to New York.
1: It's not a train, sir.
3: It's a different route.
4: It's a different route. Oh, all right. I honed in on it at the wrong time, I guess.
3: I've traveled,
4: you look at Dapper, by the way.
3: Thank you.
1: All right. What's your name, sir?
4: My name? This is Uncle Ron.
3: Uncle Ron.
1: Good, good. Uncle Ron.
4: That's what they call me.
3: How long have you been an uncle?
4: Hey, listen, answer me just one question. I feel dumb for asking, but... You say that Manchester is the richest state in the Union.
3: No, I didn't say that. It's number 5 or 6.
1: Yeah, not the richest
4: state. Oh, no, okay, 5 or 6. But in the Union, what actually encompasses the Union? Is that the same as saying in the country,
3: Yeah, it's the 50 states, roughly.
1: Yes, the 52 states.
3: No, 50.
4: Okay, I know, I understand. See, now, I'm glad I asked, even though I feel like an idiot.
3: No, it's okay.
4: All right, guys, have a good one.
1: All right, Ron. Thank you so much.
3: I think Puerto Rico should be a state, for example.
5: The flag represents all the 52 states.
3: Yeah. Really? Where are the other two states?
1: Yeah, I know.
3: So anyway, so we were talking about the bus.
2: About the parking. Yeah.
3: One day, we're going to be stuck as a city, and we're going to have to dish out $10 million to build a parking garage.
2: You could just buy this new one.
1: Why don't we
2: right
1: just
2: down
1: buy
2: there?
3: No, I actually said that night. I said, they're selling down for $2 million, and don't you dare buy it.
2: Yeah.
3: You know, we don't have that kind of money.
1: Oh, we have $2 million to throw around.
3: No, we don't.
2: We sold.
1: I mean, come on.
2: We sold two parking garages already.
1: Yeah.
2: We sold the canal, and we sold the center in New Hampshire. They never should have done that. They should have kept those.
3: And they also sold the one. We had 100 parking spaces at the on Bridge and Elm.
2: Right.
3: The high rise.
1: Yeah. If you don't think anybody's coming downtown, come down here Saturday.
2: Yeah.
1: Take a look.
3: 20,000 this Saturday.
2: Yeah, good luck.
3: And they sold it at $25 on the... 25 cents on the dollar, we paid the full dollar.
2: Yeah.
3: It's the misuse of taxpayers' money by doing
2: that. Well, what happened, Glenn, they were in disrepair, both of them. Because that was under traffic at the time.
3: It would have cost less to repair than build, though.
2: Yes.
1: Well, no. What happened was someone left a poop in there and it didn't flush and it ruined the system.
3: How long have you been retired from the highway?
2: 3 years now.
3: So that long ago, they had to fix the one we have now.
1: In the microphone, Glenn.
2: Yeah, Victory, yeah.
3: The Victory Park, it was leaking like a basket.
2: Yeah, they put, $1.2 million into that
3: place. Which is a lot less than building it.
2: You're right.
1: So these are your gripes. These are your grievances.
2: He's not wrong.
3: It's nothing wrong in bonding and financing when you need it, but we don't think about the future enough.
2: Yeah.
3: The long term.
1: Right.
3: And when you're a city growing as fast as we are, I anticipate that in 2030, we're probably going to hit close to 130,000 people.
1: Really? Is that what you think? Okay.
3: I can just see this coming Tuesday, the elections. Because Joe keeps saying, where are all these people coming from in downtown Manchester? We are a moving city. We're building all these apartments. If you fill them, people come.
2: Yeah.
3: They got to vote somewhere.
1: That's right.
3: Sure. We've gone from 8,500, now we're over 14,500 that live downtown.
2: Ward 3 is growing, right?
3: It's growing. Yeah. It's becoming a little Boston. They're squeezing us all in.
1: All right. Very good. Yeah.
0: Boston Junior.
1: No, I mean, I don't think it's a Boston Junior. No.
3: It's just an extra.
0: But, I mean, these problems happen in all cities that are growing at the rate we're growing.
3: But they're making plans.
2: I mean, it's not,
3: we're not making very good plans.
2: It's not really a problem, per se. It's a change in the structure. I mean, everywhere where there's apartments, there was a business before.
3: Yeah.
0: Right.
2: And now, it's changed. Everything has changed, and there's there's less businesses down there, and there's more.
1: Oh, there's a lot of apartments down there.
2: Apartments are loaded. You don't even know some of these buildings. They're like...
0: Right.
1: Glenn has a penthouse suite over on Chestnut.
3: I don't think so. I'm on second floor, and I'm not at the better end either, so
2: but
3: no.
2: That's a nice building.
1: I know. I'm just trying to build it up.
2: And across the street, they're going to start construction on that one.
3: Well, I was told by someone in the city hall that's involved with economic development that building was supposed to have been sold by now. It has not been sold. So until it's sold, it's being delayed. Whatever the problem is, it has not been sold.
2: They can't build
3: on somebody else's land.
2: No, of course they can't.
3: And that's another one. They're going to build seven, unless they get permission. They're going to build a seven-story building there. They're using the entire block. There'll be no parking. So about 100 apartments, they'll all be parking on the street. There's already no parking. So where are they going to park? You should at least take a level, level to have parking.
2: Yeah, underneath, yeah. Like they're doing at the Pearl Street lot.
3: Yeah, we should mandate that.
1: Which is another weird, I drove by that the other day. Yeah. It's like, wow.
2: They changed that project 3 times already.
3: Yeah.
1: We're going to take a quick little break. We'll be right back.
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8: You're listening to Peter White. Good morning, Manchester.
9: Good morning. Here's Peter White.
1: All right, we are back here on this Thursday morning. Yeah, it's still dank out there.
3: You gonna be cloudy all day, Matt?
0: Well, Glenn, it looks like this dank day.
3: Yeah.
0: is going to stay pretty dank all day.
1: Yeah, you might see a few shots of sunshine, though. Yeah,
0: but mostly it's going to be moist, dank, clammy.
1: Yeah, but see, Glenn doesn't, he wore that shirt to brighten up. And, I mean, how can you not be?
3: I didn't see the sun this morning, so.
1: Right, yeah.
0: I tried to step it up, but you always beat me, man. That shirt is.
3: Your shirt's pretty wild this morning.
0: Oh, yeah, it's a good one, too, but you still win it.
1: Yeah, that's a good one. Now, where'd you get that one?
3: A penny. One for the shirt, a penny for the jacket.
1: I've never heard. I mean, that's amazing.
3: It is. I bought over $3,000 worth of products since October and I paid less than $50.
1: Wow, that's I mean,
3: I'm a good guy.
1: Why isn't everybody doing this?
3: They should be. They're not good at spinning. How's that?
1: Really? I know, but I actually think when you spin a wheel, it's not. I don't think there's any kind of.
3: But I get to pick when it stops.
1: You do?
3: Yes. There's no rules that says you have to do it right away.
1: Oh.
3: And that's where the mechanism is in.
2: There's a glitch in the system. Glenn found it.
1: Oh, okay. Okay, we're not going to.
2: Glenn found it.
1: We don't want to.
0: He's a master spinner.
1: Yeah, we don't want to. Before we get to Andy coming up, did you guys hear they started the big tunneling project?
3: Yes.
1: The actual. Yeah. Well, I mean, they've been preparing for it for the past year or whatever.
2: Yeah.
1: But it's actually going into operation, correct?
3: A lot of construction, yeah.
2: It is crazy.
0: I wish I could go biggest for a ride in it.
2: Biggest project in the city's history.
3: Our first tunnel.
1: And I'm going to tell you, I was reading some of the comments yesterday because I guess from what I understand, because it's a Japanese company.
3: Oh, really?
1: And in Cohen with something, whatever, with some other, right?
2: Yeah, massive engineering firms. And
1: Yeah. So they had this big Japanese ceremony saying,
0: good luck.
1: Good luck to the land and, it's one of their things. And people were writing all kinds of stuff. And like someone even wrote, why aren't our guys doing this?
3: That's right.
1: Like, I know, but our guys can't do you don't realize how big this project is.
3: It is.
1: It actually
3: 2.8
1: It
3: miles.
1: Actually cuts a tunnel, and on the other side of it, I think builds the tunnel as they're going along.
2: Yeah.
1: This is like an engineering thing.
3: It's like Boston when they build the big dig.
1: Right, but this is
3: a small dig.
0: But this will work.
3: Oh, yeah, it'll work.
1: Like, I think Buzz understands how big.
0: Yeah, this is
2: big. It's massive.
3: 2.8 miles.
1: And people are like, why are we doing this? We could use that much.
2: What?
1: It had to be done.
0: It's gonna,
3: Well, we actually lost out because 10 years ago, the federal government had proposed it be done because it was the law, and we refused the federal funding, and now it's dried out. We're paying for it. That 19% increase in your water and sewage.
1: Oh, right. Boy, you are on fire today.
3: I know my history.
2: Yes. It's kind of good that they waited until now because I don't even know if that technology existed 10 years ago.
1: How far underground is it?
2: It's
3: 9 feet deep. It's 9 feet in diameter, isn't it?
2: Yeah, it's way down.
3: But you got to go lower than that.
1: Well,
3: yes.
1: Well, no, we're going low.
2: Yeah. Low.
3: You have to
1: cover it up. Is it like a football field down?
3: I do know that they brought in two cranes.
1: 50 guys?
3: That you'd only see in Boston. They're now here. They're very high.
1: Well, yeah, that's
3: or that.
1: Well, that's the thing. Like even this machine.
2: Drainage in general is deep. Have you ever seen a drainage hole?
3: Yeah. Very deep.
2: I know. They're digging for those.
1: Is an actual do they come back? I mean, are they live down there as they do this?
3: No, they don't live down there.
1: How do they get out of there?
2: Who's they?
1: Isn't there somebody down there?
0: This is all control.
1: There's no one in the machine. See, I'm thinking it's like an adventure into the center of the earth.
3: I suspect when they cut the ribbon in a couple of years,
1: it just goes on its own.
2: A manned unit. No.
1: It's not like you and I sitting in the front, all right.
3: When they cut the ribbon in a couple of years, they'll have all the automatic board there and the mayor cutting a ribbon, and they'll turn on the sewage part.
1: So, what do we just wait for it to come out on the other side?
0: You really think this is funny?
2: This is one of those cartoons on Saturday Night Live.
3: I told the mayor, I don't mind being a ribbon cutter, but once the storage is turned on, I'm out of there.
1: I thought there was dudes running the show in there.
3: No, I don't think
1: so. Whole work team.
2: The duo. Down there.
0: You should sing.
3: Down there?
0: At the.
1: I wonder what they've done. They find
3: you come out of all the drainage holes.
2: Did they find things? What do you mean?
1: I don't know.
3: Yeah, I'm expecting in some areas, like in the cemetery, they may find some bones. It's been a cemetery for hundreds and hundreds of years, since the 1700s.
1: Yeah, yeah.
0: I think they might have done a little research.
3: I'm sure, but no, they're still probably going through it.
0: I mean, they're 30 to 80 feet deep. I don't think they were burying people that deep.
2: Don't try to.
3: Yeah, but the land moves.
2: Don't ruin it, man.
1: Yeah, it moves,
3: it's
1: man.
3: It's been hundreds of years.
1: Yeah.
0: Oh, yeah.
3: Like mountains grow, you know? They don't shrink. They grow.
1: You could probably find some, dinosaur fossils.
3: Oh, I don't know about that.
1: Well, yeah.
3: They may end up creating a museum and name it after you, Matt.
0: Yeah, they might find one of my shoes.
1: So do we just wait for it to come out on the other side in a couple of months?
0: I think they leave it in there, don't they? They just leave it.
2: The guy drives it out.
0: Yeah, the guy drives it out.
3: Isn't it supposed to take about 2 years for it to build? Look, he's pissed off laughing.
0: I can't wait to see what bones they find.
3: It won't be mine.
0: Well, no, you're not buried. You guys want to know the project dimensions?
3: Yes.
1: I really thought there was
3: a crew down there.
0: You thought there's a dude driving it, like?
1: Yeah, I thought there was a whole team.
3: they're not digging for coal.
1: Hey, good morning. You're on the air.
3: There's the expert.
10: Great projects that's going on. Very important. I believe the diameter is 12 feet.
0: 12.5.
10: It will be in some places 40 to 80 feet underground.
3: Yeah,
2: it's way down there.
10: And you really, this is Brother O'Neill, by the way. We can have, if you'd be willing, we can have somebody come in and talk about it. This is a historic project. I mean, the firms that bid came from all over the world.
1: Yeah,
2: yeah.
10: Tunnel boring machine comes from Germany. It was made in Germany for this project, specifically for this project.
0: Did they drive it over?
10: No. They brought it in on barges, and it took a little delay in getting into Manchester because of the weight of the components going over bridges for DOT.
3: Yeah.
2: It was a project, just didn't it, here? For sure.
0: Yeah, this thing weighs 281 tons.
2: Yeah, it's a massive project. Yeah. Just getting in there. Peter wanted to be like a guest pilot on the thing.
1: Right? Yeah, I thought
2: he wanted to get out for a day or so.
3: But also, it is a good thing that is happening because also it shows how the city is growing.
1: Well, I got Andy calling on the other line. He gets all.
10: If you want, Peter, maybe Matt can get me his email or
1: anytime. Tom.
10: You should That'd have somebody cool. in, an expert, to talk about. Just sure. think, if they didn't tunnel, they'd be digging.
3: Yeah.
10: Right. Just think of the disruption to the city with just trying to get this collector pipe in.
3: Yeah.
1: Well, I hope they're all right to tell you.
2: Yeah.
10: I know. Peter, emails are not your specialty. Matt, do you read them? Or?
1: They are. They are my specialty.
0: I'll text you my email
10: Wait a minute. I'm going to do a Festivus. They're not your specialty.
1: No, now they are. Maybe you have my right email because I'm not getting your emails.
10: All right. Will you guys please send me... Matt, will you send me emails to make sure I have the right emails? And maybe it's always good to have duplication. Not duplicate, but a second person.
1: All right. Yes.
2: Yes, sir.
1: We'll do that.
10: Because the host doesn't, maybe I have the wrong email for him. So thank you, guys.
1: All right.
10: I think it's $360 million.
1: All right.
2: Yeah.
0: Just send it.
1: Wow. Oh, my God.
2: $360.
1: Andy's going to freak out, right?
2: Sorry, Andy.
1: I mean, wow.

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2: And now from ManchesterInkling.com, it's Andrew Sylvia.
3: Oh, there we go. Oh, Andy, sorry, we had Alderman Dan O'Neill call for a second. Sorry for the wait. Awesome.
4: Is he there?
3: He's there somewhere. Oh. I mean, we got a grocery game and everything. Oh, man, wow, that's weird because in my head, I really thought there was a...
5: guy driving.
3: Now I want to see like, you're right. I guess I pictured it like a cartoon.
5: The guy in the hat. He looks like a conductor.
3: Yeah.
5: Someone back shoveling coal.
6: He'd be like, I wonder if they're listening to the show down there.
3: Oh, that'd be great if they could.
6: What do you see?
5: No, they got to keep off the music so they can find the bones.
3: Let's see if we got Andy.
4: But the rats are listening.
6: Yeah.
3: Good morning, Andy.
7: Good morning, Peter. I thought I lost you there.
3: We had Alderman Dan O'Neill call.
7: Hello. Hi, Alderman. We got to figure out what happened to the replacement for Skype there. I know we're supposed to do Microsoft Teams, but that didn't seem to work.
3: Yeah, no, it works. It's Teams. It's Microsoft Teams.
7: Yeah, I said that. Yeah, it's not working for me, so we got to...
3: I know, but did you get the right... So you can't do anything on Teams.
7: Yeah, I can't. It won't work for me. We'll figure that out at some point. I just got to figure
3: next
7: that
3: time,
7: out.
3: Next time you're in here, we'll do something.
7: Yeah, we'll fix it then.
3: All right.
5: Green message Hi. Problems.
3: Hi. Hi.
7: Yeah.
3: All right.
4: Andy, we missed you on Tuesday night.
7: Yeah, so I couldn't make it. But I'll have some stories from the meetings this week.
3: All right.
7: When I get to it. Mm-hmm. As you can hear, I've been busy.
4: Yeah.
7: Aunt Molly. Molly says hello.
3: Yes. Hi.
7: Say hi, Molly.
3: Hi. Okay.
5: What's up, Mom?
3: Okay. Hi.
7: Yeah. Candace and I went golfing last night at an indoor golf simulator.
3: Really? How was it?
7: Well, I have not hit a golf ball in several decades, so I was below average. And honestly, I think Candace probably could have thrown the ball further than she hit it. But it was the first time, so we had fun.
3: Oh, good. That is fun.
7: Yeah. Are you guys good at golfing?
3: I can golf. I
4: haven't done it in 50
3: I'm
4: years.
3: I'm not good.
6: I can golf, yeah. And I'm not good as well.
7: Yeah, I guess none of us are good.
5: I'm good at the 19th hole.
7: We just have like a driving range simulator.
6: Yeah.
7: And like, I think the furthest I got was like 140 yards.
6: Oh,
7: I can do better than that. That's good.
3: Yeah.
7: That's not. But yeah. Wait, you said that's better than you?
6: No, I said no.
3: No, he said he's better than you.
7: Yeah, you're way. Most people are better than me. But then again, like I said, it's like I haven't done it for years and years.
6: No, you gotta play old man golf when you get older, Andy. That's all. Just hit it straight.
7: You know? The form. I've forgotten the form.
6: Yeah, it's true. It's true. I never really had it.
7: It's more difficult than it looks.
6: Yeah.
3: Do you play mini golf, Glenn? Not even mini golf?
4: No, I used to play golf when I was in high school and college.
3: Mini golf.
4: I'm the busy guy. I don't do
3: stuff. What? That's fun. Why don't you have some fun once in a while and play mini golf?
4: I'm a workaholic and I love my jobs.
3: I know.
4: That's fun.
3: I know what.
7: Home Depot?
4: My vacation is fun. My vacation is working.
6: Yes.
3: Mini golf.
6: Okay. I'd like to stay busy. No mini golf. That's too leisurely.
7: Maybe
6: for
7: you
6: him.
7: Get a job at the mini golf place and get a job at Chuckster's.
3: Chuckster's is a good place.
6: That'd be a good place to work. Summer job.
3: Or Mel's.
4: Mel's.
3: You know, out there in the
7: Mel's.
5: And they have go-kart.
7: Funway Park.
3: Yeah, Mel's Funway. That's right.
7: Yeah. They don't have a driving range. They have a batting cage.
3: That's right.
7: What's the fastest fastball you guys have ever hit in a batting cage?
3: Ooh, I haven't been in a batting cage in years. Not since they had one at the Brick House in Hooksett. That's a long time ago.
7: Yeah, probably 90. I've gotten it off at 60 mile an hour, and that's the top I can do.
6: I've been in it with going 90, but I don't know if I hit. I probably swung behind.
7: I went in there one time. I thought I was gonna die.
6: Yeah, even 80 at those things is like I think.
7: But when it goes at 90, it's like it's before you even swing, it's gone. Yeah, but yeah. I don't know how major league guys do it.
6: Well, it's different like when it's coming out of someone's hand.
4: Remember, you have to catch that ball.
6: But it's different, Andy, when it's coming out of someone's hand than being shot at you like a cannon. Mm-hmm. You know what I mean? Because the whole timing thing. When it's coming out of someone's hand, you can time it a lot better.
5: Well, and there's a reason that they're paid what they're paid. Yeah, they are exceptional at baseball.
6: It's not an easy thing to do.
7: Not at all. There's more important things in the world.
6: And neither is golf.
7: I don't fully understand why they're paid that much.
6: And golf is tough, too, man. That's a tough game.
7: Golf is tougher than people realize.
6: It is. If you want to be even half decent, you got to play a couple times a week. You know.
7: Yeah. I would think golf's easier than hitting a baseball, though.
6: Yes. Yeah. I would agree. I would agree.
7: If you hit a baseball 3 times out of 10, then you're one of the best ever.
6: That's true.
7: That's
6: true.
7: That is true.
3: All right. Would you agree it's pretty dank out there today, Andy?
7: Yeah, it looks gross. I got some news for you if you want the news.
3: Yeah, sure. We'll take it.
7: I haven't listened to the show earlier, but I'm guessing you probably talked about it a little bit. The big news today is this month AMR has noted that it's going to probably have it's had zero suspected fatalities for the first time since they started tracking it in 2015.
3: Oh, yes.
7: That's not to say that they won't have any, but that's a pretty big deal. They're on pace to finish below 1% below 2045 and 47% less than the last 3 years. So we're making a lot of progress in terms of opioid.
6: Hopefully that's a trend that keeps going.
4: Yes.
3: That's right, yeah. That's great. No, that's good news.
7: Yeah, so that was the big news. The other day, I wrote a story about last week's meeting at the Caroline Center about Amskag Bridge. The current construction is set to wrap up near the end of this year, and then they're going to be doing the other way soon. And basically, the biggest issue the folks had there was about bicycles. So I wrote about that. And have you guys ever tried to ride a bicycle over any of the city's bridges?
3: Not for a long time.
7: I have not, and everyone who tries it says it's very scary. I don't know.
3: Well, you should have seen it back.
4: Why?
3: You should have.
4: It's not bike friendly.
3: You should have seen it back in the 70s and 80s when you were on the old bridge on Bridge Street, Notre Dame. It was just like a sewer grate.
4: Yeah.
3: So you could see the actual river.
4: Yeah.
3: Underneath you.
6: And it made that noise every time.
7: So it's kind of like the bridge near where Fish Mike's used to be.
3: Yes.
6: Yeah.
7: The Fish Mike Bridge.
6: Yeah.
3: That's right. That's what it was. And, yeah.
7: Yeah. One thing I regret is for a while there, like a year or two ago, there's like a Power Wheels car right next to that bridge, and I don't know why it was there. Now it's gone. What happened to the Power Wheels car?
5: Fish Mike Bridge.
7: Like, why was it there to begin with? Where did it go?
3: That's a good question.
7: I regret not figuring out this mystery. If anyone knows about the Fish Mike Power Wheels, let us know.
6: I don't know. I think that
3: Fish Mike moved. I don't think he's over there.
7: Oh, he moved. Yeah, I know. Now he's on Hanover Street in that plaza. Everyone knows like where it was.
5: Moved on.
7: Like, next to the highway there. I don't know how else to describe that little bridge.
3: Yeah.
7: But
3: I know what you mean. I think that bridge actually is an arch bridge also, right?
4: It is.
7: It's a foot bridge, I think, too.
3: Yeah, but it's one of
7: the... Is it? I think, either that or like the for the pipes. I don't even remember.
3: Well, it's an old bridge, but it's one of those. It's a rare arch. It's
4: by rocks, isn't it?
3: Yeah. Oh,
4: yeah.
3: All right. Yeah. What else you got?
7: And yesterday I finally got around to writing a story about the Parrotheads. The New Hampshire Parrotheads are a group here in southern New Hampshire that likes Jimmy Buffett and does charity work. And I wrote a story about them.
3: Good.
7: So that's good. This weekend I'm going to have a cruise downtown. Check that out, as well as the other things in the weekend there and all our other stuff where we talk about what's going on.
3: Are you going to bring the girls?
7: I might. The cruising?
3: Yeah.
7: Saturday. Yeah. But it seems like I hear there's some story times, too, so.
3: All right, cool.
7: At the bookery. So, do you have any ideas for what I should do with the girls this weekend?
5: Car show.
3: Yeah, I'll tell you, car show is going to be fun.
7: Car show? Yeah, car show. I mean, I like cars lately.
3: Yeah, there you go.
7: Yeah, it's like taco tour, except without all the lines and the tacos. They should have some tacos at cruising.
6: They got food trucks.
3: Oh, there's
6: all
3: kinds
6: food
3: of
6: trucks
3: yeah.
6: everywhere.
5: A lot of food trucks.
7: Yeah, there's food. So I don't know how many tacos. There's more tacos.
3: You'll find some food, Andy. Don't worry.
7: I will. I'm not saying there's no food. I'm just saying they don't have enough tacos.
6: Mm. Right. You want another taco day? On top of the taco day?
7: Car taco tour.
6: Okay.
7: One taco tour isn't enough.
3: Okay.
7: And then the weather today, as Lee said, it's going to be kind of gross. Rick Wood said it's going to have early morning showers, but it's going to clear up this afternoon. High 78. It'll feel a little warmer. Tonight, it'll be a low of 61. And after I get off the phone with you guys, I got to head over to St. Anson College. There's a event today about elections in the age of AI.
3: Oh, boy.
7: So I'll be running today.
3: Cool.
7: Yeah. So, all right. And you ready for the grocery game? Is anybody truly ready for the grocery game?
6: Yes.
7: Yeah.
3: I'm ready.
6: Oh.
3: I'm ready. Let me get to...
6: I gotta... Oh!
4: Where are these things?
5: I got it.
3: Oh, you got... Yeah, we're getting our boards ready.
7: No problem. I gotta find some items there.
3: All right, we have Matt today.
5: Hi.
3: We have Matt. We have Buzz.
6: Present.
3: And we are very happy to have... We'll let Glenn, the artist, here with us today.
4: Thank you.
3: And
7: he's a workaholic.
3: Sure is. Doesn't like mini golf, that's for sure.
4: I just say I didn't like it. I don't have time for it.
0: Well, you thank Glenn for the Chuckster.
3: Right.
7: Oh, yeah. Thank you. Well, thank you for the Chuckster recommendation.
3: Oh, yeah. It's a, it's a fun place. It's a nice little place.
7: Yeah, that's what I told him about the golfing. Yeah. We need to practice.
3: All right.
6: It's a tough game, man.
3: Now, what are we bidding on today, Andy?
7: Soups and canned goods.
3: Soups and canned goods. Okay. All right. What do we have? What's our first item up for bid?
7: First one is Campbell's SpaghettiOs with meatballs. 15.6 ounce can.
3: Sorry, could you repeat that?
7: Campbell's SpaghettiOs with meatballs.
3: Okay. Campbell's SpaghettiOs with meatballs.
4: How many ounces?
7: 15.6.
4: Thank you.
3: Okay. All right. I'm gonna go with Matt here first.
5: Yeah, Peter. What was that? $2.99?
3: $2.99 for a can of Wow. All right, let's go to
5: Gourmet.
6: Gourmet. I said $1.39.
3: $1.39. All right, let's go over to Willette Glenn, the artist.
4: $3.98.
3: A $4.
6: Ooh.
3: All right, I'm gonna go with $1.40. All right. What do we have, Andy?
7: It's on sale. 129.
3: Oh, wow. We all... We all overbid.
7: Excuse me, 125. Sorry.
6: 25.
3: All right, so we all
6: went over.
3: We all over. All right, none of us are safe. Let's go to the second item up for bid.
7: They are on sale, yes. All right, next one is Campbell's Condensed French Onion Soup, 10.5 ounces.
3: All right. All right, let's see. We're going to start with Buzz here.
6: 119.
3: 119. All right, let's go over to Willette Glenn.
4: 1 cent.
3: One. Okay. Okay.
6: Nice. Here it is.
3: I'm going to go with 99 cents. And let's go over to Matt.
5: Well, Peter, I think I'm going to go with $1.39.
3: $1.39. All right.
5: I'm going to go with... $1.39.
3: $1.39. All right. Let's see. What do we have, Andy?

0: All right, let's go to Willette Glenn.
1: Good guess. $2.
0: Okay. $2. I'm going to go with $1.99. All right, let's go to Matt.
2: Let's see, Peter. I'm trying to think here. What do I want to go with? You know, I think we're going to go with $1.29.
0: $1.29 for Matt, who's already safe. Buzz, what do you say?
3: $1.30.
0: Andy, what do we have? What's the price?
4: $3.99.
0: What is it?
4: $3.99.
0: All right, so we'll let Glenn gets it with $2.
2: $30 had a penny.
0: No, he had a penny. That was the last one.
2: Oh, yeah, that's right.
0: Yeah, don't
4: try to take it. That's how much his wardrobe cost.
0: Don't try to take it away from him, Matt.
2: I'm not.
0: I mean, come on. The guy got it fair and square. All right, let's go. Let's go to the next item up for bid.
4: All right, next one is Chef Boyardee rice with chicken and vegetables. It's a cup. It's 7.25 ounces.
0: All right. Can you repeat it one more time?
4: Yeah, sure. It is... Go back there. Chef Boyardee rice with chicken and vegetables. 7.25
0: ounces. 7.25
4: ounces.
0: Okay, I'm going to go with... I'm going to go with $1.99. All right, let's go over to Matt.
2: For the chef boy, am I hungry? I think I'm going to go with $1.49.
0: $1.49? Buzz?
3: $1.99.
0: I already have that, Buzz.
3: Okay. Wait a minute. What do you mean you already have it? It's my turn.
0: No, well, I went first this time. This is the fourth.
3: Oh, you did?
0: This is the fourth item up for bid. I'm fourth in line. I went first.
3: I didn't even hear you.
0: Yes.
3: What was that? Oh, I was reading Donna's comments over there. Okay.
1: Where am I?
3: $2 then. $2. $2.
0: All right.
3: $2.
0: $2. All right. We'll accept that one.
3: My apologies.
0: All right. I accept it. Let's go to Willette Glenn.
1: $1.50.
0: $1.50. All right. What do we have? What do we have, Andy?
4: Hold on. Oh, I just lost it. Oh, where'd it go?
5: What are you looking for?
4: Technical difficulties. Give me a second.
5: I'll pull it up.
4: No, you don't need to pull it up.
0: All right, we can.
4: Yeah, thank you.
0: Yes, we're very patient here.
4: I don't know where it went. It was a Chef Boyardee something.
2: Chicken rice cup.
4: Yeah, let me get it back. rice with chicken and something. No. Oh, I'm sorry, guys.
0: No, that's all right.
4: Where'd it go? All right. Okay. Yeah.
5: Okay. I have the...
4: I got it. I just got it. $1.39.
0: $1.39. We are all overbid here.
2: I thought what did I say? $1.49? Yeah. Oops.
4: That's close. Yeah.
0: All right. Very, very good. All right. Let's go to the final item up for bid on today's grocery game in regulation, by the way.
4: Okay. Wendy's No Beans Chili. 15 ounces.
0: Ooh.
4: So Candace taught me a fun fact. I don't know if you guys knew this. They make the chili out of hamburgers.
2: The day old one.
0: I also saw that. That's they did that so they wouldn't throw away old hamburger.
5: Yeah, exactly.
4: Yeah. Yeah, it's a good idea.
0: I'd watch it these days though. Let's go to the Wendy's. Okay, we're gonna start with Matt here.
2: $1.49.
0: This is Wendy's, man. Buzz.
2: Good stuff.
3: $2.39.
0: Let's go to Willette Glenn, the artist.
1: $1.98.
0: $1.98. I'm going to go with $1.

0: 99. And what is it, Andy?
1: $3.89.
0: Oh, I think Matt will take this one.
2: We're not going to that place.
3: I have $1.49.
0: Oh, I thought you had a... Buzz.
4: Yeah, I got $2.39.
0: Okay,
4: yeah.
0: Very good.
4: Oh, I'm safe now?
0: You're safe.
4: Damn.
0: So I'm the only one that's eliminated here this morning. Yeah.
4: Okay.
0: I don't have the elimination button.
4: He does when it's one of us. When it's one of us, he gets us good going. There it is. There it is.
1: Let's Uber.
0: All right. Let's go. This one is between Matt, Willette, Glenn, the artist, and Buzz. What do we have here?
1: All right. It is Progresso Pitmaster barbecue style grilled chicken and fire roasted corn soup.
4: Wow, that's a mouthful.
1: Mm-hmm. Yeah, that's a lot of words.
4: In a can. Soup.
1: It's in a can.
4: Okay.
1: 19-ounce can.
4: Progresso.
1: Plenty of corn and chicken and soup.
0: All
1: barbecue
0: right.
1: style.
0: All right, we're going to start with Buzz.
2: Wait a minute.
4: $3.69
0: for Buzz. Next up is Willette, Glenn.
2: $4.29.
0: And last but not least, let's go over to Matt.
3: $0.01.
0: One. He does the 1 cent. All right.
4: Good
0: this
4: bit,
0: should
4: man.
0: Be interesting. What do we have, Andy?
1: $2.59.
4: Matt's the shopper again.
0: All right. Matt, well,
2: congratulations.
0: Matt's going to take the whole game.
3: Yeah. Thank you.
0: He's going to take the whole game. Congratulations, Matt.
4: You coupon clipper over there.
3: Yeah, you know me.
0: All right, Andy, I want to thank you, as usual, for another great grocery game.
1: Thank you very much. See you tomorrow.
0: All right, Andy, thank you. Have a great day. We have Andy Sylvia, Manchester Ink Link, where everything in Manchester connects. You can find out what's going on around town at manchesterinklink.news. Yeah.

0: 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It's the morning show.
1: The legend lives on.
2: Good morning, Manchester. Here's Peter White.
3: All right, we are back here. Don't forget, if you're checking out a place downtown, don't forget to stop by Diz's Cafe, 860 Elm Street. They are open for lunch. If you need to get out of the dank weather. Yeah.
4: Get dry.
3: All right. Yes, very good. Big shout out to our another sponsor, Queen City Cabinetry, down there at the Sunbeam Mall. So if you're considering any kind of upgrades to your home, please check out Queen City Cabinetry. All right. What are we doing? What are you doing here, Glenn?
5: I'm going to be doing a Ike and Tina Turner song.
3: Cool. You are.
5: It's called River Deep, Mountain High, Ragdoll.
6: Are you Ike or Tina?
3: Well, he doesn't.
5: I'm Tina.
3: I thought you'd do it. You play the Tina part?
5: Well, I play both parts in this case.
3: Because yeah. He used to beat the crap out of her.
5: Yeah, I don't like Ike.
6: You know. Oh,
5: yeah,
6: that was bad.
3: Right, yeah.
6: That was bad.
5: Would never want to impersonate him, that's for sure. It's not me.
6: Yeah.
3: I don't think anyone likes Ike.
5: No.
6: Not Ike Turner.
3: No.
6: The other Ike. Eisenhower, yeah.
3: Well, that's the only other Ike
6: I
3: you
6: like
3: know?
6: Ike.
3: Is that the only other Ike you
6: I think
3: know?
6: So. I mean, how many Ikes do you
3: I know? Worked with a kid named Ike.
6: Really?
3: Yeah.
6: Was his name Mike and they called him Mike?
3: No, his name was Ike.
6: You like Mike Ikes?
3: Mike and Ikes?
5: Ike.
3: You like Mike and Ikes? You know what a Mike, do you know what a Mike and Ike is?
5: No.
3: It's a candy. It's like
5: Oh, really?
3: It's a fruity, delicious, sugary candy.
5: I'm not
6: also
5: big
6: comes
5: on
6: in
5: candy.
6: Grape.
5: Comes in grape. I do like grape.
6: There you go.
3: Grape. Where'd Matt go?
6: Oh, he just bailed.
3: Like he just took off.
6: Yeah. I think he went to go sniff something or something.
3: What is he does this now. He just gets up and
5: he could have gone to the bathroom.
6: Yeah.
5: You know.
6: He has tummy problems this week.
5: Give him some credit.
6: He's been having some tummy problems this week.
5: Too much chili, huh?
6: I don't know. He's eating
5: without
6: something.
5: Beans.
6: He went to McDonald's, I think.
5: Oh.
3: All right. There's a concert tonight in right in the
5: Thursday, yeah. And
6: yeah.
5: They started
6: the Levitt.
3: Yeah.
6: Yep. It's the last one, I think.
3: All right.
5: It probably is. Yes.
3: Matt, give
6: it's
3: us a
6: good one.
3: Matt,
6: it's,
3: what are they?
6: Yeah.
3: Oh, wait a minute. He's right here.
6: Hold on.
5: Are the movies all done?
3: No, there's a couple in Derryfield Park coming. They'll be in Derryfield.
5: Is that where they had them all this year in Derryfield?
3: No, we were down. We were down at Veterans. Yeah.
5: Why are they going to Derry? Is there something
3: we
5: on?
3: Did just good question. I just go where they tell me to go.
5: Yeah. They used to be all in Derry Park.
3: Yeah.
5: One time. There he is. He's back.
4: Yeah.
3: All right. Yeah.
5: We thought you flew the coop.
4: Yeah, you know me, just taking off.
3: Yeah. What happened?
4: I did.
3: You celebrating? The rest?
5: Oh, okay. He needs to sniff something.
6: Soggy po' boys.
5: Look at him. Look at his
3: okay,
5: face.
3: Okay, that's, yeah.
5: Look at his face.
3: These guys have a big following, too.
6: Yeah.
5: They do?
6: Soggy po' boys.
5: Oh.
3: Yeah.
5: Where are they from, do you know?
6: I don't know. No. That's a good question. But I don't know.
5: Question for Matt.
3: Question. Yeah, now that he's back. And then Glenn's going to sing a Ike Turner song, right, Glenn?
5: Yes, I am.
3: Or is it Ike Turner? It's both of them? You're doing a duet with yourself.
5: Yeah, it's called Ike and Tina Turner.
3: All right.
6: Let's see if I can.
5: The Ragdoll.
3: Let's see if I can find something for you here.
4: You're a New England based band.
3: Okay, Matt, thank you. New England based band.
4: Yeah.
3: Yeah, okay. But I know they have a following. They're you're pretty good. So come on down, right?
5: It's a Sing King arrangement.
3: It's a what? Okay.
5: Sing King arrangement.
3: All right. It is. What's the name of the song?
5: It's called River Deep, Mountain High.
6: I think I've heard this number before.
5: Yeah. It's got the Ragdoll in it.
6: Have you heard this number, Matt? Are you a big fan of Ike Turner? Do you have Ike Turner playlist on your?
4: Never really been a fan.
3: You've never been a fan of Tina Turner?
4: Tina, yeah.
3: Which one do you like? Sing King?
5: Yes.
3: Is that it?
5: Yes. It's a total of 3 minutes and 40 some odd seconds?
3: Yeah, I got it. I got okay. it. I think this is the one you want.
4: What song is this again?
3: Hey.
5: River Deep, Mountain High, Ragdoll.
3: All right. All right, we're glad to have you back here, Glenn. I'm going to hit this, and here we go.
5: See, my voice is really important.
3: Is this it?
5: Yeah.

Enjoy. I'm still playing my voice guy. Here we go. It's a long intro.

0: done already. Here we go.
1: Love it. Don't you love it?
2: When does it start, Glenn?
1: I don't know. The only ragdoll I've ever had. Is your scream not bright enough or something?
2: No.
1: I don't see it moving. It must be playing. It's not moving.
2: Yeah, what is that?
1: Is
2: you
1: it
2: know,
1: frozen?
2: No, you know what happened?
1: What?
2: Just press down on that and change the... Matt, can you change that?
3: What? The...
1: Frozen.
2: No, it's not.
1: No?
2: Not frozen. All right. Yeah. Matt, come here. I want you to check this out.
1: Technical difficulty.
2: No, it's not. It's because this was... It hit something down here. Hold on. I got to get out of here. How do I get out of here? Oh, never mind. You hit something, Glenn.
1: I'm over here?
2: Yeah.
1: Must have a powerful mind.
4: Glenn thought it
2: you
4: was...
2: Wanna change, you want to change the song or you want to do that song?
1: No, I want to do that song.
2: Why?
1: We just
2: heard it all.
1: No, you didn't.
2: Yeah.
1: I mean, that was a long intro. There we go.

Well, I'm gonna be as faithful as that puppy. No, I'll never let you down. 'Cause it goes on and on, like the river flows. And it gets bigger, baby, and heaven knows. And it gets sweeter.

I love you, baby, like flower of the spring. And I love you, baby, just like a robin loves to sing. And I love you, baby, like a schoolboy starts the school day. And I love you, baby, river deep, a mountain high.

0: Thank you.
1: Yeah.
0: Hope you enjoyed it.
1: Wow. Did you? Yeah, that was good.
0: You know, I didn't hear no Ike in there. Thank God.
2: That's a lot of words.
1: Yeah.
0: It is. A little bit fast, but it's
2: yeah, good. That's a lot of words.
1: That was a good one.
2: A lot of lyrics.
1: Let's see.
3: Yeah, that was good, Glenn.
1: That was really good. I enjoyed it.
0: My biggest problem now is I can do the oohs very high without problem. When it comes to the ahs, the throat wants to cut off in the middle of it. So I'm still working on it. I was told not to force it. It'll come, and every day it gets better and better.
1: Are you worried about it?
0: No, if I force it, I could do it. I don't have any
1: damage. What is your doctor telling you? What is your...
0: They say that the testing, the x-rays and the MIR claims that I have no damage to the vocal cords, so not to force it. And last night there was a voice expert there at the Stock Brewery, and she says, slow it down.
1: Oh, okay.
0: I am pushing it, but not that much. I want to get back.
1: Yeah, I bet you do.
0: But I also understand that I don't want to damage my vocal cords.
1: Well, I'm glad you came here to practice. They are.
0: This is a good practice.
1: Well, you know what what this is a good time for?
0: No, here he goes.
1: You know. How do you know? You know it.
0: Because I don't like it.
3: Yeah, I know what time it is.
1: Man, what time is it?
3: It's kamikaze karaoke time.
1: Are you ready, Glenn?
0: No. What's the song?
3: That's the point.
0: The Beastie Boys? No.
1: What are you talking?
2: Make him do it with you.
0: I don't even know that song.
1: Yeah, you gotta go with it. Go ahead.
0: I don't even know it.
1: Yeah, you do.
0: No, I don't.
1: Watch, it'll do it.
0: I've never heard
1: it. Here you
3: go. Don't want go.
2: Matt, you do it.
0: I don't know it.
3: Says no.
0: There you go, Matt. Go ahead.
2: He only knows the last word.
1: Come on.
3: Mr. Clap.
1: Come on.
3: Homework.
0: I don't know.
1: Yeah, you do. You know the song.
0: Never heard it.
3: You teach this class like you're some kind of jerk.
1: No, we're not. We got red.
4: You gotta fight for your right.
1: You know this song, Glenn. You know this song. Glenn, you know the song. You get the next verse.
0: I don't.
1: You get this. This is kamikaze karaoke.
2: Glenn, this is a song.
0: I've never played kamikaze.
1: Anyway, kamikaze karaoke.
3: Coolest thing ever invented.
0: I must not have been cool, but I was younger than
1: I mean,
0: played.
1: Come on. Fight for your right to party. Yeah. Your mom busted you with a porno mag.
4: You gotta fight for your right to party.
1: Oh, that'll get the kids all riled up for school.
0: Really?
1: For school today.
3: Yeah, kids, fight for your right to party.
1: Or party for your right to fight.
3: Either way, you're happy.
1: Oh, you remember that video?
2: Yeah, I did not like the Beastie Boys.
3: What?
2: I will fully admit it.
1: Yeah, you hated it.
2: No. Yeah.
1: But now in the 90s, they weren't like that. That was just a...
2: That was a commercial thing, right? They did.
1: Yeah, that's just...
2: Make some money. You got to make some money once, right?
1: The story is amazing.
2: I don't know the story.
1: Because I could talk about it for the
2: I do not
3: next
2: know.
3: Year.
1: The entire day.
0: How about the Jackson 5? I'll be there.
3: I'll be there.
1: You like that song?
0: I do.
1: Really?
2: Who doesn't like that one?
0: It's a Stephen King song.
1: It's a Michael Jackson song.
0: Yes, it's a King thing.
1: Well, how about, okay, yeah, Sing King.
0: Yeah.
1: But how about the Jacksons, do you remember that song, Torture?
0: No.
1: Yeah.
0: I don't.
1: From the Victory Tour.
0: I don't.
1: 1985.
3: Like good
1: they,
3: year.
1: They, yeah, well, they tricked Michael Jackson into doing that tour.
0: Oh, really?
1: Yeah.
0: That was real? Yeah.
1: Yeah, no, that's real.
0: Yeah.
1: That's real.
2: So how about ABC 123, Matt?
0: How old was he then?
1: He was just a... Oh.
3: It's a great song. I don't know it.
1: Well, how old was he?
0: Yeah. Was he still a teenager then?
1: When he did what? Oh, no. It was like during the Thriller thing.
0: Oh, okay.
1: Yeah, it was like
0: I did
1: during
0: like the
1: that
0: Thriller.
1: Time.
0: It's 10 minutes.
1: It's
0: though,
1: a time. But. It's the time where it's the time where he caught his hair on fire and stuff.
0: Oh.
1: That whole Jackson's Pepsi Victory Tour.
0: Yeah.
3: Yeah, he was already a big boy.
1: Yeah, he was
2: There was some really weird stuff going on.
0: I thought he was a big buddy.
2: Like, really strange, right, wasn't it?
0: He dug into a lot of stuff.
2: Yeah. I saw kind of like a documentary on part of that.
1: I told you I watched it. I watched it too.
2: It's creepy, man.
1: You watched what I watched.
2: Yeah.
1: It's
2: like...
1: Not cool. No. You're talking about when he got arrested?
2: Yeah.
1: Yeah. Yeah.
2: No bueno. That's why I only like Baby, you know, the Jackson 5 is cool.
0: Yeah.
2: Like,
0: yeah.
1: So you're not listening to Billie Jean, Beat It, or any of those songs ever again?
2: Pedophile.
1: You're not listening to any of those songs anymore.
2: I mean, if
1: anymore.
2: It's on, I guess I'll listen to it. Maybe I would definitely
5: He's just
2: change.
5: Not going to shut it out.
2: Are you watching Bill Cosby comedy right
0: no,
2: now?
0: No,
2: probably not.
1: I'm watching Fat Albert.
2: Well, that's true. Yeah. I wouldn't be able to change Fat Albert. I would admit that.
1: I know what you're saying, but they...
2: Yeah, it's just something weird about it. I don't know.
1: The whole thing.
2: Yeah.
5: Doesn't make you feel very good.
1: It doesn't make you feel good.
2: No.
1: It's creepy. It's creepy that parents would leave their kids.
0: Yes.
2: Yes, very much so.
0: Is Bill Crosby still in jail?
1: Bill Crosby is...
0: He's old.
2: They're both dead.
0: Oh, he's died.
1: No, Bill Cosby's alive.
0: He's old, though.
1: Oh, yeah, he's on his way out.
0: Must be on
2: David
0: his age.
2: Crosby is dead.
1: David Crosby's dead.
2: Yeah.
1: Kathy Lee Crosby, I'm not sure.
2: I don't know.
1: from the TV show, that's incredible.
5: That's incredible.
0: Let's do I'll Be There, the Jackson 5. King Sing.
2: I like
1: Ring. Can you do the Mariah Carey version?
2: I like that number.
0: No, see, when you're an artist, you do your
1: Mariah Carey crushed that song back in 92.
0: Probably, yes, but if it's not the one I'm doing, the words change. There's so many cover songs out there that the words actually change. Remember that. That's what's called, why they call it a cover song. So you have to do the version that you know or you're lost.
1: It's a beautiful song.
0: It is.
1: It's a good song.
0: And this is the original.
1: Take it away. It's just a neat.
2: It's pre-pedophile neat Michael. It is. He was a kid. I don't think he was messing around back then.
1: Yeah. Well, I mean, you know, the police found weird stuff in his, you know.
2: Yeah.
1: At Neverland. Yeah. And they show. Yeah.
2: Neverland is enough for me. Just that word creeps me out.
5: Mm. Gonna build a little theme park here.
0: It's not there anymore, is it? Is it
1: we are. Yeah.
2: How can we attract the kids?
1: I think Neverland is still there.
0: Yeah.
1: Right?
5: Yeah, it is still there. It's like a museum. The guy took all the rides out, I guess, and all that, though. So.
1: What guy? Someone bought it?
5: Yeah, someone bought Neverland.
1: Oh, really?
0: Money?
1: That's probably a nice area. I mean, I don't know.
5: No, I think he bought it with coffee beans.
2: Did you see the South Park where he moves to South Park and... He makes
5: Neverland.
2: He makes Neverland in his backyard.
5: Yeah.
2: They call him Mr. Jefferson.
0: All right, see if I can do this.
1: We'll let Glenn the artist right here in the morning show.
0: You and I make

0: boys. I got to practice.
1: Oh, that's good.
2: That was great. Oh,
3: that was like Little Michael.
0: Was it Little Michael?
1: I was thinking more like Tiny Tim.
0: Oh, yeah, Tiny Tim. That makes sense.
1: Yeah. All right. I mean, wow.
2: That was Tiny Tim, I was Little really, Cartman.
1: I was really getting into it, and then that one, you went. I mean, that was, wow.
0: I had to play with the high tone, but I had to be careful how I do it, so.
1: All right, we have a call here. Good morning, you're on the air.
4: Wow, Glenn. Wow.
1: Yeah.
4: That was fantastic.
0: See? Thank you.
1: See, Glenn, you have
3: Shaky
1: fans.
3: Liked it.
1: That's thumbs up.
4: No, that was
1: Shaky.
4: Fantastic. No, really, especially at the end part. He really did it. He went way out on that one.
1: Right. Did yeah. Did he?
0: I had to watch my voice, though.
1: Did it hurt your ears?
4: No, not at all. It was excellent, I thought.
1: Okay. All right. I didn't know. Okay, good.
4: Yeah. No, what about you, Buzz? What do you feel about that?
3: Shaky, do you have a Bose sound system in your home? Are you listening to it in stereo or on TV?
4: I have it on my phone. I think you did a great job. That's all I know.
3: What is your medium? All right. Thank Very you. Good, man.
4: I just wanted to say he did a great job. Yeah. Really, great job, Glenn.
0: Thank you.
1: That was a good job. Thank you, Shaky.
4: You guys have a great day.
1: All right, you too. All right.
3: Shaky's an honest guy, too. He don't mess around.
1: No, he doesn't.
3: No.
2: You hit those high notes were crazy at the end.
0: They're meant to be crazy.
1: Well, he warned us.
0: Yes. And I didn't know how it would sound either because I'm still playing with the highs. So,
1: he did give us a warning.
0: It wasn't as bad as I thought it would be.
2: It wasn't bad at all. That was amazing.
0: It means that I'm paying attention to music. And when you do that, you can do some tricks like that.
3: I just made an appointment for my ear, nose, and throat guy.
1: Right. Let's see. We have a question.
3: Just saying. That's what I was doing, Matt.
1: Okay. Yeah. Robbio, good morning to you. Martin, good morning. Yeah, Kathy Lee Crosby. She's 81 years old.
3: Oh. Still okay. With us.
0: Still with us, yeah.
2: Wow.
1: Do we know any other Crosbys?
2: Nope. I don't.
3: Very interesting.
1: Right, because we said.
3: Crosby.
1: David Crosby.
3: Yeah. I don't think so. Bill Crosby?
2: Bill Crosby.
1: Well, there's probably a Bill Crosby out there. There's probably a Bill Crosby out there, and he's had a horrible time his entire life.
3: Yes.
1: Oh, it's Bill. I go to school with Bill Crosby.
2: That jerk.
3: Yeah, picked out in the...
1: But no, that's just your name. Like, that would be awful.
2: It would.
1: That would be awful.
3: I don't think I knew.
1: Yeah, we're going over Bill Crosby.
3: I didn't know any kids named Crosby growing up.
1: No.
3: I don't think.
1: The Crosbys on Prospect Street, you didn't know them?
3: No. No.
2: Going over to the Crosbys.
0: Do you know what I discovered is that there's certain songs when you do for the public that they really know those songs. They're called sing-alongs.
1: And what are they called again?
0: They call them sing-alongs.
3: Sing-alongs.
1: Like
3: People Sweet Caroline, you know what I mean?
0: Yeah, Sweet Caroline.
3: Just like that.
0: Last night I did Open Arms, and they went wild at the club.
1: Well, we're going to change. We're fighting to change Sweet Caroline.
0: To what?
1: At Fenway Park. To the Humpty Dance.
2: It'll be way better.
1: Yeah. By the Digital Underground.
3: There's a petition going on.
1: Do you know the song?
0: I don't think so.
1: You know Humpty Dance, Glenn.
0: No, I don't.
3: Glenn, Humpty Dance is long.
0: It's long?
3: That's long, yes.
0: Too long to
3: sing. What is it, like 5 minutes?
0: Wow.
3: Matt?
2: It's about maybe a little longer. I mean, it's like one of the best songs ever written.
0: Why don't we end with Neil Diamond's song?
3: Oh, there we go. Now we're talking.
0: A medley.
1: Huh?
0: Three short songs.
1: You've already done that one, though.
0: Well,
1: I think,
0: then
1: didn't
0: let's
1: you?
0: Do The Impossible Dream by Luther Vandross.
3: Ooh,
0: I can do that high.
1: Luther. I think you've done that high.
2: Yeah, you did that one too.
0: I can do that high.
2: Luther. You can do that high.
0: Yellow.
1: Yellow.
0: Okay. I love
3: Matt that. Loves
0: I'm,
3: yellow.
0: I know you don't like it, Matt.
1: I love it.
0: But I'm now learning how to do Fix.
1: I would love you to
0: Scientists,
1: do Yellow.
0: And there's another one. I love their music. They have pep. You watch their band. You watch their band, and the crowd responds.
3: Come on, get it.
0: That's what you want, Matt. You want the crowds to respond to you.
2: Really?
0: Yeah.
2: No, I'd want it to be empty.
1: After one more kamikaze karaoke.
3: Oh, my God.
0: It's a 5 minute song.
3: These guys will sing it. They liked it.
1: Wow. This is awful.
0: I don't remember that one either.
1: I don't even like, that's not even the real, it's not even the real, real
2: thing. Yo, we're making money. See?
1: Oh, yeah, no, you're right on the money there.
2: I'm the new fool in town.
1: Okay, my fault. My fault. You don't have to do that one.
0: It must have been a cover song, right?
3: Cover. You put your whole heart into it.
1: We're trying to, let me see if I can find it. You wanted to do
0: Yellow Coldplay.
1: Yellow by Coldplay.
3: Matt's favorite band.
2: Yeah, thanks.
0: Yeah. I'm going to dedicate it to Matt.
3: Yeah.
0: Before the day's over, you're going to love this song, Matt. I'm going to play with your words. I'm going to play with the words.
1: Okay. All these karaoke versions of stink.
2: Yeah, you gotta have the boo.
3: You just gotta play the song.
1: That's right.
3: With the words.
0: I try to get the karaoke things that have the original sound. That's the closest you can get.
3: Yeah.
1: Really? Okay.
3: And you copyright this. Copyright things, right?
1: And you were doing Sing King, right?
0: Yes.
1: All right.
0: Copyright, but it's not when you do the cover.
2: Yeah, because right. Glenn rewrites the song.
3: Yes. Yes.
2: Chestnut Street, where I live.
3: Yeah.
0: And then I do it like two octaves higher.
3: Man, yes.
0: Then they did it.
2: Can you believe they put a Glenn on the moon?
3: Yes.
0: They did. Wasn't I, but...
3: See, Matt's paying attention over there. Now listen to the Yellow and like get into it, so now you become a Coldplay fan.
0: I should have brought my golden hat. Here we go. I love this song.
1: All right, we'll let down the artist.
0: Enjoy.

a cross. I jumped across for you. Oh, what a thing to do, do, do. 'Cause it was all called yellow. The yellow mat I drew

0: Man, I think Matt,
1: did you enjoy that version?
0: I mean, that was a good one. That was a good one. Sorry. Yeah, that was good.
2: Hey. I'm getting my high.
0: Yeah, you are.
3: You are getting high, huh?
0: You are.
2: The oohs are okay. It's the ahs.
1: It's the ahs.
2: It's a different type of store, I guess.
3: Must be a sativa.
1: Or ah.
0: Wow, that is good stuff. All right.
2: And you also know that I my pronunciations are different because I have an accent. I roll my R's. And
1: yeah, that's part of it.
3: R. What are you, a pirate now?
2: Yeah,
1: not that kind.
2: Don't hurt my throat.
0: No, that was great. It's great to have you back. So you're still planning on going on some sort of tour, right?
2: Yeah, I plan on going between the 25th of September to October the 1st. I'll be getting practice for 3 days. There will be no monitor.
0: Really?
2: They told me it'll be difficult, but I'll do it. And I'll open up for an hour and then do 2 or 3 songs with the artist's country music.
0: Really?
2: Yeah, that's their demand.
0: And you don't,
2: and I've accepted.
0: Do you like? They have a demand.
2: Well, I'm working for them.
0: Right, right.
2: So they're gonna sing country only because that's what they are, a country band, and they want me to join them in a couple of songs. So I'll do a duet definitely with Easton.
0: All right. Wow.
2: That'd be fun.
0: All right.
3: Are you gonna be a little more country than him?
2: I don't know. We'll see. He's got his style. And I got my style. You know what I find about an artist when you meet them and they watch you do their song your way?
3: You met him?
2: No, I haven't met him in person. I met him on video, though. They don't like that. But then they kind of soften up because they know it's called a cover song. So you do your way and I do it my way. And the blend just, normally the harmony sounds great. You work it out.
3: So they don't have monitors?
2: Well, they do, but he wants me to... I keep telling him, I'm 74 years old in December. The average person knows 750 songs. I have over 1,000.
0: Really?
2: We're going to try to make you a superstar. Well, you don't go too super because I'm still human.
0: Well, you guys are in luck because I have a few questions from a sixth grade quiz. Today is the first day of school.
1: Oh,
2: wow.
0: So I thought we could throw.
1: I'm going to be in big trouble here.
0: So let's get your boards out.
1: This is all you.
0: Let's
3: it's you, dude.
0: Right, and are you ready? I'm just going to go out and...
1: Glenn, are you playing?
2: Are we going to do this?
0: This is just a few questions.
2: We got to put our answers down.
0: Yes. Okay. This is a sixth grade...
1: I'm going to get an F.
0: There's one...
2: Sixth grade level?
0: All right. Or do you guys want to do this together instead of do that? Because it'll take a little while.
1: All right, we'll do it together.
0: So let's do this together. Right, you guys agree? All right.
1: Yeah.
0: Let's do it as a team. It's a team builder. This is a team builder exercise. Okay. It is a sixth grade middle school mastery quiz.
1: Oh, boy.
0: All right.
2: Sharpen up your pencils.
0: All right. I'll do this, too, because then we guess, and it gives me another one. So, all right. In a fruit basket, the ratio of apples to bananas is 3 to 2. Oh, man. If there are 15 apples in the basket,
2: how many
0: bananas are there?
1: 10.
3: So what, 3? Yeah,
2: 10.
0: All right, we say 10. Correct, since 3 multiplied by 5 gives 15 apples. Okay. All right, let's go to the next one. Oh. I'm not...
2: Do it.
0: Okay, Glenn.
1: Is this science?
0: I don't even know how to say this. Time plus 9 equal... Oh, you have to guess the two numbers.
3: Okay.
0: Solve x and x plus 9. Equal 22.
2: How many eggs are there in there?
3: 13.
0: Matt, you say 13?
3: Yeah.
1: Yeah, well.
0: It is 13. No, it is.
1: Oh.
0: Subtracting 9 from both sides.
1: Oh.
0: Matt's a joy.
2: You subtracted it from both sides. That's where the difference is.
1: A little pre-algebra, Matt.
2: Yeah.
1: There.
0: All right. Which process in the water cycle describes water vapor cooling and turning back into a liquid water droplets to form clouds?
1: See, science, this is my...
2: When it's hot and humid.
1: Not my... Wayne.
2: When the water is colder than the air.
0: Well, no, it's just one word. It's called something. It's called, I'm going to give you, want me to give you
2: a hint?
0: I'll give you four. There's multiple choice.
1: Oh, okay.
0: Evaporation, precipitation, transpiration, condensation.
2: Condensation.
0: I don't know. Do you guys want to go with Glenn?
3: Condensation.
0: You guys want to go with Glenn? Condensation? Yeah.
1: Yes.
0: You guys are correct. Condensation occurs when more water vapor cools down
2: That's
0: and changes
2: right.
0: back into a liquid.
2: Liquid.
0: All right, we've gotten all these so far.
3: You're not only the artist, you're also a scientist.
0: All right, let's see. Which part of a plant cell provides a rigid outer structure and support? Something animal cells do not have.
2: The backbone.
0: A, the cell membrane. B, the cell wall. C, the nucleus. D, cytoplasm.
2: The nucleus.
1: I'm going to go cytoplasm.
3: I'm going to go with that, too.
0: Okay, we're going to go
2: what's the answer?
0: Plasm. It is not cytoplasm.
1: Oh.
2: Is it the nucleus?
0: It is not the nucleus.
1: No? Oh, we got both wrong.
0: It is the cell wall.
2: Oh, the cell wall.
1: See, I hated science.
0: All right, which of the following continents is the largest in both land area and population? Well, Africa, North America, Asia, or Europe? I say
3: North
0: Asia.
3: North America. Oh, no, no.
1: Population was, is the...
2: Did you say population?
0: Oh, land area and population.
1: I'll still say Asia.
2: I say China.
3: Yeah, I'm going to go with Asia.
2: China, which is part
1: population
2: of Asia.
1: Population gives it away.
2: Asia.
1: Yep.
2: Asia.
0: All right.
2: Is the answer Asia?
0: Yes. Yeah. Along the banks of which famous river did the ancient Egyptian civilization develop and thrive?
3: The Nile.
2: Yes, the Nile.
0: The Nile, the Amazon, the Tigris. You say the Nile?
2: The Nile.
1: Matt's in denial.
0: Nile. Yes, that is right. That is right. Let's see.
2: Thank you.
0: All right. Identify the part of speech of the underlined word in the sentence, the cheetah ran quickly across the open plain. The underlined word would be quickly.
1: Okay.
2: Really?
0: I guess.
2: Not cheetah?
3: What's the question again?
0: Noun, adjective, verb, or adverb?
2: Oh.
3: Adjective?
0: Okay, Matt says adjective. I think he's right. No.
1: It's a adverb, right?
0: Yeah, but...
3: Oh,
0: adverb. Yeah. It is an adverb. Right. Nice job, Buzz.
1: Yes.
3: Good job, buddy.
1: Quickly.
0: Okay, we have a couple more here. What literary device is used in the phrase, the classroom was a zoo? Simile, metaphor, alliteration, or personification?
2: Personification.
0: You guys want to go with first?
3: Simile?
1: Wait.
3: What, simile.
0: What literary device is used in the phrase, the classroom was a zoo?
1: Okay. What's the answers again?
0: Simile, metaphor.
2: It's a metaphor.
0: Yeah. Let's go to number 9 here.
3: Nice, Buzz.
0: How many planets are officially recognized in our solar system?
2: Too many.
1: Matt, science?
3: 52.
0: How many?
1: No,
0: 7, 9, 8, or 10?
2: 7.
3: 9.
1: 9.
0: 9 is wrong.
2: Ah. Is it 7?
1: Is it 10? It's not 7.
0: It's not 10.
2: Is it 7?
0: It's 8.
2: It's 8?
1: Oh, well, they didn't give us that.
0: Mercury to Neptune.
2: You didn't give us the 8.
0: Well, you be quiet. Let's go to the... All right, here's number 10. How many named oceans are there on Earth? 5, 4, 6, or 7?
1: Mm-hmm. Named oceans.
0: Named oceans.
2: Ocean, I would say 5?
3: 7.
1: Indian.
2: It could be 7. There's a lot of them.
1: You can't say Black Sea, right?
2: No, that's not an ocean.
0: No, you can't say that anymore, Buzz.
2: It's going to be an ocean.
1: Black Sea. It's still a Black Sea. Antarctic.
0: Oceans.
2: It's probably 7. I can only count 7.
0: Well, I would say Atlantic,
1: Pacific,
0: you have the Arctic, you got the Indian.
1: The Native American Ocean.
2: Yeah.
1: Can we say Indian Ocean?
0: Yeah, we can. It's right by India.
1: Okay, not India. I don't know what you can say anymore.
2: What's the answer?
1: Antarctica? Did you say that?
0: You say 4?
2: No, I say 7.
0: It's 5. Atlantic, Indian, Southern, and Arctic. I didn't know what it was called. Arctic. Southern Ocean.
2: Yeah, I know.
0: I didn't learn that in school.
1: By the South Pole?
2: Where is the Felton Ocean?
1: By the South Pole?
0: No.
2: By the South Pole?
0: No. Yeah, so, you know, I guess.
1: We got a C, just like I would in school.
0: Yeah, so great.
1: C minus, maybe? C minus in science.
0: Lucky to get, yeah.
2: But we got a lot of them right.
0: Lucky to get to the, yeah.
1: I mean, listen, I got a C in science. I'm getting taken out to Blake's.
0: Oh, yeah, right? Blake or something.
1: I'm a happy guy.
2: No more ice cream there.
1: Or weeks.
0: Right. No.
1: Wow.
0: Yeah, but you go.
1: Old school. We're talking old days.
2: They serve meals on wheels there now at Blake's.
0: I used to even love
1: that's
0: going
1: to. I worked there, Glenn.
2: I know.
0: I used to even love going to like Pappy's or or
3: yeah, anyway.
0: One big thing we did, my grandmother and grandfather, we go to, and it was kind of cool back then, believe it or not, Burger King on Hooksett Road there, right? Mm-hmm. Where it is today.
2: Where it is today.
0: But it was a different building, and it was Burger King was different back then.
3: Yeah, like, it was good.
1: But it was a treat.
0: It was a treat.
1: It wasn't it was all
2: a
1: treat. Time.
2: Here's a question for all of us, and it's happening right now in Manchester. What side of the river are they tearing down a fast food building?
3: West Side.
2: And what's the name of the building?
3: McDonald's.
2: Yes, and they're not going to put back the fun place.
1: No. White House, no.
3: They're streamlining it.
1: They sent the balls off the science.
2: Yeah.
1: To
2: it's going
1: to
2: be a smaller version because it's all
1: check
2: pickup.
1: Out the DNA that's on those things.
2: It's all check out.
0: Well, they have two drive-thrus.
2: Yeah. That's where the money is now.
0: Well, I think you can still go in it. You'll be able to go in and eat there.
2: It'll be a smaller print.
0: Yeah. All right,
2: you know, fun day. Thank you.
0: Glenn, you're on, you'll be on today?
2: Tonight at 4 o'clock.
0: Okay, 4 o'clock. Check it out, Channel 8, I believe, right?
2: Yes, and I'm playing some new music. I mean, the college kids will love it. I'm getting ready to...
0: Whoa. Oh, yeah.
2: I'm getting ready to do a concert at the Dana before the year's over.
0: All right, I love that.
2: That'll early next year.
0: All right, I love it. All right,
2: have
0: everybody.
2: A good weekend. Don't forget the car.
0: Yeah, don't forget.
2: The antique car.
0: Don't forget.
1: Love it amp tonight.
0: All right, Matt, thank you. Buzz, thank you. Of course, Glenn, welcome back, and thank all of you out there. Hey, if you're driving around town today, remember, first day of school, people are going to bus stops, and kids are going home. You know, just be a little more aware.
3: Drive safe.
0: That's right, everybody. Have a great first day back. Here's to all the teachers and students out there today. Have a great day.

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12: It's me, Timothy the Muffin Man. You're always like a real space child. And as you said, you probably should be in Section 43 of some mental institution. So on my last trip to Tulsa in the blimp, I was going to get you Antwerp's placebo from the Octave Doctors and the Crystal Machine, but they pulled some hocus-pocus crap on me, man, and I was left with the crunch. Anyway, if six was nine, you'd be a lot younger, buddy. Happy birthday.

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0: up, it's a trailer tale. 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The crazy hopes were. You can see them just as they were. All the people stare, and the girl's knees tremble, and run and wave their hands.
1: Hello.
2: Sure did. It's beautiful.
3: I think that we have another one tape. You need to just use that as is for the album. Okay, I'm gonna listen to it back now. I gotta go back to work.

0: Meanwhile,
1: we always, I think, have a tendency, partly because the news projects it, to think that our time is uniquely discouraging or tough. And if you study a little bit of history, I do think it gives you that perspective of things go up and down. History doesn't move in a straight line. And the thing you control is how you react to it.

0: Hi, this is Carbs of Dawn. 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
1: Getting off on a strange 2-minute space rock instrumental by the prog rock band Gong.
2: That's called The Octave Doctors and the Crystal Machine.
1: And over the decades, they've had tons of different members, including, for a while, drummer Bill Bruford of Yes and King Crimson.
2: We also heard The Airplane, a song about Lather's 30th birthday, a little Hocus Pocus from Focus, and Captain Beefheart, after he's just spotted
3: the blimp, it's the blimp.
1: And what do all those tunes have in common? Not much, except that they're all really strange.
2: Yeah, it's all strangeness on this Flower Power Hour, suggested to us in an email we got from a listener named Bruce up in Minnesota.
1: He said, how about doing all really strange tunes 1 hour? And he suggested a few, including our opening cut this hour, Lather.
2: And later this hour, your long deep close will be another one that he suggested. And so is this one by The Boys.

0: That's the American prog rock band from the 70s, The Boys. Not to be confused with the Australian alt-rock band of the same name.
1: The song Timothy tells the grim story of trapped miners. They resort to cannibalism, so it was strange.
0: And Ray White will introduce our next bit of strangeness. He toured with Frank Zappa for years.
1: What'd you think of him, Ray, the first time you ever met Frank?
2: My comment was, this is the craziest white man in the world. A week later, I'm going to audition. After I got the gig, we were walking across the floor, and I'm talking to Frank. I said, man, I just heard your stuff last week. I said, you're the craziest white man in the world. He goes, well, when you walked in with those white linen pants and a dashiki and an afro the size of the full moon, he said, he went, oh, no, the Black Panthers are trying out for the band.
3: The Muffin Man is seated at the table in the laboratory of the Utility Muffin Research Kitchen. Reaching for an oversized chrome spoon, he gathers an intimate quantity of dried muffin remnants, and brushing his scapular aside, proceeds to dump these inside of his shirt. He turns to us and speaks.
4: Some people like cupcakes better. I, for one, care less for them.
3: Arrogantly twisting the sterile canvas snoot of a fully charged icing anointment utensil, he puts forth a quarter-ounce green rosette. Let's try that again. He puts forth a quarter-ounce green rosette near the summit of a dense but radiant muffin of his own design. Later, he says,
4: Some people...
3: like cupcakes exclusively, while myself, I say, there is not, nor ought there be, nothing so exalted on the face of God's gray earth as that prince of foods,

0: Meanwhile, in a tea house in Saigon.
1: When we were on acid, we were going to the woods, because when you're in the woods tripping, there's less likely a chance you'd run into an authority figure. But we ran into a bear. That was even more of a buzz kill. My friend Dwayne was standing there raising his right hand, swearing to help prevent forest fires. We got him away from the bear. He put his arm around my shoulder. He said, "Mitchell, Smokey is way more intense in person."

Nobody knows what I'm talking about. I've got my own life to live. I'm the one that's gonna have to die when it's time for me to die. So let me live my life the way I want to. Yeah. Sing on, brother.

0: people, he said. Give them a light, and they'll follow it anywhere. We think that is a fair and a wise guy, a rule to be guided by.
1: What is reality?
0: And we're not afraid of it, are we?
1: Eat it!
0: You bet.

0: it's like a little bittersweet that all these drugs are becoming legal now.
1: Because how do we know who's cool?
0: I was cool back in the day because I bought drugs from a guy named Nipper. Now you can get drugs from converted ice cream trucks on Bushwick Avenue. I'm a millennial. I don't have other stories. I have tripping in the woods in 9/11, and that's it. So what am I supposed to tell my grandchildren? They're gonna be like, Grandma, you did medicine for fun?
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1: Hi, this is Malcolm Bruce, Jack Bruce's son, asking you to pray for peace.
0: Let's all pray for peace.
2: This just in.
3: 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It takes work. Sleeping is supposed to be a relaxing affair. I lay down on a bed, it feels great. Next thing you know, I have to build a go-kart with my ex-landlord.
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5: Also Jimi Hendrix, If Six Was Nine, a psychedelic counterculture anthem. 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
4: When Barry the Fish Melton of Country Joe and the Fish was on our show, he told us how strange his 20th birthday was.
7: I turned 20 at the Monterey Pop Festival. So, you know, my birthday was celebrated.

You ever thought how a potato feels? Or say it doesn't feel, it's only a potato, it's got nothing to feel with. Wait a minute. When you put an electroencephalographic instrument on a potato or a lie detector, it sure registers on it. And it will change. When you do certain things, if you prick the potato, the thing will go yoing yoing yoing. If you shout at it, it'll do something. If you know how to turn on your alpha waves, it'll pick your alpha waves up.

0: Where's that confounded bridge?
1: At that very moment, in another part of town...
2: I bought a donut, and they gave me a receipt for the donut. I don't need a receipt for a donut. I'll just give you the money. You give me the donut and the transaction. We don't need to bring ink and paper into this. I just cannot imagine a scenario where I'd have to prove that I bought a donut. Some skeptical friend, don't even act like I didn't get that donut. I got the documentation right here.

0: A very strange 38-second song by the Grateful Dead, Antwerp's Placebo, from their 1980 album, Go to Heaven.
1: That's what happens, honey, when you let true drummers write a song.
0: Yeah.
1: Mickey Hart and Bill Kreutzmann put that strangeness together.
0: Country Joe and the Fish at the top, section 43, recorded live at Monterey Pop.
1: Also Led Zeppelin, that was Robert Plant, Looking for the Bridge, a song called The Crunge from Houses of the Holy.
0: That was a tongue-in-cheek, funky tribute to James Brown. And we also heard Family, Old Songs, New Songs.
1: From their 1968 debut album, Music in a Doll's House. In case anyone asks, you can blame this hour's magic dust storm on Mitch Hedberg, Naomi Caravani, and Fire Sign Theater.
2: I got a belt on that's holding up my pants, and my pants have bell loops that hold up my belt. I don't know what's really happening down there.
0: Thanks again to Bruce in Minnesota for this hour's theme. He wanted us to do an hour of really strange tunes.
1: And your long deep closer this hour, another one that Bruce suggested, Neil Young's Last Trip to Tulsa.
0: The surreal 9-minute closing track of Neil's 1969 self-titled debut album.
1: Featuring just him, his voice, and his acoustic guitar, a song that he agrees defies rational meaning.
0: First, a few words of wisdom from Pema Chodron.
1: All you need to know is that the future is wide open, and you're about to create it by what you do.
3: Don't even act like I didn't get that donut. I got the documentation right here.

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7: I want to tell you a story about the house in blue. 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Long as I get my money next Friday. 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

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You take the little baby that's laying in the cradle. He can't get that milk bottle fast enough. 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He got the blues. Can you dig it? You take this girl that's got this mane squeezed. That's her boyfriend, that is, you know. And he just bought a brand new GTO. 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This is why she wanna go and show it off where all the guys and gals be. You know what I mean? And she get ready to go out this particular night, and her mother said, "Daughter, you was just out last night. You can't go out tonight. That's too many nights in a row." She go in the room and fasten the door and won't answer the phone, won't eat, won't talk to nobody. She got the blues. That's what's wrong with her. Some people call them the reds, the pinks. When you get through, it's the old-fashioned country blues. That's right. I ain't seen my mane squeezed in 10 long weeks today. You know I got the blues. Can you dig it?

0: But wait, I don't think you're with me. Let's everybody get a thing going right here. Yes, yes. Can you feel it?
1: Yeah.
0: I can hear you. Can you feel it?
1: Yeah.
0: Yes, yes. Sounds awful good. Keep it right there, children. Keep it right there. The blues. And when you're doing the blues, they're so strong, that's the reason they name, they call them blues power. Yeah. And would you believe I invented blues power?
1: Yeah.
0: Can you dig the blues power?
1: Yeah.
0: Let everybody say yeah.
1: Yeah.
0: Say it again, say yeah.
1: Yeah.

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0: 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Thank you. 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

0: Kind of a dank morning out there.
1: Think so?
0: Yeah. 65 degrees in downtown Manchester right now. I guess today it's going to get more humid as the day goes on, as the day trends on.
1: Oh, that sounds great.
0: I was freezing this morning when I got up, and I felt like I had to wear my school colors here this morning on the first day of school.
2: Is it, what did you describe it on? It's dank? It's dank out there?
0: It's dank.
2: That's the new weatherman word?
0: Well,
2: so the guy at Channel 9.
0: I'm changing the weather. I'm changing. I'm doing my own thing.
2: What's his name on Channel 9 now?
0: It's dank.
2: It would be funny
0: out there
2: if he said it was dank.
0: Kind of dank.
2: Maybe a dank.
0: I mean, is it dank?
2: Yeah, it is.
1: It is dank. I mean,
2: it is.
0: Definitely dank.
1: Yeah.
0: Anyway, happy dank Tuesday. Thursday. What day is it?
1: It's Thursday. They both start with T's.
0: All right. Thank you. Thank you, Matt. All right. Good to see everybody this morning. We have, we got a big, we're getting ready for a big weekend here in Manchester. We have the Cruising Downtown event coming up Saturday. The road's closed.
2: One of the biggest ones. Yeah.
0: Cool. Yeah, the road's closed. Bridge is closed.
1: Just be prepared.
0: Yeah, be prepared if you're coming downtown to do anything. But if, I wouldn't even come downtown unless you wanted to have some fun. That's about it, right?
2: Well, yeah, it's a good day. It's going to be thousands.
0: Well,
2: thousands
0: I work at Margaritas.
2: Yeah, well, probably get a lot of tips that day then.
0: Yeah, right? Yeah.
2: It's worth walking a couple blocks, right?
0: You don't know when you work at Margaritas.
1: You don't understand.
0: Margaritas, still there, right?
2: Oh, yeah.
1: Yeah.
0: We used to go there quite a bit way back in the day.
2: Yeah,
1: we did too.
0: I don't know.
2: Yeah, it's kind of a new novelty, right? When it first came.
0: Well, when it first opened up, it was like a 3-hour wait. I'm like, okay, no.
2: Yeah.
0: Now, I mean, there's so many good, there's so many good Mexican food places around town. You wouldn't even know. I mean, it's hard to choose now.
2: Yeah, I wouldn't know.
0: You wouldn't know, right?
2: I would not know.
1: Yeah,
2: no.
1: Buzz would never put a taco in his mouth.
0: Which is kind of weird.
1: I know. It's like the...
2: It is more than kind of weird.
1: It's the best food.
2: Okay.
1: You can eat it with your hands.
0: Well,
2: it's your best food.
0: Well, I don't know. I mean, the ground beef, if it's from here...
2: Yeah. What are you getting? Lettuce on it too, Matt?
1: Of course.
0: Yeah, lettuce and ground beef, all the good stuff.
2: No wonder
0: what else is
2: sick all week.
0: Yeah.
1: Not the lettuce or the
0: ground. This is imported hamburg from Argentina.
2: Yeah.
0: I paid extra for it.
2: Yeah.
1: Got the good stuff.
0: Oh man. Yeah, so definitely dank.
1: Yeah, I woke up, went outside and it was just that moist feeling.
0: Yeah, moist is another good word. Moist and
1: dank.
0: Do they coincide? Would they be?
1: I mean,
0: What's the definite? We've done this, I think, before, way back.
1: I don't think we.
0: Yeah, dank. What does it mean?
2: Looking it up in a dictionary, the Urban Dictionary, Matt.
0: Well, I don't know. Dictionary. It might say something else.
2: Yes.
1: You nailed it, spot on today. Good job.
0: Really?
1: Traditional definition is going to be dank, an adjective that describes something unpleasantly moist, damp, cold, and often musty.
0: Yeah, okay.
2: See?
0: All of it.
2: Chris, what is his name?
0: Jarzynka. Yeah.
2: He should take notes.
1: Yeah.
2: He should be saying it. Hey.
1: Would you like an example?
0: He's a professional. No, he's
2: imagine him. He might be really dank.
0: I like Chris Jarzynka. I mean,
2: yeah.
0: I'm glad. I like to see him when he comes back. I don't know. I remember way back when he was doing the mornings. I mean, this is going way back. I mean, when my daughter was little.
2: Yeah. He was around back then, yeah.
1: He was the morning weather guy then?
2: Yeah.
0: Yeah.
1: I think that would be the good one. That's the good shift.
0: The morning shift, yeah.
1: Yeah, the daybreak.
0: I would like that. That's the one I would like to be on. We should go visit him sometime on the air.
1: Okay.
0: Like, just go. Imagine that, we show up behind him. Hey.
2: Hey, what's up?
0: That would be a fun. That would be fun to do.
1: What's the weather going to be like today?
0: Yeah, no, we're just checking the weather. We're across the street. And yeah. That weather team. I love that weather team. I like all those people over there.
2: I don't really know them. I don't know the sports guys now, but I got to know, you know, a few of the other ones, like Jason King and,
0: right.
2: Yeah, and of course Charlie.
0: Well, yeah, that's going way back,
2: yeah,
0: right? I mean,
2: yeah. Well, yeah.
0: You know, but I mean, I think you know, I guess they say you let these people in your living room every night, and you watch the news. You feel like, oh, hey, or if someone's not there, you're like, where's Kevin Skorupa been?
2: Right, right. And they really, you know, they've continued on the tradition of the Friday Night Lights thing. So that's where I get to meet a bunch of them, and you know, talk on the phone.
0: Sure.
2: And that's where I get to meet a bunch of them, and you know, talk on the phone.
0: Sure.
2: And

0: Oh, look. Whoa.
1: There he is. Wow. He looks good. He looks fresh.
0: He does.
1: All right. Yeah, should we?
0: Look at that beard, man. He is like.
2: That's rosy.
1: He's all like, right. That's, it really is. It's I bet it smells good.
2: I hope so.
1: Yeah.
0: Would you like to test it?
1: I'm going to have you get right in there and sniff it.
2: Well, it always smells very good.
1: Did you guys hear about this California, or is it called the, can you look this up, Matt? The California sniffer.
0: What?
2: What is that, a animal?
1: Well, yeah, it, yes.
2: Or it, is it a,
1: it actually is.
2: Sounds like a rape.
0: Oh, all right.
1: Okay, so.
2: You know, someone that got arrested.
0: Oh, I got to go let Glenn in.
1: Yeah, let Glenn in. He's not the California.
2: The California sniffer?
1: Yeah, I guess. Ooh. I saw this. Someone brought this to my attention yesterday.
2: Was that the video of the animal attacking someone?
1: I don't think it's an animal, but I think it's a human animal.
2: What?
1: Yeah.
2: Okay.
1: Yeah, this is the.
2: I'm lost on that one then.
1: Well, I guess apparently, from what I understand, there was some guy that his thing was to sniff. He liked to get in there and sniff, so he'd bend over and like tie his shoe, and then go in for the sniff.
2: Sounds like something that would be on Howard Stern.
1: It's offensive.
0: I pulled it up. He's a
2: there he is.
0: No,
2: sorry, Matt.
0: Notorious crouching sniffer.
1: Okay, let's see. Now tell us about it, Matt. Tell us. We'll let Glenn get comfortable. You look sharp,
2: please,
1: Glenn.
2: Matt. Because
0: I guess he's a registered sex offender.
1: Okay, well there you have it, right?
0: And he's been dubbed the butt sniffer.
1: Okay.
2: Oh, jeez.
0: Yeah.
1: No, this is the real.
0: This is a real deal.
1: This is a real story. I'm not.
2: And it's in California.
1: Well, yeah.
2: Thank God.
1: They got him again, though.
2: Good. Keep it over there.
1: They got him. They got him again.
0: The first paragraph, or in this article, just says it all.
1: What is it? What is it?
0: A registered sex offender with years long history of sniffing women's butts.
1: Okay. Well,
0: in public, has been busted again after cops said he was caught hunkered down inside California businesses and apparently sniffing someone out.
2: Okay. Like, now that guy ought to be locked in a padded room.
1: No, yeah, there's something wrong with that.
2: I mean, we're talking like put him in the padded room.
0: That's my.
2: And make him. You know what?
1: Why would you
2: sentence him to a nice smell the rest of his life?
0: Why would you want it?
2: He has to smell like nice little. Just put mist in his cell.
0: Can you imagine waking up in the morning and be like, man, I'm gonna go sniff some butts today?
2: No, Matt, I can't.
3: Disgusting.
1: Saturday at the mall is the best butt sniffing day.
0: Oh no, I prefer Tuesday afternoons.
1: Yes. Oh man,
2: I don't even like going
3: when it's hot and sticky.
2: There he is.
1: Yes. Oh, geez.
2: There he is.
1: There he is. Glenn. Good morning. Our own the Manchester sniffer.
3: No way. Never. Disgusting.
1: Oh man, good to see you.
3: Thank you.
1: Good to see you. Where the heck have you been? You gotta fill us in on what's going on.
3: I've been stuck in my bed.
1: Yeah, you had some problems, some health
3: my
1: problems.
3: My blood pressure is very high, and I can't get on a plane. It's getting better, because I need to be in San Antonio, Texas, between the 25th and October 1st.
1: Oh, really? Okay. All right. Well, anyway, I'm glad that's still rolling, right?
3: Yeah, I've lost my 8 weeks.
1: Okay. All right. But you look good. You look good. You're still with us.
2: You feeling better?
3: I'm feeling somewhat better.
1: Yeah, that's
3: good. The heat was getting to me, and the heat's going to go away now because fall's coming.
1: Is this fan too much for you, no. Or I don't want you to catch a...
3: No, no.
1: You know,
0: catch
1: all right.
0: Catch sniffles.
1: Something. But...
2: Well, these guys been bundled up over there all week.
1: Well, I wanted to wear this. I wanted to wear... It's the first day of school, so I wanted to wear my Central sweatshirt.
3: I've been watching you all week. You guys, you are cold.
1: you're cold. Yes. You're cold.
2: I know.
0: Well, that's what happens when you're on blood thinners and you're old.
1: Well, no. I mean, I don't know.
3: Yeah, but I'm on blood thinners, and it's not cold this morning.
0: No, this morning's beautiful.
1: Yeah. Would you say it's dank outside?
3: Yeah, I would say it's dank.
1: Yeah, yeah, very dank.
2: Yeah.
0: A little moist.
3: A good definition, by the way.
1: Yeah, right. It is. Yeah, it is dank. So
2: I enjoyed
1: Glenn's actually going to perform today, right?
3: Yes, I hope so.
1: All right.

0: My voice is coming back.
1: Yeah. Well, you came to the right place.
2: Even in the morning, huh?
0: Yeah, I mean, it's still a little rough there, but after the first song is done, it goes away.
2: Yeah.
0: Is that the girl, or is that one of the parents?
2: I don't know.
0: Don't know?
2: No.
1: We don't even know now.
2: That's mom or dad.
1: Yeah. I think the parent, you know, that's a good question. Well, we haven't checked in.
2: Let's check in with Donna. Hey, Donna.
3: Morning, Donna.
1: Donna probably doesn't listen anymore.
3: I'm sure she does.
2: Oh, right. Why not?
1: Oh, maybe she does. Good morning, Donna.
2: What do you think? She was just listening to what we were saying?
1: Mad at us or something.
2: Why?
1: Well, I don't know. Because this is the time where, you know, it's business as usual. We're getting back to business as usual for these Falcons, right?
2: Yeah.
3: Yeah. Now
2: people still watch them, though.
1: Yeah, I know.
2: They check them out, see if they're getting lunch or whatever.
1: Before you know it, it's going to start all over again.
2: Yeah.
3: I know. I can't wait for
1: next. We see the whole process. We even see them, you know.
2: Doing the nasty.
3: Doing the hokey pokey.
0: Well, anybody can see it if you go to a certain channel. I mean, there's a website channel.
2: Yeah. YouTube.
0: Yeah.
1: Yeah, that's what this is. Yeah. But, all right, yes. Oh, she is listening. Very nice. Good morning. Good morning, Donna.
2: See? Donna's not a fair-weather listener.
1: Okay.
2: No, she listens all the time.
1: Thank you.
2: So we're always watching, even if we're not talking about
0: Donna. So I have a question for Donna. Where has the daughter gone? Is she showing up still?
1: Maddie?
2: Maddie?
0: Maddie?
1: That's a good question.
2: Good question.
1: I do see I see them talking about Maddie, but I think Maddie might come to visit.
0: Mm-hmm.
1: Maybe. Donald will give us
2: I
1: an answer.
2: I think Mom was going to visit Maddie somewhere.
1: Really?
0: Very possible.
1: Mom that's goes to Maddie's house.
0: That's the mother of
1: Maddie. Probably set up
2: Maddie's got her own.
1: Probably set up her own nest.
2: She's out in the wild.
3: Mm-hmm. She's got a nice crib.
0: Yeah. Have a special tree.
2: She's probably trying to find a boyfriend.
1: Maybe she lives on the other building.
0: Are you available?
2: No.
1: Or she could live. They have stuff on. I believe they have something on top of the building also.
0: They probably
2: haven't seen Maddie since early August.
1: Okay.
0: Wow.
2: She has
1: dispersed.
2: Dispersed.
0: She could have found a new home in another community. Who knows?
2: She flew to coop. In other words, you know what I mean?
1: Okay.
0: She'll come visit in the spring.
1: But like I said, we found out that these Peregrine Falcons don't really
2: give a
1: they don't
2: crap.
1: Have feelings. They don't care.
3: Yeah, they're not really family oriented.
1: Yeah, get out and stay out. They don't dwell on things.
2: After one day,
1: get out.
2: What? What kid?
1: But Mom and Dad definitely stay together though.
2: Yeah.
0: Oh yeah.
1: I mean, this is
3: thick and thin.
2: They're just worried about their next lunch.
1: It's been since early August. Well,
3: that's crazy.
1: Yeah.
0: Well, I wouldn't say there were. There's plenty of food out there.
2: Yeah.
1: Yeah, that was a different kind of spring compared to the year before.
3: The year before there was what, three of them?
1: Yeah.
0: They had it easy this year.
1: All right. Well, anyway, Glenn, it is very, very good to see you. We have our Facebook Live room is open this morning. Our phone lines are open 250-6007. You say good morning to Mike Pelopita in here. Miriam, good morning. Judy Window, good morning to you. Hey, Melanie, good morning. And Mike Tenzar, good morning. David, good morning. Let's see. All right. Very, very good. Yeah. Oh, everyone's talking about the butt sniffer. That's a weird story, though.
2: Weird.
3: Yeah, it's...
1: I didn't know people did that kind of stuff.
2: There are some strange people out there, man.
1: Because if I saw someone doing that,
2: how about the guy that was hiding in the porta potty?
3: I was just going to say that up at the rest stops on the Cancamangas and stuff. Yeah,
1: like in the goop.
3: Yeah, he crawled right into the pile.
2: Yeah,
1: I know. Just to get a little.
2: They're mentally fried.
3: If you're climbing into a porta or an outhouse,
2: the elevator doesn't go to the top.
1: If you
2: floor,
1: got a, if you looked inside a porta potty and you saw a head or something like, no, I don't
2: think you see it. He's hiding in there.
0: That's pretty disgusting.
2: Do you think? That's probably the most disgusting thing I've ever heard.
3: Not completely normal.
0: No,
2: but it happened. It actually happened.
1: Wow. I'm going to say a porta potty is probably one of the worst places to be.
2: Yeah, I don't even like going in there to pee.
1: I don't like to touch the door.
2: And I've been in construction,
1: I don't like. I don't like to touch the door. I don't like to.
2: Hey, sometimes in an emergency, though, it has to happen.
1: I would never poop in there.
3: but on a construction
2: never in
3: site,
2: your life have you never once.
1: No, I don't know.
3: Yeah. I've had to, yeah.
1: Maybe. Yeah. I don't know. Go.
0: You'd have to be pretty hard pressed.
2: I did. I had to.
1: You
2: a
1: had
2: couple
1: to go
2: times.
1: In there?
2: Mm-hmm. A
1: That's
2: couple
1: disgusting.
2: Of times. Well,
0: with all the germs
2: no,
0: in there?
1: It changes you.
0: God.
2: Wait. Yes.
0: It should.
2: There's one story. It's not that funny. It's kind of funny, I guess. But so there was, when we first played with coaching at Campbell, we were playing small school football. So, you know, it's old school places that you're going to, like Guilford, for example. When you played them, it was at a farm. It was a beautiful field, beautiful goalposts, everything. But it was a farm that the guy donated the land.
1: Yeah.
2: And it was, they had it set up beautiful, but they had porta potties there.
1: So we
2: got there on the bus. And I don't know what happened from the night before. I don't know what I ate or whatever, but my stomach was rumbling, right? Yeah, stuff was going on like that.
1: My God.
2: So I had to run to this thing, and I look, and it's a porta potty, and I'm like, oh, my God. So it happens, whatever. Let's not get too gross. But I open the door, and there's a line of the cheerleaders lining up to come in next.
1: Oh.
2: And I'm like, I just ran running to my sidelines.
3: Were you wearing makeup?
2: I could mix in with the guys.
1: That's so bad.
2: It was terrible.
1: Right.
2: Yeah. But I mean, this is, you know, I was probably in my 40s then.
1: Well, I mean, yeah, better than going in your pants.
2: Oh, yeah. Yeah. I mean, no, it had to be done.
3: No, but when you work construction, you actually start to learn to time it so that it's on your lunch break.
2: Yeah.
1: I don't know.
2: They're not pleasant.
1: No, even
2: no.
1: I had to pee, and I had to use one at Stark Park, and they're pretty good down there if they take care of them. But there was one day, you know, you can't unsee some things.
2: Yes.
3: Yeah,
1: and I'll never.
2: It changes you for life. Right?
1: It does change you. Every time.
3: Yeah. Oh, yeah.
2: But
3: especially a hot day.
2: Yeah.
1: I hope those guys hope those guys that go get those and take care of them get paid a lot of money.
3: They don't.
1: No, because
3: remember we looked it up?
1: Well, the guy at the lake, he was doing something, and all I heard him say was woo, woo. Like he must have
3: been a fresh one.
2: Yeah, you gotta be you gotta have a special to have that job.
3: I couldn't do it.
2: Yeah, no. Definitely not.
3: I would be constantly
0: puking.
1: Oh my God, I would puke so bad. I would.
2: You go in and clean them too.
1: I would never do it.
0: You gotta wear a mask. My God. And still,
1: I mean, how do you go all that the whole day without it not getting a drop on you?
2: I think like. I think it happens. They have it down pat.
1: No,
2: they don't get a drop on them, I guess.
0: You get home and the wife is just getting the shower.
1: That probably doesn't even help.
2: Yeah.
1: You probably always.
3: You get home and the wife's gone.
1: Ugh. Disgusting.
0: Ugh. I didn't even do my show.
2: You know
0: last
2: what?
0: Week.
2: There's money in it, though.
1: If you're out there and you are driving around with taking care of porta potties, give us a call.
2: I know a couple people.
1: It's your day today.
2: That own businesses doing that.
1: Yeah.
2: And they make. Some people's
1: right
2: trash or other people's cash.
1: They turn poop into cash.
2: Yes. They do.
3: Hey, someone's got to do it.
1: Right.
3: But, that's just
0: it's an energy.
1: Where do they bring it?
2: To the plant.
1: Oh, yeah. Okay. They just.
0: Yeah, can't you produce?
2: To the wastewater.
1: Oh, okay.
0: Can't
1: oh.
0: you produce electricity with that? You know, all that.
1: Yes.
2: Wow. That's a whole.
0: It's hot.
1: Yeah.
2: That's a different kind of gas, Glenn. That's a whole science I don't want to even get
0: it's
2: into.
0: It's manure.
1: Oh, man.
3: What?
0: Manure.
2: Yeah, it's manure. Human manure.
3: Manure?
0: Yeah.
1: Well, he says manure. He's French.
2: Yeah.
1: And English. And Spanish, see?
3: Isn't it manure?
0: Manure.
2: Yeah,
1: oh,
2: like,
1: yeah, but he
2: it's
1: says
2: like caramel,
1: it different.
2: Man.
0: I have an accent, you know?
3: Oh, caramel?
2: It's like caramel.
1: He has an accent. He has an accent. Right?
3: He has an accent day?
0: I love caramel, but not that kind.
1: So, Glenn, today's the first day of school.
0: Yes. You know, they used to have the days where they started that, they would start like next Tuesday.
1: Yeah.
0: This first week is really a waste. They're not going to learn anything.
1: Well, I mean,
0: they get to know each other.
1: You
0: got to
1: ease them in.
0: Yeah, well.
1: You know.
0: Yeah, but if you're a senior in high school, you've been knee deep for 12 years now, you should be getting used to it.
1: Right, yeah. Right, yeah. Well, you know, 2 days of high school, 4 days off before you go back.
2: I think it's the way the calendar year goes because, you know, it's all about the teacher's contract and how many days that they have to.
0: You have to have.
2: And how many days the kids have to go to school.
0: I want to say it's 185 days or something like that.
2: Yeah.
0: You want to look that up, Matt?
2: That's what it used to be.
3: You want to know how many days?
2: Yeah.
1: Yes, 180?
0: 180, 181.
1: But we add days on, so we don't make up.
2: Now they're a lot more flexible, you know. Right. They have the remote days.
0: Yeah.
2: Or at home learning.
1: We would never have that.
0: Kids don't like the remote days, and half of them don't learn because they don't take part.
1: Well, see, I would have liked it back in the day. Yeah. I mean, well, no, I guess you know what you.
0: Were you the shy type?
2: It was terrible.
1: No, not at all. But you go to school, I guess, part of the best thing about going to school is socializing, right? I mean,
3: mm-hmm. Pretty much.
2: You know, I would have done a lot better in my later years at home by myself.
1: Really?
2: Yeah. If we were to fast forward into today's times with a laptop and sitting there, I would have done a lot better.
0: Well, you already know how to socialize.
2: I always thought I was missing something. Mm-hmm. I was one of those kids sitting in class.
0: And did you discover what it was that was missing?
2: Yeah, later on, sure.
3: I guess. Nothing.
2: But at that time, no, it was nothing. You just always thought you were, I can't be here. I got to be playing basketball or
1: know,
2: chasing girls or a job or whatever, you know.
1: Nuts. Yeah. Not sniffing, though.
2: No.
1: Never get into that.
2: No.
0: No.
2: No.
3: That is just a...
2: It's bad, man. But then, you know, we got worse after that. Don't worry.
1: Yeah.
2: Talking about the other guy. The guy in the porta potty.
3: Yeah.
1: Oh.
2: This is what happens, Glenn. Just, you know, this is what happens here now.
1: Well, look what happened. Someone got in trouble because I pushed a lady over in a porta potty up at Berryfield Park. Really? Remember that?
2: Oh, yeah.
3: Yeah.
1: Her and her kid or something like that.
2: Yeah, man.
1: It was bad. Like, that's bad.
2: Yeah, that guy needs some. Yeah. Yeah.
1: Well, he actually got charged.
3: He should.
2: Yeah, he needs more than getting charged.
3: I mean, can you imagine that poor lady's in there with her kid, just trying to keep the kid clean?
1: If you got all that, I would. And then. That would ruin my day so bad.
3: You come out looking like a brown smurf.
0: You don't smell good either.
2: I would not be able to contain myself on that one.
1: I would be. Nope, I would.
2: I'd be swinging something.
1: Oh, yeah. Yeah.
0: So do you guys know that we have a new Elm Street?
1: We have a new Elm Street.
2: A new Elm Street. That's interesting.
0: Now, call Elm Street, but it reacts like Elm Street.
1: It reacts like...
0: What happens when Elm Street is closed? Where's the main street?
1: Canal Street.
2: Chestnut Street.
0: No, Chestnut and Pine.
1: Well, what about Canal right here?
0: Well,
1: it's a nice cut through.
0: It is, but it's not as a...
1: Gateway to the North End. Yeah.
0: So Chestnut, when the Elm Street is closed, it's become a horrifying place. Because you can see, like, sometimes up to 5 to 6 intersections where it's just cars, bumper to bumper.
2: Yeah.
0: And now when they're tarring these streets, half of them, they've turned them from 2 lanes to 1 lane. I keep saying, you know, if you want to go live to the country, go back. That's our emergency exit out of here if something happens. Yeah.
1: What, Chestnut Street?
0: All these one-way streets that go this way. If there's a water break or something, or there's a bomb or something, you need to get out. That's what cities have one ways for, to get out.
2: They hit the road, man. Let's get out of here.
1: Right.
0: You're bumper to bumper. You're not going nowhere.
1: We don't want to get stuck here, right? No. Okay, yes.
2: Which way are you going? Yeah. I'm going north. Which way are you going?
3: Remember this,
2: I'm
3: guys.
2: Going south.
3: If there's ever a bomb in the city being dropped, you got to take Chestnut.
0: Well, it depends where the bomb is being dropped. If it's by Canal, you want
2: to only
0: take
2: if
0: Canal.
2: Elm Street's closed, Matt.
0: Yeah.
1: Yeah, Chestnut leads you
2: twice
1: right
2: a year. Taco tour. If it happens to be Taco tour, and
1: Chestnut just stops at the cemetery.
2: The car show.
0: So here's the big news about New Hampshire.
1: Oh, okay. I didn't know.
0: They're broke. They're not broke. We're the fifth or sixth richest state in the union. And they owe us a bus station. When they created Boston Express, they paid for those buses, $120,000 a piece. And they paid for all the other bus.
1: Aren't they making one now?
0: Where? Not in Manchester.
2: Not yet.
0: There's one being proposed with the old, right up here, where the old Bank of New Hampshire was. No, the Bank of America. It's perfect. It's got parking. Goes all the way around. It's downtown next to the Verizon, next to the new arena. And they said, we have no money. Yet you just bought Rite Aid and put a second liquor store on one street.
1: Well, yeah, but I mean, that's...
2: You know what would be cheaper?
3: Yeah, that makes money.
2: You know what would be cheaper, Glenn? Build a nice studio up there.
0: Where?
2: And at that place, and give them back their...
1: Give them back this place.
2: You know what I mean?
0: You know, when
2: so it's a bus station already.
0: When this thing closed the first time, it was because of it was dilapidated. The bathrooms were horrible. So the state was supposed to repair it. We ended up bonding $250,000, and we did it ourselves. And it still didn't work.
2: Yeah.
0: Now you have buses, especially at 3 o'clock. All the buses that you pay for, to go like Greyhound and that, yeah, are in there with regular buses, and there's no place to go.
2: You can still get picked up, though, right?
1: Where do the Greyhound buses go?
0: They park there. And if it's raining or snowing, you can't go in. You can't go to the bathroom. It's not a bus station.
1: It's a bus stop. Oh, it's a bus stop.
0: Yeah. We're the biggest city north of Boston, and this is how we treat our visitors.
1: Yeah, we hate them. We don't.
0: We want their money, though.
3: Go to Boston.
2: You can take a bus down to the Londonderry one.
0: Yeah.
2: Right. So you can take a bus. Yeah, the MTA bus goes from here to the Londonderry.
0: Not every hour.
2: Not every hour.
0: If I have a train to take or bus to get, we'll be on Boston. I will more probably miss it. And if I don't have a car, I need to have an Uber, and that costs about $25 to get
2: it. Doesn't it just loop around, Glenn? He needs to get to the Watoy in Pinardville.
3: Yeah.
0: Well, I get there.
2: You can take a bus there, can't you?
0: No.
2: No?
0: Doesn't go that far.
2: It used to go out to Hanny's out there.
0: It goes as far as Hannaford. Oh, it does go that far.
2: Hannaford.
0: It's right before Hannaford.
1: Oh, yeah. Okay.
0: It does go to Hannaford.
2: It used to go to Hannaford.
0: Yeah, but not at night.
2: Right. Yeah.
1: Yeah, is it? Yes.
2: I'm sorry. No, night owl. Glenn. I didn't know. I'm in bed at that time.
3: Entertain at night.
0: That's my second job.
1: Was this what you brought up at the alderman meeting the other night? Did you speak the other night?
0: I did speak, but I didn't speak about that. I spoke about Joe Kelly keeps saying that nobody comes downtown. Well, since they built all these apartments, guess what? All the parking spaces are taken because our city has ordinances on parking. If you build something, you have to have at least 1.5 car space for apartment buildings. But they're waiving them, so they're all parking on the street.
1: Right.
0: And there's a madness to this because in the winter, the city will get rich. Because when you have to get off the street and you don't, you get a ticket, you get towed.
1: We have a call, Glenn. Hold that thought. Good morning.
4: Hey, good morning. Glenn, even if you miss your train, though, they come every 20 minutes, right?
0: No, not to Londonderry.
1: First of all, it's
4: no,
1: not
4: the
1: train.
4: Train. I mean, if you're going to Boston, if you know what I mean.
0: Yeah, but it might be the wrong connection. Some of them go to Connecticut. Some of them go to New York.
1: It's not a train, sir.
0: It's a different route.
4: It's a different route. Oh, all right. I honed in on it at the wrong time, I guess.
0: You're looking dapper, by the way. Thank you.
1: All right. What's your name, sir?
4: My name? This is Uncle Ron.
0: Uncle Ron.
1: Good, good. Uncle Ron.
4: That's what they call me.
0: How long have you been an uncle?
4: Hey, listen, answer me just one question. I feel dumb for asking, but you say that Manchester is the richest state in the Union.
0: No, I didn't say that. It's number 5 or 6.
1: Yeah, not the richest state.
4: Five or six. But in the Union, what actually encompasses the Union? Is that the same as saying in the country or no?
0: It's the 50 states, roughly.
1: Yes, the 52 states.
0: No, 50.
4: Okay, I understand now. I'm glad I asked, even though I feel like an idiot.
0: No, it's okay.
4: All right, guys, have a good one.
1: All right, Ron. Thank you so much.
0: I think Puerto Rico should be a state, for example.
5: The flag represents all the 52 states.
0: Yeah. Really? Where are the other two states?
1: Yeah, I know.
0: So anyway, so we were talking about the bus.
2: About the parking. Yeah.
0: One day, we're going to be stuck as a city, and we're going to have to dish out $10 million to build a parking garage.
2: You could just buy this new one.
1: Why don't we just buy that?
0: I actually said that night. Said, they're selling down for $2 million, and don't you dare buy it.
2: Yeah.
0: You know, we don't have that kind of money.
1: Oh, we have $2 million to throw around.
0: No, we don't.
2: We sold.
1: I mean, come on. We sold
2: two parking garages already.
1: Yeah.
2: We sold the canal, and we sold the center of New Hampshire. They never should have done that. They should have cut those.
0: And they also sold the one. We had 100 parking spaces at the on Bridge and Elm.
2: Right.
0: The high rise.
2: Yeah.
1: If you don't think anybody's coming downtown, come down here Saturday.
2: Yeah.
1: Take a look.
0: 20,000 this Saturday.
2: Yeah, good luck.
0: And they sold it at $25 on the 25 cents on the dollar. We paid the full dollar.
2: Yeah.
0: It's the misuse of taxpayers' money by doing
2: that. Well, what happened, Glenn, they were in disrepair, both of them. Because that was under traffic at the time.
0: It would have cost less to repair it than build, though.
2: Yes.
1: Well, no. What happened was someone left a poop in there and didn't flush, and it ruined the system.
0: How long have you been retired from the highway?
2: 3 years now.
0: So not that long ago, they had to fix the one we have now.
1: In the microphone, Glenn.
2: Yeah, Victory, yeah.
0: The Victory Park. It was leaking like a basket.
2: Yeah. They put... I think $1.2 million into that
0: place. Which is a lot less than building it.
2: You're right. Well, you're right.
1: So these are your gripes. These are your grievances.
2: He's not wrong. We are not.
0: It's nothing wrong in bonding and financing when you need it, but we don't think about the future enough.
2: Yeah.
0: The long term.
1: Right.
0: And when you're a city growing as fast as we are, I anticipate that in 2030, we're probably going to hit close to 130,000 people.
1: Really? Is that what you think? Okay.
0: I can just see this coming Tuesday, the elections. Because Joe keeps saying, where are all these people coming from in downtown Manchester? We are a moving city. We're building all these apartments. If you fill them, people come.
2: Yeah.
0: They got to vote somewhere.
1: That's right. Sure.
0: We've gone from 8,500, now we're over 14,500 that live downtown.
2: Ward 3 is growing, right?
0: It's growing. It's becoming a little Boston. They're squeezing us all in.
1: All right. Very good. Yeah.
3: Boston Junior.
1: No, I mean, I don't think it's a Boston Junior. No, I think,
0: it's just an next.
3: But, I mean, these problems happen in all cities that are growing at the rate we're growing.
0: But they're making plans.
2: I mean,
0: we're not making very good plans.
2: It's not really a problem per se. It's a change in the way in the structure. I mean, everywhere where there's apartments, there was a business before.
0: Yeah,
3: right.
2: And now they changed. Everything has changed, and there's no there's less businesses down there, and there's more.
1: Oh, there's a lot of apartments down there.
2: Apartments are loaded. You don't even know some of these buildings. They're like
3: right.
1: Glenn has a penthouse suite over on Chestnut.
0: I don't think so. I'm on second floor, and I'm not at the better end either. So,
2: but
0: no.
2: that's a nice building.
1: I know. I'm just trying to build it up.
2: And
1: so.
2: Across the street, they're going to start construction on that one.
0: Well, I was told by someone in the city hall that's involved with economic development that building was supposed to have been sold by now. It has not been sold. So until it's sold, it's being delayed. Whatever the problem is, it has not been sold.
2: They can't
0: build on somebody else's land.
1: Hmm.
2: No, of course they can't.
0: And that's another one. They're going to build They want to build seven, unless you get permission. They're going to build a seven-story building there. They're using the entire block. There'll be no parking. So about 100 apartments, they'll all be parking on the street. There's already no parking. So where are they going to park? You should at least take a level, level to have parking.
2: Yeah, underneath, yeah. Like they're doing at the Pearl Street lot.
0: Yeah, we should mandate that.
1: Which is another weird. Like I drove by that the other day. Yeah. It's like, wow.
2: They changed that project 3 times already.
0: Yeah.
1: We're going to take a quick little break. We'll be right back.
6: You're listening to Peter White. Call us at 250-6007. It's the morning show.
7: The legend lives on.
8: You're listening to Peter White. Good morning, Manchester.
9: Good morning.
10: Good morning, Manchester. Here's Peter White.
1: All right, we are back here on this Thursday morning. It's still dank out there.
0: Is it going to be cloudy all day, Matt?
3: Oh, Glenn. It looks like this dank day.
0: Yeah.
3: Is going to stay pretty dank all day.
1: Yeah, you might see a few shots of sunshine, though.
3: Yeah, but mostly it's going to be moist. dank, clammy.
1: Yeah, but see, Glenn doesn't, he wore that shirt to brighten up. And I mean, how can you not be?
0: I didn't see the sun this morning, so.
1: Right, yeah.
3: I tried to step it up, but you always beat me, man. That shirt is.
0: Your shirt's pretty wild this morning.
3: Oh, yeah, it's a good one, too, but you still win it.
1: Yeah, that's a good one. Now, where'd you get that one?
0: A penny. Penny for the shirt, a penny for the jacket.
1: I've never heard. I mean, that's amazing.
0: It is. I bought over $3,000 worth of products since October and I paid less than $50.
1: Wow.
0: I'm a good shot.
1: Why isn't everybody doing this?
0: They should be. They're not good at spinning. How's that?
1: Really? I know, but I actually think when you spin a wheel, it's not, I don't think there's any kind of.
0: But I get to pick when it stops.
1: You do?
0: Yes. There's no rules that says you have to do it right away.
1: Oh.
0: And that's where the mechanism is in.
2: There's a glitch in the system. And Glenn found it.
1: Oh, okay. Okay. We're not going
2: to. Glenn
1: found it.
3: He's a master spinner.
1: Yeah. We don't want to. Hey, before we get to Andy coming up, did you guys hear they started the big tunneling project?
0: Yes.
1: The actual. Yeah. Well, I mean, they've been preparing for it for the past year or whatever.
2: Yeah.
1: But it's actually going into operation, correct?
0: A lot of construction, yeah.
2: It is crazy.
3: I wish I could go for a ride in it.
2: Biggest project in the city's history.
1: Our first
0: tunnel.
1: And I'm going to tell you, I was reading some of the comments yesterday because I guess from what I understand, because it's a Japanese company.
0: Oh, really?
1: And Cohen with something, whatever, with some other, right?
2: Yeah, massive engineering firms. And,
1: yeah. So they had this big Japanese ceremony saying,
3: good luck.
1: Good luck to the land and, it's one of their things. And people were writing all kinds of stuff. And like someone even wrote, why aren't our guys doing this?
0: That's right.
1: Like, I know, but our guys can't do you don't realize how big this project is.
0: It is.
1: It actually
0: 2.8
1: miles. Actually cuts a tunnel, and on the other side of it, I think builds the tunnel as they're going along.
2: Yeah.
1: This is like an engineering thing.
0: It's like Boston when they build the big dig.
1: Right, but this is
0: a small dig.
3: But this will work.
0: Oh, yeah, it'll work.
1: I think Buzz understands how big.
3: This is big.
2: It's massive.
0: 2.8 miles.
1: And people are like, why are we doing this? We could use that money. It had to be done.
3: It's gonna,
2: this is
0: well, we actually lost out because 10 years ago, the federal government had proposed it be done because it was the law, and we refused the federal funding, and now it's dried out. We're paying for it. That 19% increase in your water and sewage.
1: Right. Boy, you are on fire today.
0: I know my history.
2: Yes. But it's kind of good that they waited till now because I don't even know if that technology existed 10 years ago.
1: How far underground is it?
2: It's
0: 9 feet deep. It's 9 feet in diameter, isn't it?
2: Yeah, it's way down.
0: But you got to go lower than that. Well, yes.
1: Well, no, we're going low.
2: Yeah. Low.
0: You have to cover it up.
1: Is it like a football field down?
0: I do know that they brought in two cranes.
1: 50 guys?
0: That you'd only see in Boston. They're now here. They're very high.
1: Well, yeah, that's
0: or that.
1: Well, that's the thing. Like even this machine.
2: Drainage in general is deep. Have you ever seen a drainage hole?
0: Yeah. Very deep.
2: They're digging for those, they're
1: so this
2: out.
1: Is an actual like do they come back? I mean, are they live down there as they do this?
0: No, they don't live down there.
1: How do they get out of there?
2: Who's they?
1: Isn't there somebody down there?
3: No, this is all remote control.
1: There's no one in the machine. See, I'm thinking it's like an adventure into the center of the earth.
0: I suspect when they cut the ribbon in a couple of years,
1: it just goes on its own.
2: A manned unit. No.
1: It's not like you and I sitting in the front, all right.
0: When they cut the ribbon in a couple of years, they'll have all the automatic board there and the mayor cutting a ribbon, then they'll turn on the sewage part.
1: So, what do we just wait for it to come out on the other side?
3: You really think this is funny?
2: This is one of those cartoons on Saturday Night Live.
0: I told the mayor, I don't mind being a ribbon cutter, but once the storage is turned on, I'm out of there.
1: I thought there was dudes that, running the show in there.
0: No, I don't think so.
1: A whole work team.
2: The duo. Down there.
3: You should sing.
0: Down there?
3: At the.
1: I wonder what they find.
0: Come out of all the drainage holes.
2: Did they find things? What do you mean?
1: I don't know.
0: Yes, I'm expecting in some areas, like in the cemetery, they may find some bones. It's been a cemetery for hundreds and hundreds of years, since the 1700s.
1: Yeah, yeah.
3: I think they might have done a little research.
0: I'm sure, but no, they're might still probably... going through it.
3: I mean, they're 30 to 80 feet deep. I don't think they were burying people that deep.
2: Don't try to...
0: Yeah, but the land moves. Don't ruin it,
1: Matt. Yeah, it moves,
0: Matt. It's been hundreds of years.
1: Yeah.
3: Oh, yeah.
1: Could be like anything.
0: Mountains grow, you know? They don't shrink, they grow.
1: You could probably find some, dinosaur fossils.
0: Oh, I don't know about that.
1: Well, I mean, if you could, well, yeah.
0: They may end up creating a museum and name it after you, Matt.
3: Yeah, they might find one of my shoes.
1: So do we just wait for it to come out on the other side in a couple of months? Or what's up?
3: I think they leave it in there, don't they? They just leave it.
2: No, the guy drives it out.
3: Yeah, the guy drives it out.
0: Isn't it supposed to take about 2 years for it to build? Look, he's pissed off laughing.
3: I can't wait to see what bones they find.
0: It won't be mine.
3: Well, no, you're not buried. You guys want to know the project dimensions?
0: Yes.
1: I really thought there was
0: a crew down there.
3: You thought there's a dude driving it, like?
1: Yeah, I thought there was a whole team.
0: they're not digging for coal.
1: Hey, good morning. You're on the air.
0: There's the expert.
9: Great projects that's going on. Very important. I believe the diameter is 12 feet.
3: 12.5.
9: It will be in some places 40 to 80 feet underground.
0: Yeah.
2: It's way down there.
9: And you really, this is Brother O'Neill, by the way. We can have, if you'd be willing, we can have somebody come in and talk about it. This is a historic project. I mean, the firms that bid came from all over the world.
1: Yeah.
2: Yeah.
9: Tunnel boring machine comes from Germany. It was made in Germany for this project, specifically for this project.
3: Did they drive it over?
9: No. They brought it in on barges, and it took a little delay in getting into Manchester because of the weight of the components going over bridges for DOT.
0: Yeah.
2: It was a project, just didn't it, here? For sure.
3: Yeah, this thing weighs 281 tons.
2: Yeah, it's a massive project. Yeah. Just getting in there. Peter wanted to be like a guest pilot on the thing. Like,
1: yeah, I thought it was,
2: he wanted to get out for a day or so.
0: But also, it is meet a good the team. Thing that is happening because also it shows how the city is growing.
1: Well, I got Andy calling on the other line. He gets all...
9: if you want, Peter, maybe Matt can get me his email or
1: anytime.
9: You should That'd have somebody cool. in, an expert, to talk about. Just sure. think, if they didn't tunnel, they'd be digging.
0: Yeah. Yeah.
9: Right. Just think of the disruption to the city with just trying to get this collector pipe in.
0: Yeah.
2: Well, it all,
1: I hope they're all right to down there.
2: Yeah.
9: I know, Peter, emails are not your specialty. Matt, do you read them? Or?
1: They are. They are my specialty.
3: I'll text you my email
9: now. Wait a minute. I'm going to do a Festivus. They're not your specialty.
1: No, now they are. Maybe you have my right email because I'm not getting your emails.
9: All right. Will you guys please send me, Matt, will you send me emails to make sure I have the right emails? And maybe it's always good to have duplication. Not duplicate, but a second person.
1: All right. Yes.
2: Yes, sir.
1: We'll do that.
9: Because the host doesn't, maybe I have the wrong email for him. So thank you, guys.
1: All right.
9: But I think it's $360 million.
1: Thank All right.
3: Yeah. Just thank send you. It.
1: Well, oh, my God. Andy's,
2: 360.
1: Andy's going to freak out, right?
2: Sorry,
1: I mean,
2: Andy.
1: Geez, I mean, wow.
11: Peter White on that morning show. His voice comes through.

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2: And now from ManchesterInkling.com, it's Andrew Sylvia.
3: Oh, there we go. Oh, Andy, sorry, we had Alderman Dan O'Neill call for a second. Sorry for the wait. Awesome.
4: Is he there?
3: He's there somewhere. Oh. I mean, we got a grocery game and everything. Oh, man, wow, that's weird because in my head, I really thought there was a...
5: guy driving.
3: Now I want to see like, a, you know, you're right. I guess I pictured it like a cartoon.
6: Yeah.
5: The guy in the hat. Looks like a conductor.
3: Yeah.
5: Someone back shoveling coal.
6: He'd be like, I wonder if they're listening to the show down there.
3: Oh, that'd be great if they could.
6: Buddy, what do you see?
5: No, they got to keep off the music so they can find the bones.
3: See if we got Andy.
4: But the rats are listening.
6: Yeah.
3: Good morning, Andy.
7: Good morning, Peter. I thought I lost you there.
3: We had Alderman Dan O'Neill call.
7: Hello. Hi, Alderman. We got to figure out what happened to the replacement for Skype there. I know we were supposed to do Microsoft Teams, but that didn't seem to work.
3: Yeah, no, it works. It's Teams. It's Microsoft Teams.
7: Yeah, I said that. Yeah, it's not working for me, so we got to...
3: I know, but did you get the right... So you can't do anything on Teams.
7: Yeah, I can't. It won't work for me. We'll figure that out at some point. I just got to figure that
3: time,
7: out.
3: Next time you're in here, we'll do something.
7: Yeah, we'll fix it. We'll fix it then.
3: All right.
5: Green meshing problems.
3: Hi.
7: Yeah.
3: All right.
4: Andy, we missed you on Tuesday night.
7: Yeah. Sorry, I couldn't make it. But I'll have some stories from the meetings this week.
3: All right.
7: When I get to it. Mm-hmm. As you can hear, I've been busy.
4: Yeah.
7: Yeah, Molly, says hello.
3: Yes. Hi.
7: Say hi, Molly.
3: Hi. Okay.
5: What's up, Molly?
3: Okay. Hi.
7: Yeah. Candace and I went golfing last night at an indoor golf simulator.
3: Really? How was it?
7: Well, I have not hit a golf ball in several decades, so I was below average. And honestly, I think Candace probably could have thrown the ball further than she hit it. But it was the first time, so we've had fun.
3: Oh, good. That is fun.
7: Yeah. Are you guys good at golfing?
3: I can golf. I
4: haven't done it in 50
3: years. I'm not good.
6: I can golf, and I'm not good as well.
7: Yeah, I guess none of us are good.
5: We
7: just have, like, a driving range simulator.
6: Yeah.
7: And, like, I think the furthest I got was, like, 140 yards.
6: Oh.
7: I can do better than that. Good.
3: Yeah.
7: That's not... Wait, you said that's better than you?
6: No, I said no.
3: No, he said he's better than you.
7: Yeah, you're way... most people are better than me. But then again, like I said, it's like I haven't done it for years and years.
6: You gotta play old man golf when you get older, Andy. That's all. Just hit it straight.
7: Yeah. You know? The form. I've forgotten the form.
6: Yeah, it's true. I've never really had it.
7: It's more difficult than it looks.
6: Yeah.
3: Do you play mini golf, Glenn? Not even mini golf?
4: No, I used to play golf when I was in high school and college.
3: Mini golf.
4: I'm a busy guy. I don't do
3: stuff. What? That's fun. Why don't you have some fun once in a while and play mini golf?
4: I'm a workaholic and I love my jobs.
3: I know.
4: That's fun.
3: I know what.
7: Home Depot?
4: My vacation is fun. My vacation is working.
6: Yes.
3: Mini golf.
6: Okay. I like to stay busy. No mini golf. That's too leisurely for him.
7: Maybe you can get a job at the mini golf place and get a job at Chuckster's.
3: Chuckster's is a good place.
6: That'd be a good place to work. Summer job.
3: Or Mel's.
4: Mel's.
3: You know, out there in the
7: Mel's.
5: Yeah, they have go-kart.
7: Funway Park.
3: Yeah, Mel's Funway. That's right.
7: Yeah. They don't have a driving range. They have a batting cage.
3: That's right.
7: What's the fastest fastball you guys have ever hit in a batting cage?
3: Ooh, I haven't been in a batting cage in years. Not since they had one at the Brick House in Hooksett. That's a long time ago.
7: Yeah, probably 90. I mean, I've gotten it off at 60 mile an hour, and that's the top I can do.
6: I've been in it with going 90, but I don't know if I hit. I probably swung behind.
7: Yeah, I went in there one time. I thought I was going to die.
6: Yeah, even 80 at those things is like I think.
7: Yeah, but it's that when it goes at 90, it's like it's before you even swing, it's gone. Yeah, it's like I don't know how major league guys do it.
6: Well, it's different like when it's coming out of someone's hand.
4: Remember, you have to catch that ball.
6: But it's different, Andy, when it's coming out of someone's hand than being shot at you like a cannon. Mm-hmm. You know what I mean? Because it's a whole timing thing. When it's coming out of someone's hand, you can time it a lot better.
5: Well, there's a reason that they're paid what they're paid. Yeah, they are exceptional at baseball.
6: It's not an easy thing to do.
7: Not at all. There's more important things in the world.
6: And neither is golf.
7: I don't fully understand why they're paid that much.
6: And golf is tough, too, man. That's a tough game.
7: Golf is tougher than people realize.
6: It is. If you want to be even half decent, you got to play a couple times a week. You know.
7: Yeah. I would think golf's easier than hitting a baseball, though.
6: Yes. Yeah. I would agree. I would agree.
7: If you hit a baseball 3 times out of 10, then you're one of the best ever.
6: That's true.
7: That's
6: true.
7: That is true.
3: All right. Would you agree it's pretty dank out there today, Andy?
7: Yeah, it looks gross. I got some news for you if you want the news.
3: Yeah, sure. We'll take it.
7: I haven't listened to the show earlier, but I'm guessing you probably talked about it a little bit. The big news today is this month AMR has noted that it's going to probably have, it's had zero suspected fatalities for the first time since they started tracking it in 2015.
3: Oh, yes.
7: That's not to say that they won't have any, but that's a pretty big deal. They're on pace to finish below 1% below 2045 and 47% less than the last 3 years. So we're making a lot of progress in terms of opioid.
6: Hopefully that's a trend that keeps going.
4: Yes.
3: That's right, yeah. That's great. No, that's good news.
7: Yeah, so that was the big news. The other day I wrote a story about last week's meeting at the Carol Ryan Center about the Amskag Bridge. The current construction is set to wrap up near the end of this year, and then they're going to be doing the other way soon. And basically the biggest issue the folks had there was about bicycles. So I wrote about that. And have you guys ever tried to ride a bicycle over any of the city's bridges?
3: Not for a long time.
7: I have not, and everyone who tries it say it's very scary. I don't know.
3: Well,
7: if
3: you
7: I
3: should
7: would
3: have
7: do
3: seen it back.
7: Why?
3: You should have.
4: It's not bike friendly.
3: You should have seen it back in the 70s and 80s when you were on the old bridge on Bridge Street, Notre Dame. It was just like a sewer grate.
4: Yeah.
3: So you could see the actual river.
4: Yeah.
3: Underneath you.
6: And it made that noise every time. Ka-dunk.
4: Yeah.
7: So it's kind of like the bridge near where Fish Mike's used to be.
3: Yes.
6: Yeah.
7: The Fish Mike Bridge.
6: Yeah.
3: That's right. That's what it was. And, yeah.
7: Yeah. One thing I regret is for a while there, like a year or two ago, there's like a Power Wheels car right next to that bridge, and I don't know why it was there. Now it's gone. Huh. Like, what happened to the Power Wheels car?
5: Somebody
7: next to the Fish Mike Bridge. Like, why was it there to begin with? Where did it go?
3: That's a good question.
7: I regret not figuring out this mystery. If anyone knows about the Fish Mike Power Wheels, let us know.
6: I do not know
3: I think
6: that
3: Fish Mike moved. I don't think he's over there.
7: Oh, he moved. Yeah, I know. Now he's on Hanover Street in that plaza. Everyone knows like where it was.
5: Moved on.
7: Like, next to the highway there. I don't know how else to describe that little bridge.
3: Yeah.
7: But
3: I know what you mean. I think that bridge actually is an arch bridge also, right?
4: It is.
7: It's a foot bridge, I think, too.
3: Yeah, but it's one of the...
7: Is it? I think, either that or like the for the pipes. I don't even remember.
3: Well, it's an old bridge, but it's one of those, it's a rare arch. It's a, yeah.
4: Built by rocks, isn't it?
3: Yeah.
4: Yeah.
3: All right. Yeah. What else you got?
7: And yesterday I finally got around to writing a story about the Parrotheads. The New Hampshire Parrotheads are a group here in southern New Hampshire that likes Jimmy Buffett and does charity work. And I wrote a story about them.
3: Good.
7: So that's good. This weekend I'm going to have a cruise downtown. Check that out, as well as the other things on the weekend there. And all our other stuff where we talk about what's going on.
3: Are you going to bring the girls?
7: I might.
3: All right.
7: To the cruising?
3: Yeah.
7: Saturday. Yeah. But it seems like I heard there's some story times, too. So.
3: All right, cool.
7: At the bookery. So, do you have any ideas for what I should do with the girls this weekend?
5: Car show.
3: Yeah, tell you, car show is going to be fun.
7: Car show. Yeah, car show. They like cars lately.
3: Yeah, there you go.
7: Yeah, it's like taco tour except without all the lines and the tacos. They should have some tacos at cruising.
6: They got food
3: yeah.
6: trucks.
3: Oh, there's
6: they
3: all
6: got
3: kinds
6: food
3: of
6: trucks
3: yeah.
6: everywhere.
4: A lot of food trucks.
7: Yeah, there's food. So I don't know how many tacos. There need more tacos.
3: You'll find some food, Andy. Don't worry.
6: Go in.
7: I will. I'm not saying there's no food. I'm just saying they don't have enough tacos.
6: Mm. Right. You want another taco day? On top of the taco day?
7: Car taco tour.
6: Okay.
7: One taco tour isn't enough.
3: Okay.
7: And then the weather today, as Lee said, it's going to be kind of gross. Rick Warden said it's going to have early morning showers, but it's going to clear up this afternoon. High is 78. It'll feel a little warmer. Tonight, it'll be a low of 61. And after I get off the phone with you guys, I got to head over to St. Anson College. There's a event today about elections in the age of AI.
3: Oh, boy.
7: So I'll be writing that today.
3: Cool.
7: Yeah. So, all right. And you ready for a grocery game? Is anybody truly ready for the grocery game?
6: Yes.
7: Yeah.
3: I'm ready.
6: Oh.
3: I'm ready. Let me get to.
6: I gotta. Oh.
4: Where are these things?
0: I got it.
3: Oh, you got. Yeah. We're getting our boards ready.
7: No problem. I gotta find some items here.
3: All right. We have Matt today.
5: Hi.
3: We have yes. Matt. We have Buzz.
6: Present.
3: And we are very happy to have. We'll let Glenn, the artist, here with us today.
4: Thank you.
3: And
7: he's a workaholic.
3: He sure is. Doesn't like mini golf, that's for sure.
4: I just said I didn't like it. I don't have time for it.
8: Well, you thank Glenn for the Chuckster's.
3: All right.
7: Oh, yeah. Thank you for the Chuckster's recommendation.
3: Oh, yeah. It's a,
7: it's
3: a fun place. It's a nice little place.
7: Yeah, I told him about the golfing. Yeah. We need to practice.
3: All right.
6: It's a tough game, man.
3: Now, what are we bidding on today, Andy?
7: Soups and canned goods.
3: Soups and canned goods. Okay. All right. What do we have? What's our first item up for bid?
7: First one is Campbell's SpaghettiOs with meatballs. 15.6 ounce can.
3: Sorry, could you repeat that?
7: Campbell's SpaghettiOs with meatballs.
3: Okay. Campbell's SpaghettiOs with meatballs.
4: How many ounces?
7: 15.6.
4: Thank you.
3: Okay. All right. I'm gonna go with Matt here first.
5: Yeah, Peter, I went with $2.99.
3: $2.99 for a can
6: Whoa.
3: Of Wow. All right, let's go to
5: Gourmet.
6: Bus. Gourmet. I said 139.
3: 139. All right, let's go over to Willette Glenn, the artist.
4: $3.98
3: A $4.
6: Ooh.
3: All right, I'm gonna go with 140. All right. What do we have, Andy?
7: It's on sale. 129.
3: Oh, wow. We all overbid.
7: Excuse me, 125. Sorry.
6: 25.
3: All right. So we all went over. We all over. All right. None of us are safe. Let's go to the second item up for bid.
7: They are on sale. Yes. All right. Next one is Campbell's Condensed French Onion Soup, 10.5 ounces.
3: All right. Let's see. We're going to start with Buzz here.
6: 119.
3: All right. Let's go over to Willette Glenn.
4: 1 cent.
3: One. Okay.
6: Nice. Here it is.
3: I'm going to go with 99 cents. And let's go over to Matt.
5: Well, Peter, I think I'm going to go with $1.39.
3: $1.39. All right, let's see. What do we have? What do we have, Andy?
7: $1.50.
3: $1.50. So who gets this one? Matt gets the $1.39. You are safe, Matt. Nice. Very nice. Let's get him a point up there. There you go, Matt. All right. Best of luck to you. What's our third item up for bid?
7: Wow. Slow simmered vegetable minestrone soup, 16 ounces.
3: All right, let's go to Willette Glenn.
4: Yes.
3: $2. Okay. $2. I'm going to go with $1.99. All right, let's go to Matt.
5: Let's see, Peter. I'm trying to think here. What do I want to go with? You know, I think we're going to go with $1.29.
3: $1.29 for Matt, who's already safe. Buzz, what do you say?
6: $1.30.
3: Andy, what do we have? What's the price?
7: $3.99.
3: What is it?
7: $3.99.
3: All right. So we'll let Glenn gets it with $2.
5: I thought he had a penny.
3: No, he had a penny. That was the last one.
5: Oh, yeah, yeah. That's right.
3: Yeah, don't try to take his wardrobe cost. Don't try to take it away from him, Matt.
5: I'm not.
3: I mean, come on. The guy got it fair and square. All right, let's go to the next item up for bid.
7: All right, next one is Chef Boyardee rice with chicken and vegetables. It's a cup. It's 7.25 ounces.
3: All right. Can you repeat it one more time?
7: Yeah, sure. It is. Go back there. Chef Boyardee rice with chicken and vegetables, 7.25
3: ounces. 7.25
7: ounces.
3: Okay, I'm gonna go with. $1.99. All right, let's go over to Matt.
5: For the Chef Boy, am I hungry? I think I'm going to go with $1.49.
3: $1.49? Buzz?
6: $1.99.
3: I already have that, Buzz.
6: Okay. Wait a minute. What do you mean you already have it? It's my turn.
3: No, well, I went first this time. This is the fourth.
6: Oh, you did?
3: This is the fourth item up for bid. I'm fourth in line. I went first.
6: I didn't hear you.
3: Yes.
6: What was I? Oh, I was reading Donna's comments over there. Okay. Where am I? $2 then. $2. $2.
3: All right.
6: $2.
3: $2. All right. We'll accept that one.
6: My apologies.
3: All right. I accept it. Let's go to Willette Glenn.
4: $1.50.
3: $1.50. All right. What do we have? What do we have, Andy?
7: Hold on. Oh, I just lost it. Where'd it go?
0: What are you looking for?
7: Technical difficulties. Give me a second.
0: I'll pull it up.
7: No, you don't need to pull it up.
3: All right, we can.
7: No, thank you.
3: Yes, we're very patient here.
7: I don't know where it went. It was a Chef Boyardee something.
5: Chicken rice cup.
7: Let me get it back. rice with chicken and something. I'm sorry, guys.
3: No, that's all right.
7: Where'd it go? All right. Okay. Yeah.
9: Okay. I have the.
7: I got it. I just got it. $1.39.
3: $1.39. We are all overbid here.
5: I thought what did I say? $1.49. Yeah.
7: Yeah.
3: All right. Very, very good. All right. Let's go to the final item up for bid on today's grocery game in regulation, by the way.
7: Okay. Wendy's No Beans Chili, 15 ounces.
3: Ooh.
7: So Candace taught me a fun fact. I don't know if you guys knew this. They make the chili out of hamburgers. Like old,
3: yeah.
7: Like, can't
5: wait.
3: Yeah,
5: the day old one.
7: Like old, yeah. Like can't.

0: $1.99. And what is it, Andy?
1: $3.89.
0: Oh, I think Matt will take this one.
2: We're not going to that place.
3: I have $1.49.
0: Oh, I thought you had a Buzz.
4: Yeah, I got $2.39.
0: Okay,
4: yeah.
0: Very good.
4: Oh, I'm safe now?
0: You're safe.
4: Damn.
0: So I'm the only one that's eliminated here this morning. Yeah.
4: Okay.
0: I don't have the elimination button.
4: He does when it's one of us. When it's one of us, he gets us good going. There it is. There it is.
1: Let's Huber.
0: All right. Let's go. This one is between Matt, Willette, Glenn, the artist, and Buzz. What do we have here?
1: All right. It is Progresso Pitmaster barbecue style grilled chicken and fire roasted corn soup.
4: Wow, that's a mouthful.
1: Mm-hmm. Yeah, that's a lot of words.
4: In a can.
1: Soup. It's in a can.
4: Okay.
1: 19-ounce can.
4: Progresso.
1: Plenty of corn and chicken and soup.
0: All
1: barbecue
0: right.
1: style.
0: All right, we're going to start with Buzz.
2: Wait a minute.
4: $3.69
0: for Buzz. Next up is Willette, Glenn.
2: $4.29.
0: And last but not least, let's go over to Matt.
3: $0.01.
0: One. He does the 1 cent. All right.
4: Good
0: this
4: bit,
0: should
4: man.
0: Be interesting. What do we have, Andy?
1: $2.59.
2: Yes,
4: Matt's the shopper again.
0: All right. Matt will...
2: Congratulations.
0: Matt's going to take the whole game.
3: Yeah. Thank you.
0: He's going to take the whole game. Congratulations, Matt.
4: You coupon clipper over there.
3: Yeah, you know me.
0: All right, Andy. I want to thank you, as usual, for another great grocery game.
1: Thank you very much. See you tomorrow.
0: All right, Andy. Thank you. Have a great day. We have Andy Sylvia, Manchester Ink Link, where everything in Manchester connects. You can find out what's going on around town at manchesterinklink.news. Yeah.

0: questions of Peter White, call us at 250-6007. It's the Morning Show.
1: The legend lives on.
2: Good morning, Manchester. Here's Peter White.
3: All right, we are back here. Don't forget, if you're checking out a place downtown, don't forget to stop by Diz's Cafe, 860 Elm Street. They are open for lunch. If you need to get out of the dank weather. Yeah.
4: Get dry.
3: All right. Yes, very good. Big shout out to our another sponsor, Queen City Cabinetry, down there at the Sunbeam Mall. So if you're considering any kind of upgrades to your home, please check out Queen City Cabinetry. All right. What are we doing? What are you doing here, Glenn?
5: I'm going to be doing a Ike and Tina Turner song.
6: Okay. Whoa.
3: You are.
5: It's called River Deep, Mountain High, Ragdoll.
6: Are you Ike or Tina?
3: Well, he doesn't.
5: I'm Tina.
3: I think you do. You play the Tina part?
5: Well, I play both parts in this case.
3: Because he used to beat the crap out of her.
5: Yeah, I don't like Ike.
6: You know? Oh,
5: yeah,
6: that was bad.
3: Like, right, yeah.
6: That was bad.
5: Would never want to impersonate him, that's for sure. It's not me.
6: Yeah.
3: I don't think anyone likes Ike.
5: No.
6: Not Ike Turner.
3: No.
6: The other Ike. Eisenhower, yeah.
3: Well, that's the only other Ike,
6: I like Ike.
3: Is that the only other Ike,
6: I think so. I mean, how many Ikes do you know?
3: I worked with a kid named Ike.
6: Really?
3: Yeah.
6: Was his name Mike and they called him Mike?
3: No, his name was Ike.
6: You like Mike Ikes?
3: Mike and Ikes?
5: Ike.
3: You like Mike and Ikes? You know what a Mike and Ike is?
5: No.
3: It's a candy. It's like
5: Oh, really?
3: It's a fruity, delicious, sugary candy.
5: I'm not
6: also comes in
5: candy.
6: Grape.
5: Comes in grape? I do like grape.

0: There you go.
1: Grape. Where'd Matt go?
0: I don't know. He just bailed.
1: Like he just took off.
0: Yeah. I think he went to go sniff something or something.
1: What is... he does this now. He just gets up and...
2: You could have gone to the bathroom.
0: Yeah.
2: You know.
0: He has tummy problems this week.
2: Give him some credit.
0: He's been having some tummy problems this week.
2: Too much chili, huh?
0: I don't know. He's eating
2: without
0: something.
2: Beans.
0: He went to McDonald's, I think.
2: Oh.
1: No, right. Is there a con- there's a concert tonight, in, oh, right? In the...
2: Thursday, yeah. And,
0: yeah.
2: And they started
0: the Levitt?
1: Yeah.
0: Yep. It's the last one, I think.
1: All right.
2: It probably is, yes.
1: Matt, give
0: it's
1: us a
0: good one.
1: Matt,
0: it's,
1: what are they?
0: Yeah.
1: Oh, wait a minute. It's not here.
0: Hold on.
2: Are the movies all done?
1: No, there's a couple in Derryfield Park coming. They'll be in Derryfield.
2: Is that where they had them all this year in Derryfield?
1: No, we were down at Veterans, yeah.
2: Why are they going to Derryfield? Is there something going
1: we
2: on?
1: Were just, good question. I just go where they tell me to go.
2: Yeah. They used to be all in Derry Park.
1: Yeah.
2: One time. There he is. He's back.
3: Yeah.
1: All right, yeah.
2: We thought you flew the coop.
3: Yeah, you know me, just taking off.
1: Yeah, what happened? You're celebrating?
2: You need to sniff something.
0: Soggy po' boys.
2: Look at him. Look at his
1: okay,
2: face.
1: Right. Okay, that's, yeah.
2: Look at his face.
1: These guys have a big following, too.
0: Yeah.
2: They do?
0: Soggy po' boys.
2: Oh.
1: Yeah.
2: Where are they from, do you know?
0: I don't know. No. That's a good question. But I don't know.
2: Question for Matt.
1: Question. Yeah, now that he's back. Now that he's back. And then Glenn's going to sing a Ike Turner song, right, Glenn?
2: Yes, I am.
1: Or is it Ike Turner? It's both of them? You're doing a duet with yourself.
2: Yeah, it's called Ike and Tina Turner.
1: All right. Let's see if I can.
2: The Rag Doll.
1: Let's see if I can find something for you here.
3: You're a New England-based band.
1: Okay, Matt, thank you. New England-based band.
3: Yeah.
1: Yeah, okay. Yeah. But I know they have a following. They're a... You're pretty good, so come on down, right?
2: It's a Sing King arrangement.
1: It's a what? Okay.
2: Sing King arrangement.
1: All right. It is. What's the name of the song?
2: It's called River Deep, Mountain High.
0: I think I've heard this number before.
2: Yeah, it's got the Rag Doll in it.
0: Have you heard this number, Matt? Are you a big fan of Ike Turner? Do you have Ike Turner playlist on your...
3: Never really been a fan.
1: You never been a fan of Tina Turner?
3: Tina, yeah.
1: Which one do you like? Sing King?
2: Yes.
1: Is that it? Is that it?
2: Yes. It's a total of 3 minutes and 40 some odd seconds.
1: Yeah, I got it. I got okay. it. I think this is the one you want.
3: What song is this again?
1: Hey.
2: River Deep, Mountain High, Ragdoll.
1: All right. All right, we're glad to have you back here, Glenn. I'm going to hit this, and here we go.
2: Yeah, my voice is early in the morning.
1: Is this it?
2: Yeah.
1: Do, do, do, do, do, do.

Enjoy. I'm still playing my voice guy. Here we go. It's a long intro.

0: Come on already. Here we go. Love it. Don't you love it?
1: When does it start, Glenn?
0: I don't know. The only ragdoll I've ever had. Is your scream not bright enough or something?
1: No.
0: I don't see it moving. It must be playing. It's just not moving.
1: Yeah, what is that?
0: Is it, you know what?
1: Is it frozen? No, you know what happened?
0: What?
1: This pressed down on that and changed the... Matt, can you change that?
2: What? The...
0: Frozen.
1: No, it's not.
0: No?
1: Not frozen. All right. Yeah. Matt, come here. I want you to check this out.
0: Technical difficulty.
1: No, it's not. It's because this was... It hit something down here. Hold on. I got to get out of here. How do I get out of here? Oh, never mind. You hit something, Glenn.
0: I'm over here?
1: Yeah.
0: Must have a powerful mind.
3: Glenn thought it
1: you
3: was
1: want to change?
3: Intro.
1: You want to change the song or you want to do that song?
0: No, I want to do that song.
1: Why?
0: We just
1: heard it all.
0: No, you didn't.
1: Yeah.
0: I mean, that was a long intro. There we go.

I love you just the way I love that ragdoll. But only now my love is grown, and it gets stronger in every way. And it gets deeper, let me say. And it gets higher.

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Well, I'm gonna be as faithful as that puppy. No, I'll never let you down. 'Cause it goes on and on like the river flows, and it gets bigger, baby, and heaven knows. And it gets sweeter, baby, as it grows.

do. 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And I love you, baby, just like a robin loves to sing. And I love you, baby, like a schoolboy starts the school day. And I love you, baby, the river deep, a mountain high.

0: Thank you.
1: Yeah.
0: Hope you enjoyed it.
1: Wow. Did you? Yeah, that was good.
0: You know, I didn't hear no Ike in there. Thank God.
2: That's a lot of words.
1: Yeah.
0: It is. A little bit fast, but it's
2: yeah, good. That's a lot of words.
1: That was a good one.
2: A lot of lyrics.
1: Let's see.
3: Yeah, that was good, Glenn.
1: That was really good. I enjoyed it.
0: My biggest problem now is I can do the oohs very high without problem. When it comes to the ahs, the throat wants to cut off in the middle of it. So I'm still working on it. I was told not to force it. It'll come, and every day it gets better and better.
1: Are you worried about it?
0: No, if I force it, I could do it. I don't have any damage.
1: What is your doctor telling you? What is your...
0: They say that the testing, the x-rays and the MIR claims that I have no damage to the vocal cords, so not to force it. And last night there was a voice expert there at the Stock Brewery, and she says, slow it down.
1: Oh, okay.
0: I am pushing it, but not that much. I want to get back.
1: Yeah, I bet you do.
0: But I also understand that I don't want to damage my vocal cords.
1: Well, they're I'm glad valuable. You came here to practice. They are.
0: This is a good practice.
1: Well, you know what would be a good, know what this is a good time for?
0: No, here he goes.
1: You know. How do you know? You know it?
0: Because I don't like it.
3: Yeah, I know what time it is.
1: Matt, what time is it?
3: It's kamikaze karaoke time.
1: Are you ready, Glenn?
0: No. What's the song?
3: That's the point.
0: The Beastie Boys? No.
1: What are you talking?
2: Make him do it with you.
0: I don't even know that song.
1: Yeah, you got to go with it. Go ahead.
0: I don't even know it.
1: Yeah, you do.
0: No, I don't.
1: Watch. It'll do it.
0: I've never heard.
1: Here you go.
3: Don't want to go.
2: Matt, you do it.
0: I don't know it.
3: Says no.
0: There you go, Matt. Go ahead.
2: He only knows the last word.
1: Come on. Come on.
3: Homework.
0: I don't know.
1: Yeah, you do. You know this song.
0: Never heard it.
3: You teach this class like you're some kind of jerk.
1: No, we're not. We got red.
4: You gotta fight for your right.
1: You know this song, Glenn. You know this song. Glenn, you know the song. You get the next verse.
0: I don't.
1: You get this. This is kamikaze karaoke.
2: Glenn, this is a song.
0: I've never played kamikaze.
1: Anyway, kamikaze karaoke.
3: Coolest thing ever invented.
0: I must not have been cool when I was younger than
1: I
0: ever
1: played. Come on, fight for your right to party. Your mom busted you with a porno mag.
4: You gotta fight for your right to party.
1: Oh, that'll get the kids all riled up for school.
0: Really?
1: For school today.
3: Yeah, kids, fight for your right to party.
1: Or party for your right to fight.
3: Either way, you're happy.
1: Oh, you remember that video?
2: Yeah, I did not like the Beastie Boys.
3: What?
2: I will fully admit it.
1: Yeah, you hated it.
2: No. Yeah.
1: But now in the 90s, they weren't like that. That was just a...
2: That was a commercial thing, right? They
1: yeah, that's just...
2: Make some money. You got to make some money once, right?
1: The story is amazing. I don't know the story. Because I could talk about it for
2: the
1: entire day.
0: How about the Jackson 5? I'll be there.
3: I'll be there.
1: You like that song?
0: I do.
1: Really?
2: Who doesn't like that one?
0: It's a Stephen King song.
2: That's
1: a Michael Jackson song.
0: Yes, it's a King thing.
1: Well, how about Sing King.
0: Yeah.
1: But how about the Jacksons? Do you remember that song, Torture?
0: No.
1: Yeah.
0: I don't.
1: From the Victory Tour.
0: I don't.
1: 1985.
3: Like good
1: they,
3: year.
1: They, yeah, well, they tricked Michael Jackson into doing that tour.
0: Oh, really?
1: Yeah.
0: That was real? Yeah.
1: Yeah, no, that's real.
0: Yeah.
1: That's real.
2: So how about ABC 123, Matt?
0: How old was he then?
1: He was just a... Oh.
3: It's a great song. I don't know it.
1: Well, when... how old was he?
0: Yeah. Was he still a teenager then?
1: When he did what? Oh, like, no, it was like during the Thriller thing.
0: Oh, okay.
1: Yeah, it was like
0: I did
1: during
0: like the
1: that
0: Thriller.
1: Time.
0: It's 10 minutes.
1: It's
0: though.
1: It's the time where he caught his hair on fire and stuff.
0: Oh.
1: That whole Jackson's Pepsi Victory Tour.
3: Yeah, he was already a big boy.
2: There was some really weird stuff going on.
0: I thought he was a big buddy.
2: Like, really strange, right, wasn't it?
1: Oh,
2: like,
1: yeah. Oh, yeah. Like,
0: he dug into a lot of stuff.
2: Yeah. I saw kind of like a documentary on part of that.
1: I watched it, too.
2: It's creepy, man.
1: You watched what I watched?
2: Yeah.
1: It's yeah.
2: Like,
1: not cool. No. You're talking about when he got arrested?
2: Yeah.
1: Yeah. Yeah.
2: No bueno. That's yeah. why I only like Baby. Baby, you know, Baby. The Jackson 5 is cool.
0: Yeah.
2: Like,
0: yeah.
1: So you're not listening. You're not listening to Billie Jean, Beat It, or any of those songs ever again.
2: Pedophile.
1: You're not doing. You're not listening to any of those songs anymore.
2: I mean, if it's
1: anymore.
2: On,
1: you're
2: I done. Guess I'll listen to it. Maybe I would definitely.
5: He's just
2: change.
5: Not going to search
2: I mean,
5: it out.
2: Are you watching Bill Cosby comedy right
0: no,
2: now?
0: No,
2: probably not.
1: I'm right? Watching Fat Albert.
2: Well, yeah, that's true. I wouldn't be able to change Fat Albert. I would admit that.
1: I know what you're saying, but they.
2: Yeah. It's just something weird about it. I don't know.
1: The whole thing.
2: Yeah.
5: Doesn't make you feel very good.
1: It doesn't make you feel good.
2: No.
1: It's creepy. It's creepy that parents would leave their kids.
0: Yes.
2: Yes, very much so.
0: Is Bill Crosby still in jail?
1: Bill Crosby is...
0: He's old.
5: Bill Crosby.
2: They're both dead.
0: Oh, he's died.
1: No, Bill Crosby's alive.
0: Bill Crosby. Yeah, he's old, though. He's old.
1: Oh, yeah. He's on his way out.
0: Must be on
2: David Crosby is dead.
1: David Crosby's dead.
2: Yeah.
1: Kathy Lee Crosby, I'm not sure.
2: I don't know.
1: from the TV show, that's incredible.
5: That's incredible.
0: Let's do I'll Be There, the Jackson 5.
2: Yeah. Oh.
0: King Sing.
2: I like.
1: Right. Can you do the Mariah Carey
2: I like
1: version?
2: That number. I like that
0: no,
2: number.
0: No, I see, when you're an artist, you do your
1: Mariah Carey crushed that song back in 92.
0: Probably, yes, but if it's not the one I'm doing, the words change. There's so many cover songs out there that the words actually change. Remember that. That's what's called, why they call it a cover song. So you have to do the version that you know or you're lost.
1: It's a beautiful song.
0: It is.
1: It's a good song.
0: And this is the original.
1: Take it away. It's just a neat.
2: It's pre-pedophile Michael. It is. He was a kid. I don't think he was messing around back then.
1: Yeah, well, I mean, you know, the police found weird stuff in his, you know.
2: Yeah.
1: At Neverland, yeah. And they showed, yeah.
2: Neverland is enough for me. Just that word creeps me out.
5: Mm. Going to build a little theme park here.
0: It's not there anymore,
1: yeah.
0: Is it?
1: Yeah, we
0: down?
1: Are, yeah.
2: How can we attract the kids?
1: I think Neverland is still there.
0: Yeah.
1: Right?
5: Yeah, it is. It's still there. It's like a...
0: Museum?
5: The guy took all the rides out, I guess, and all that, though. So
1: what guy? Someone bought it?
5: Yeah, someone bought Neverland.
1: Oh, really?
0: Money.
1: That's probably a nice area. I mean, I don't know.
5: No, I think he bought it with coffee beans.
2: you see the South Park where he moves to South Park and he makes
5: Yeah.
2: He makes Neverland in his backyard.
5: Yeah.
2: They call him Mr. Jefferson.
0: Sinking. All right, see if I can do this.
1: We'll let Glenn the artist right here in the morning show.
0: You and I make a pact.

I'll be friends. I'll keep holding on. Oh, yes, yes, yes, I will.

0: my voice. I got to practice.
1: Oh, that's good.
2: That was great. Oh,
3: that was like Little Michael.
0: Was it Little Michael?
1: I was thinking more like Tiny Tim, but...
0: oh, yeah, Tiny Tim. It makes sense.
1: Yeah. Right? I mean, wow.
2: That was Tiny cool. Tim with Little really, Cartman?
1: I was really getting into it, and then that went. You went. I mean, that was... Wow.
0: I had to play with the high tone, but I had to be careful how I do it, so...
1: All right. We have a call here. Good morning. You're on the air.
4: Wow, Glenn. Wow.
1: Yeah.
4: That was fantastic.
0: See? Thank you.
1: See, Glenn, you have
3: Shaky
1: fans.
3: Liked it.
1: That's thumbs up.
4: No, that was
1: Shaky.
4: Fantastic. No, really. Especially at the end part. You really did it. You went way out on that one.
1: Right. Did he?
0: I had to watch my voice, though.
1: Did it hurt your ears?
4: No, not at all. It was excellent, I thought.
1: Okay. All right. I didn't know. Okay, good.
4: Yeah. No, what about you, Buzz? How'd you feel about that?
3: Shaky, do you have a Bose sound system in your home? Are you listening to it in stereo or on TV?
4: What, I have it on my phone. I think you did a great job. That's all I know.
3: What is your medium?
0: Thank you.
3: All right. Very good, man.
4: I just wanted to say he did a great job. Yeah. Really, great job, Glenn.
0: Thank you.
1: That was a good job. Thank you, Shaky.
4: You guys have a great day.
1: All right, you too. All right.
3: Shaky's an honest guy, too. He don't mess around.
1: No, he doesn't. He doesn't.
3: No.
2: You hit those high notes were crazy at the end.
0: They're meant to be crazy.
1: Well, he warned us. He warned us.
3: Yes. Yeah.
0: And I didn't know how it would sound either because I'm still playing with the highs. So,
1: he did give us a warning.
0: It wasn't as bad as I thought it would be.
1: it wasn't bad
2: at all. That was amazing.
0: It means that I'm paying attention to music. And when you do that, you can do some tricks like that.
3: I just made an appointment for my ear, nose, and throat guy.
1: Right. Let's see. We have a question.
3: Just saying. That's what I was doing, Matt.
1: Okay. Yeah. Robbio, good morning to you. Martin, good morning. Yeah, Kathy Lee Crosby. She's 81 years old.
3: Oh. Still okay. With us.
0: Still with us, yeah.
2: Wow.
1: Do we know any other Crosbys?
2: Nope. I don't.
3: Very interesting.
1: Right, because we said.
3: Crosby.
1: David Crosby.
3: Yeah. I don't think so. Bill Crosby?
2: No. Yeah, Bill Crosby.
1: Well, there's probably a Bill Crosby out there. There's probably a Bill Crosby out there, and he's had a horrible time his entire life.
3: Yes.
1: Oh, it's Bill. I go to school with Bill Crosby.
2: That jerk.
3: You got picked on it in the...
1: But no, that's just your name. Like, that would be awful.
2: It would.
1: That would be awful.
3: I don't think I knew.
1: Yeah, we're going over Bill Crosby.
3: I didn't know any kids named Crosby growing up.
1: No.
3: I don't think.
1: The Crosbys on Prospect Street, you didn't know them?
3: No. No.
2: Going over to the Crosbys.
0: Do you know what I discovered is that there are certain songs when you do for the public that they really know those songs. They're called sing-alongs.
1: And what are they called again?
0: They call them sing-alongs.
3: Sing-alongs.
1: Like
3: people Sweet Caroline, you know what I mean?
0: Yeah, Sweet Caroline.
3: Just like that.
0: Last night I did Open Arms, and they went wild at the club.
1: Well, we're going to change. We're fighting to change Sweet Caroline.
0: To what?
1: At Fenway Park. To the Humpty Dance.
3: The Humpty Dance.
2: It would be way better.
3: Yeah.
1: By the Digital
3: Integra. There's a petition going on right now.
1: Do you know the song?
0: I don't think so.
1: You know Humpty Dance, Glenn.
0: No, I don't.
3: Glenn, Humpty Dance is long.
0: It's long?
3: That's long, yes.
0: Too long to sing.
3: What is it, like 5 minutes?
0: Wow.
3: Matt?
2: It's about maybe a little longer. I mean, it's like one of the best songs ever written.
0: Why don't we end with Neil Diamond's song?
3: Oh, there we go. Now we're talking.
0: A medley.
1: Huh?
0: Three short songs.
1: You've already done that one, though,
0: well,
1: I think,
0: then
1: didn't
0: let's
1: you?
0: Do The Impossible Dream by Luther Vandross.
3: Ooh.
0: I can do that high.
1: Luther. I think you've done that high?
2: Yeah, you did that one, too.
0: I can do that high.
2: Luther. You can do that high?
0: Yellow?
1: Yellow?
0: Okay. I love
3: Matt that. Loves
0: I'm,
3: Yellow.
0: I know you don't like it, Matt.
1: I love it.
0: But I'm now learning how to do Fix.
1: I would love you to
0: Scientists,
1: do Yellow.
0: And there's another one. I love their music. They have pep. You watch their band. You watch their band and the crowd responds.
3: Come on, get in.
0: That's right. What you want, Matt. You want the crowds to respond to you.
2: Really?
0: Yeah.
2: No, I'd want it to be empty.
1: After one more kamikaze karaoke.
3: Oh, my God. Humpty
0: it's
3: Dance.
0: A 5 minute song.
3: These guys will sing it. These guys will sing it. They liked it.
1: Wow. This is awful.
0: I don't remember that one either.
1: I don't even like, that's not even the real, it's not even the not real, the real
2: yo, we're making money, see? So
1: yeah, no, you're right on the money there.
2: I'm the new fool in town.
1: Okay, my fault. My fault. You don't have to do that one.
0: It must have been a cover song, right?
3: Cover of the Humpty Dance.
1: We're trying to, let me see if I can find it. You wanted to do...
0: Yellow Coldplay.
1: Yellow by Coldplay.
3: Matt's favorite band.
2: Yeah, thanks.
0: Yeah. I'm going to dedicate it to Matt.
3: Yeah.
0: Before the day's over, you're going to love this song, Matt. I'm going to play with your words. I'm going to play with the words.
1: Okay. All these karaoke versions stink.
2: Yeah, you gotta have the boo.
3: You just gotta play the song.
1: That's right.
3: With the words.
0: I try to get the karaoke things that have the original sound. That's the closest you can get.
3: Yeah.
1: Really? Okay.
3: Some of these copyright things. Copyright things, right?
1: And you were doing Sing King, right?
0: Yes.
1: All right.
0: Copyright, but it's not when you do the cover.
2: Yeah, because Glenn rewrites the song.
3: Yes. Yes.
2: Chestnut Street, where I live.
3: Yeah.
0: And then I do it like two octaves higher.
3: Man, yes.
0: Then they did it.
2: Can you believe they put a Glenn on the moon?
3: Yes.
0: They did. Wasn't I, but.
3: See, Matt's paying attention over there. Now listen to the yellow and like get into it, so now you become a Coldplay fan.
0: I should have brought my golden hat. Here we go. I love this song.
1: All right, we'll let Glenn the artist.
0: Enjoy.

0: yellow.
1: Yeah. Look at those stars. Look how they shine for you. And everything that I do, do. Yeah, they were all called yellow. I came along. I wrote a song for you. And all the things that you do. And it was called yellow. So when I took my turn, oh, what a thing to have done.

are beautiful. And you know I love you so much.

0: that I wrote for the roof.
1: Man,
0: I swam across, I jumped across for you. Oh, what a thing to do, do, do. Cause it was all called yellow. The yellow man, I drew a line. I drew a line for you.
2: Bobby.
0: Oh, what a thing to do, do, do. And it was all yellow. Best part yet comes.

I'd bleed. Oh yeah, I'd bleed myself dry. And it's true, very true. Look how they shine for you. And look how they shine for us.

0: Acid Matt.
1: Matt, did you enjoy that version?
0: I mean, that was a good one. That was a good one. Sorry. Yeah, that was good.
2: Hey. I'm getting my high.
0: Yeah, you are.
3: You are getting high, huh?
0: You are.
2: The oohs are okay. It's the ahs.
1: It's the ahs.
2: It's a different type of the store, I guess.
3: Must be a sativa.
1: Or ah.
0: Wow, that is good stuff. All right.
2: And you also know that I my pronunciations are different because I have an accent. I roll my R's. And
1: yeah, that's part of it.
3: R. What are you, a pirate now?
2: Yeah, I'm a pirate.
1: Not that kind.
2: Don't hurt my throat.
0: No, that was great. It's great to have you back. So you're still planning on going on some sort of tour, right?
2: Yeah, I plan on going between the 25th of September to October the 1st. I'll be getting practice for 3 days. There will be no monitor.
0: Really?
2: They told me it'll be difficult, but I'll do it. And I'll open up for an hour and then do two or three songs with the artist's country music.
0: Really?
2: Yeah. That's their demand.
0: And you don't.
2: And I've accepted.
0: Do you like? They have a demand.
2: Well, I'm working for them.
0: Right, right.
2: So they're going to sing country only because it's what they are, a country band. And they want me to join them in a couple of songs. So I'll do a duet definitely with Easton.
0: All right. Wow.
2: That'd be fun.
0: All right.
3: Are you going to be a little more country than him?
2: I don't know. We'll see. He's got his style, and I got my style. You know what I find about an artist when you meet them and they watch you do their song your way?
3: Oh, you met him?
2: No, I haven't met him in person. I met him on video, though. They don't like that. But then they kind of soften up because they know it's called a cover song. So you do your way and I do it my way, and the blend just, normally the harmony sounds great. You work it out.
3: So they don't have monitors?
2: Well, they do, but he wants me to, I keep telling him, I'm 74 years old in December. The average person knows 750 songs. I have over 1,000.
0: Really?
2: We're going to try to make you a superstar. Well, you don't go too super because I'm still human.
0: Well, you guys are in luck because I have a few questions from a sixth grade quiz. Today is the first day of school.
1: Oh,
2: wow.
0: So I thought we could throw.
1: I'm going to be in big trouble here.
0: So let's get your boards out.
1: Matt, this is all you.
3: This is you, dude.
0: Right. And are you ready? I'm just going to go out and.
1: Glenn, are you playing?
2: Are we going to do this?
0: This is just a few questions.
2: We got to put our answers down.
0: Yes. Okay. This is a sixth grade.
1: I'm going to get an F.
0: There's one grade level. All right. Or do you guys want to do this together instead of do that? Because it'll take a little while.
1: All right. We'll do it together.
0: So let's do this together. Right, you guys better. Agree. Better. All right.
1: Yeah.
0: Let's do it as a team. It's a team builder. This is a team builder exercise. Okay. It is a sixth grade middle school mastery quiz.
1: Oh, boy.
0: All right.
2: Shoving up your pencils.
0: All right. I'll do this too because then we guess and it gives me another one. So, all right, in a fruit basket, the ratio of apples to bananas is 3 to 2. Oh, man. If there are 15 apples in the basket,
2: how many
0: bananas are there?
1: 10.
3: So what, 3? Yeah,
2: 10.
0: All right, we say 10. Correct, since 3 multiplied by 5 gives 15 apples. Okay. All right, let's go to the next one. Oh. I'm not...
2: Do it.
0: Okay, Glenn.
1: Is this science?
0: I don't even know how to say this. Time plus 9 equal... Oh, you have to guess the two numbers.
3: Okay.
0: Solve X and X plus 9 equal 22.
2: How many eggs are there in there?
3: 13?
0: Matt, you say 13?
3: Yeah.
1: Yeah, well...
0: It is 13. No, it is.
1: Oh.
0: Subtracting 9 from both sides.
1: Oh.
0: Matt's a genius.
2: Oh, you subtracted it from both sides. That's where the difference is.
1: A little pre-algebra, Matt, right there?
2: Yeah.
0: All right. Which process in the water cycle describes water vapor cooling and turning back into a liquid, water droplets to form clouds?
1: See, science, this is my...
2: When it's hot and humid.
1: Not my lane.
2: When the water is colder than the air.
0: Well, no, it's just one word. It's called something. It's called... I'm going to give you a hint. I'll give you four. There's multiple choice.
1: Oh, okay.
0: Evaporation, precipitation, transpiration, condensation.
2: Condensation.
0: I don't know. Do you guys want to go with Glenn?
3: Condensation.
0: You guys want to go with Glenn? Condensation?
1: Yeah. Yes.
0: You guys are correct. Condensation occurs when more water vapor cools down and changes back into a liquid. All right. We've gotten all these so far.
3: You're not only the artist, you're also a scientist.
0: All right, let's see. Which part of a plant cell provides a rigid outer structure and support? Something animal cells do not have.
2: The backbone.
0: A, the cell membrane. B, the cell wall. C, the nucleus. D, cytoplasm.
2: The nucleus.
1: I'm going to go cytoplasm.
3: I'm going to go with that, too.
0: Okay, we're going to go
2: what's the answer?
0: Plasm. It is not cytoplasm.
1: Oh.
2: Is it the nucleus?
0: It is not the nucleus.
1: No? Oh, we're both wrong.
0: It is the cell wall.
2: Oh, the cell wall.
1: See, I hated science.
0: All right, which of the following continents is the largest in both land area and population? Africa, North America, Asia, or Europe? I say
3: North
0: Asia.
3: North America. Oh, no, no.
1: Population was, is the
2: did you say population?
0: Oh, land area and population. I'll still say Asia.
2: I say China.
3: Yeah, I'm going to go with Asia.
2: China, which is part
1: population
2: of Asia.
1: Population gives it away.
2: Asia.
1: Yep.
2: Asia.
0: All right.
2: Is the answer Asia?
0: Yes. Yeah. Along the banks of which famous river did the ancient Egyptian civilization develop and thrive?
3: The Nile.
2: Yes, the Nile.
0: The Nile, the Amazon, the Tigris. Egypt. You say the Nile?
2: The Nile.
1: Matt's in denial.
0: Nile. Yes, that is right. Let's see.
2: Egypt.
0: All right. Identify the part of speech of the underlined word in the sentence, the cheetah ran quickly across the open plain. The underlined word would be quickly.
1: Okay.
2: Really?
0: I guess.
2: Not cheetah?
3: What's the question again?
0: Noun, adjective, verb, or adverb?
2: Oh.
3: Adjective?
0: Okay, Matt says adjective. I think he's right. No.
1: It's a adverb, right?
0: Yeah, but...
3: Oh,
0: adverb. Yeah. It is an adverb. Okay. Yes. Nice job, Buzz.
1: Yes.
3: Good job, buddy.
1: Quickly.
0: Okay, we have a couple more here. What literary device is used in the phrase, the classroom was a zoo? Simile, metaphor, alliteration, or personification?
2: Personification.
0: You guys want to go with first?
3: Simile?
1: Wait.
3: What, simile.
0: What literary device is used in the phrase, the classroom was a zoo?
1: Okay. What's the answers again?
0: Simile, metaphor.
2: It's a metaphor.
0: It is a metaphor. Yeah, let's go to number 9 here.
3: Nice buzz.
0: How many planets are officially recognized in our solar system?
2: Too many.
1: Matt, science?
3: 52.
0: How many?
1: No,
0: 7, 9, 8, or 10?
2: 7.
3: 9.
1: 9.
0: 9 is wrong.
2: Ah. Is it 7?
1: Is it 10? It's not 7.
0: It's not 10.
2: Is it 7?
0: It's 8.
2: It's 8?
1: Oh, well, they didn't give us that.
0: Mercury to Neptune.
2: You didn't give us the 8.
0: Well, you be quiet. Let's go to the... All right, here's number 10. How many named oceans are there on Earth? 5, 4, 6, or 7?
1: Mm-hmm. Named oceans.
0: Named oceans.
2: Ocean? I would say 5?
3: 7.
1: Indian.
2: There could be 7. There's a lot of them.
1: You can't say Black Sea, right?
2: No, that's
1: ocean.
2: Not an ocean.
0: No, you can't say that anymore, Buzz.
2: It's going to be an ocean.
1: Black Sea. It's still a Black Sea. Antarctic.
0: Oceans.
2: It's probably 7. I can only count 7.
0: Well, I would say Atlantic, Pacific, you
1: Indian.
0: Have the Arctic, you got the Indian.
1: The Native American Ocean.
2: Yeah.
1: Can we say Indian Ocean?
0: Yeah, we can. It's right by India.
1: Okay, that India. I don't know what you can say anymore.
2: What's the answer?
1: Antarctica? Did you say that?
0: You say 4?
2: No,
1: Arctic?
2: I say 7.
0: It's 5.
2: It's 5?
0: Atlantic, Indian, Southern, and Arctic. I didn't know it was called the Southern Ocean.
2: Yeah,
0: I didn't learn that in school.
1: Oh, by the South Pole?
2: Where is the salt in the ocean?
1: By the South
2: Pole?
0: No.
2: By the South Pole?
0: No. I guess
1: we got a C, just like I would in school.
0: Yeah, it's so great.
1: C minus, maybe. C minus in science.
0: Lucky to get,
2: but we got a lot of them right.
0: Lucky to get to the,
1: I mean, listen, I got a C in science. I'm getting taken out to Blake's.
0: Oh, yeah, right? Blake's or something.
1: So I'm a happy guy.
2: No more ice cream there.
1: Or weeks.
2: It's close.
0: Right. No, but you go.
1: The old school. We're talking old days.
2: They serve Meals on Wheels there now at Blake's.
0: I used to even love
1: that's
0: going
1: my
0: to...
1: I worked there, Glenn.
2: I know.
0: I used to even love going to, like, Pappy's or...
3: Yeah, anyway.
0: One big thing we did, my grandmother and grandfather, we go to... And it was kind of cool back then, believe it or not, Burger King on Hooksett Road there, right? Mm-hmm. Where it is today.
2: Where it is today.
0: But it was a different building, and it was Burger King was different back then.
3: Yeah, like, it was good.
1: But it was a treat.
0: It was a treat.
1: It wasn't all a treat. Time.
2: Here's a question for all of us, and it's happening right now in Manchester. What side of the river are they tearing down a fast food building?
3: West side.
2: And what's the name of the building?
3: McDonald's.
2: Yes, and they're not going to put back the fun place.
1: The Playhouse, no. They're
3: streamlining it.
1: They sent the balls off to science.
2: It's going to be a smaller version because it's all
1: check
2: pickup.
1: Out the DNA that's on those things.
2: It's all check out.
0: Well, they have two drive-thrus.
2: Yeah. That's where the money is now.
0: Well, I think you can still go in and you'll be able to go in and eat there.
2: It'll be a smaller print.
0: Yeah. All right,
3: you
0: Glenn.
3: Know,
2: fun day. Thank you.
0: Glenn, you're on, you'll be on today?
2: Tonight at 4 o'clock.
0: Okay, 4 o'clock. Check it out, Channel 8, I believe, right?
2: Yes, if you have Comcast. And I'm playing some new music. I mean, the college kids will love it. I'm getting ready to.
0: Whoa. Oh, yeah.
2: I'm getting ready to do a concert at the Dana for the year's over.
0: All right, I love that.
2: That or early next year.
0: All right, I love it. All right,
2: have
0: everybody.
2: A good weekend. Don't forget the car.
0: Yeah, don't forget.
2: The antique car.
0: Don't forget.
1: Love it amp tonight.
0: All right, Matt, thank you. Buzz, thank you. Of course, Glenn, welcome back, and thank all of you out there. Hey, if you're driving around town today, remember, first day of school, people are going to bus stops, and kids are going home. You know, just be a little more aware.
3: Drive safe.
0: That's right, everybody. Have a great first day back. Here's to all the teachers and students headed out there today. Have a great day.

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0: Good morning, Manchester, and welcome to Let's Talk About It with Carol and June. I am June Trishani, your Alderman-in-Large, and joining me on this fabulous summer Friday is Carol Robidoux, the editor and publisher of Manchester Inkling. Good morning, Carol.
1: Good morning, June. How are you?
0: Good. How are you?
1: I'm good. Thank God it's Friday.
0: Yeah. I'm feeling a little left out because you wore your Hawaiian shirt today.
1: In solidarity. Yeah. Mm. I dusted it off. I haven't worn it in a while.
0: Yeah. I'm not a follower.
2: You don't have any Hawaiian shirts?
0: Okay, I don't have any Hawaiian shirts.
2: Not one?
0: Not one. I tried some of my husband's on, but they're like giant boxes.
3: Friday is Hawaiian shirt day.
0: I know.
1: Yeah.
0: Carol did this so you could make fun of me today.
1: No, I just did it because I really wasn't sure what else to wear, and it felt so humid in my house. I'm like, it feels like I'm in Hawaii.
2: Well, I got cold, so I...
1: You put on a...
2: Yeah, put on a little...
1: You got cold in here?
2: Yeah, I've been here for a while, so...
1: Yeah.
2: Yep.
1: Well, it's a great day. I was at the park last night for the show, the Veterans Park show.
0: Yeah, how was it?
1: It was fantastic. It was a pretty good crowd, and they were amazing. It was a hip hop and harp combined, and it was great. Yeah.
0: I was at a little garden party event the Good Samaritan Award.
1: Everybody has to be somewhere.
0: Yeah.
1: Too. Okay.
0: So I was out with people doing good things in the community. You were out having a great time with people that are doing good in the community. So it was a good Thursday night.
1: Yeah, I had a great time. Got to hang out with Bill Cini for a little while.
2: Oh, nice.
1: Talking about stuff.
2: Nice.
1: So it was fun.
0: Does he talk in trivia all the time?
1: No, he was talking about other stuff, but it was a lot of fun. They had a lady doing giant bubbles, and there was glow sticks being passed about. So it was really a festive.
2: I have an allegiance to Bill Cini because I was somewhere the other night, and there was trivia night was about to start, and I'm like, I got to get out of here.
1: Yeah, get me out of here.
2: I got to get out of here. That's not Bill Cini's trivia.
1: If it's not Bill Cini, it's not really authentic.
2: Yeah, I don't know.
1: He's got a way of doing it.
2: Spoiled. I'm a fan.
0: Wow.
2: Fan.
1: Follower. He's good.
0: Good to know.
1: He's real good. But let's not talk about that anymore. Let's focus in. We only have an hour. But I took a photo of the beautiful 55 Chevy out front.
0: Yeah.
1: Even though it looked sportier. Maybe it's a sportier version.
2: I didn't even see it. I want to go look at it.
0: We can, after the show, we'll do a tour.
2: No, I have to bring my mom to get her hair done, June. Thank you.
1: Oh. All her a lift. But
0: have Brad pick her up.
1: Yeah, I grew up. My mom bought a 1955 Chevy in 1955, and she had that car until probably 1995 or something.
2: No kidding.
1: And that was the family car for me. She picked me up in it all the time. I was embarrassed about it because it was a 55 Chevy back in the 70s and the 80s. It was not cool yet.
0: Wow. Mm.
1: And the day she sold that car, man, I cried like a baby.
0: Well, Carol, we had a Pinto and a Delta, an Oldsmobile Delta 88 diesel. So I think I win on the embarrassment.
2: Yeah, but I'm going to tell you, these vintage embarrassment cars you might call are coming back right now.
4: They're coming back, yeah.
2: Yeah.
0: Okay, if you tell me there's a Pinto.
2: I saw a Maverick the other day, all like, you know, I don't know, it was pretty cool looking. You know, like an old 1970s Maverick.
0: Wow.
2: Yeah.
1: Yeah, well, so why are we talking about cars, June?
0: Well, we are talking about cars this morning because we have Brad Fournier from Roy's Bronze Toy Shop, and also there you go.
2: Well, yeah. I mean, we have a studio audience.
0: The audience needs to show their love.
2: It's out in the other room. We came in the other way.
0: we like to keep them separate. And also a member of the Manchester Rotary. And every year, you guys put on the Cruise in Downtown.
2: Yep.
0: Which is New England's largest car show. And it lines Elm Street, Parks, and Bridge Street. It's absolutely crazy. And one fun day that everybody comes to Manchester, gets to check out some cool cars, gets to check out our cool businesses. So we want to talk about that today.
2: Yeah.
0: And let us know, you know, how did this get started and how is the Rotary involved?
4: Okay. I have to back up a little bit here. I say in year 2000 is when my dad first did the first car show. And what it was is they were, all of his breakfast buddies would get together and, you know, talk cars. And then my dad would go down to Mass and they would do like a similar show where they would shut down the city and they would do these burnout contests and all this crazy stuff. My dad just thought that was the coolest thing ever. So he'd be like, what can we do to get it into Manchester? And at the time, his best friend was Chuck Gordon. And he used to do, is it Riverfest? That used to be, yeah.
2: Yeah.
4: So he was involved with that. So he had the connections to get the city involved. And then Cruising Downtown basically transformed. And I think the first year is a pretty good hit. And I remember it was in June, and it was also one of the same weekends of Bike Week. And so that was a direct competitor. And as we all know, Bike Week is, you know, a great time to ride in the rain, you know, because it rains like every bike
0: week. Every bike week.
4: Yeah. And so that's why eventually it transferred over to Labor Day weekend, Saturday of Labor Day weekend. And then the weather's been holding out pretty good. We're going to, you got wood, right? I can knock on it.
0: Yeah. Yeah.
4: So yeah, it was one of those things where it worked out pretty well. We moved it to that. And then my dad, unfortunately, he started getting sick with cancer, and then Chuck passed away. And then it became like, he became friends with Norm Levine, and Norm Levine was part of the Manchester Rotary Club. Mm-hmm. And that's how the Manchester Rotary Club got involved with the car show. My dad was like, I'm going to step back and, you know, focus on my health. No, he never did. And so he did that, and he was heavily involved until he passed. And then when he passed away, the Rotary Club asked me to join because they didn't really have any car people. Mm-hmm. And so they asked me to get involved, and now I'm like the main organizer, I guess. And yeah, here we are.
0: Like the king of car show.
4: Yeah. And as I say, now it's like, you know, I have to say I'm pretty proud of it. Like, it's always been a big deal, and I feel like every year it gets bigger and bigger.
2: Mm-hmm.
4: And
2: it's become part of the city, but I think now more than ever, it's a destination,
4: yeah.
2: Too, from, you know, people come from other towns, other states,
4: yeah.
2: You know,
4: it's like, to me, it's similar to like the Hoppington Fair. Like, it becomes Labor Day weekend, you know, we go to the fair and then go to a car show, you know, like that's the weekend.
0: It's for we come down every year. I always try to spy the, it's like a dark British racing green Acura NSX.
4: Yeah.
0: That was my high school dream car.
2: Really?
0: Yeah. So every year I try to, walking amongst the millions of cars, it feels like I try to find that car and see where it's at this year.
4: Oh, that's weird. I would have guessed you would.
0: Millions of cars, it feels like I try to find that car and see where it's at this year.
4: Oh, that's weird. I would have guessed you were like an Oldsmobile kind of person.
0: Really, a Pinto? Or, oh, yeah.

0: interesting, you know, people over here, and then, you know, another brand of car over here, you know what I mean? They all kind of travel in the same circles, and then when they meet, it just, I don't know, it's pretty neat.
1: It's kind of like the high school cafeteria where you got the goths over there, yeah, and the jocks over there.
0: Yeah, like, it is. Yeah.
2: It's the click day. Yeah.
0: No, it's pretty neat, though. But, I mean, you know, you see all these different years of all these classic cars. It's amazing.
3: Mm-hmm. Yeah, the thing I think is special about it in a way is you don't really have to be a motorhead or, you know, really into cars to enjoy it, because as you're saying, like, there's any number of reasons to come to the car show, but you always end up seeing the car of, you know, your high school dreams, or the car your mother drove her whole life, or the guy with the you know, Back to the Future car is always here, and there's old cars, and there's really sporty, beautiful, amazing looking tiny car. There's all sorts of cars. It's just interesting, and you can talk to the owners about, you know, their story. It's it's really a family event.
2: I think it's, and it's the pride that people have in these cars. Oh, yeah. I mean, these aren't just cars. I mean, I'm embarrassed when I have dust all over mine, and then I look at these cars and they are spotless. Yeah. I mean, the amount of time, energy, and money that goes into this is a it's an expensive hobby.
1: It's kind of like a club, like all the guys that have wives that hate them because they love their car more than their wives, they all come together, you know, and we all like give back to the community.
2: Yeah. There you go.
0: Yeah, if you have a car from the 20th century, right, I mean, to me, that's something.
2: Yeah,
0: you know, like, wow, that's a long time ago.
2: Well, and I just love driving by Ron's toy shop and seeing the cool cars in your lot.
0: I always
2: there's
0: look
2: always
0: too.
2: Something there. Yeah, it's hard not to.
0: I always look too.
1: Yeah, that's like a thing where we are not like known to work on muscle cars, that we don't really push it, but we do have our, you know, our clients that, you know, prefer our guys to work on their muscle cars, and it's a love hate relationship for sure. You know, like those things, you can't go down to Napa and just pick up, you know, a part. Like, you gotta find it online. Like, it's difficult.
0: Yeah, that's wow.
2: And I will say they also do amazing trailer hitches for bike racks on little EVs as well.
1: Yeah, we.
2: So you do pretty much everything.
1: Well, yeah, we do just about everything. We're supposed to specialize in Toyota. Like, I'm the Toyota Master Tech. And so, like, my dad was a Toyota Master Tech. So that's what Duran's Toy Shop stands for. Yeah. It's Toy for Toyota. But now we got Derek there. He's a GM Master. He's our Corvette Master Tech. And so we get Corvettes that come from all over New England and stuff for him to work on them. And then we got Connor. He's like an Audi specialist and stuff. And then we got Josh. I think he's like a gift from God. Like, he's just good with everything. Like, we've got three incredible techs over there.
2: That's great.
1: Yeah.
2: That's great. Yeah. And Ron's Toy Shop, for those of you that don't know, is located on Elm Street on the corner of Valley and Elm Street.
1: So. Yeah, with all the cool cars out front.
2: Yeah, the place with the cool cars and the trailers.
0: We all pass by.
2: You're also a trailer dealer.
0: You know, probably a few times a week you pass by. I mean, for years, you know.
1: Yeah.
3: I've told this story before, but I'm going to tell it again because I have a chance now. But I mentioned my mom's 55 Chevy, and her birthday was July 3rd. And I used to see a green, just a plain old green 55 Chevy downtown on her birthday. It was almost like a ghost. I called it the green ghost.
0: Really?
3: One time I was in the parking garage, the one at by Citizens Bank, and I was trying to get out of the garage, and I went up instead of out. Like, instead of going out to the street level, in my mind I thought I have to go up one level to get out. I don't know why. There was one car parked on that level. It was a green 55 Chevy on my mother's birthday. So I walked around it and I looked at it, and it was like all the stuff inside was like pretty much the way I remembered it. And I found a piece of paper in my purse, and I scribbled a note like, whoever owns this car, thank you so much. This was like an amazing birthday gift. My mom would have been, I don't know, 100 by now or so, whatever age. Left the note. About 9 o'clock at night, my phone rang, and it was the guy who owned the car. And he said, like, hey, I got your note. He said, I'm here in town from Maine visiting my brother who owns the service station on Valley, the top of Valley and Mammoth. It was
1: You had
0: the Morins?
1: Yeah, Morins.
2: Oh,
1: yeah. Now it's Eric's.
2: The Morin family.
1: Eric's.
2: Yeah.
3: He was either Morin's brother or
2: oh, it was probably one of the family members.
3: Yeah, and he said, I'm not usually here, but I'm here today. I'm from Maine. Would you like to go out and drive the car with me?
2: Thank God he wasn't a serial killer or a stalker, because that's a good way to get.
3: I said

0: No, well, I invited it, but I said no because it was 9 o'clock at night. I didn't know him. I wasn't sure.
1: I would have been all in.
0: It was, but it was, I do know how to drive a stick, but it was a stick shift on the column. And I'd only driven my mom's.
1: Those are so cool.
0: I'd only driven her car like once. And I was afraid, like, I'm going to go out at 9 o'clock at night. I'm going to drive this car into a tree or something. And this guy's going to hate me forever. So I just thanked him. It made my day. And it was like a magical, it was like magic. I don't know.
2: Isn't it weird how like the universe would kind of do like things as a little subtle, like hello, from the other side.
0: I mean, I don't know how you can deny that was something. It was so weird because if I had just left the garage the way I was supposed to, never would have seen that car. Why was it there all by itself?
1: And why
0: was it even there?
1: Floor?
0: I don't even know why, but that's how it worked out.
3: So. It's a great story.
0: I loved it. Cool. Yeah, that was fun.
1: Well, we also got Brilliantly Beth online today, and she said she had a 1977 Opel Manta. British Racing Green, best car color ever. It was primer gray when she got it and said it was sadly T-boned by a Chrysler Cordova. So thankfully you weren't hurt, Beth, hopefully, or have recovered well from that. But everybody's got their car stories. And just a reminder, we are streaming live on Manchester Inklink on Facebook, and you can also call in with your car story.
0: Yeah, we want to hear your car story.
1: Yeah, so it's 603.
3: We're also on Comcast Channel 6.
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3: Yes.
1: And you can call us at
3: 603-250-6007.
1: Yeah, thank you for the station identifications, Peter.
0: Product placement. Product placement. But I do think most everybody has some kind of a car story.
1: Yeah.
2: Oh yeah.
0: I think that's what
2: very makes the show so awesome. It's like you meet all these different people, and I don't think there's probably a car on that street that doesn't have a story.
1: No.
0: Right. It's a story behind the car.
2: Yeah.
1: Well, I don't spend money on cars. It was never my thing until the day my husband and I just stumbled upon a 2005 Honda S2000 that I just fell in love with and had to have that.
2: You have a S2000?
1: I do.
2: Really?
1: Yeah.
3: No, wait.
2: What, you like light up
0: tell
2: too
0: us
2: when you
0: more.
2: Talk about it. Yeah.
0: Tell us more.
1: Lola's my girl.
3: Well, what is special about that
0: vehicle?
3: Yeah,
0: what is that? Peter and I don't really know. We're just thinking.
1: They don't make them anymore.
3: Okay.
1: And there's a few around.
3: Honda del Sol?
1: Okay. No. All right. Now that you say that, the other car in the garage is a 1998 Honda del Sol, where my husband was the original owner. Okay. And it's really funny because I'll go back and forth between the two. Yeah, I know. You're kicking the crap out of my husband again.
3: No, I know. Okay, I was sticking up for him before because
1: it's okay, babe. He sticks up for you, and then he just crushes you with the del Sol. And it's funny for me because, you know, the S2000 is actually, it's easier to drive. I changed the tires out from the stock tires because it's one of those weird cars that doesn't look, you know, it's small and everybody's like, oh, that's cute. The car has an incredible amount of power. And with the stock tires, they were kind of hard. You're going to think I know all this car stuff now. The stock tires were hard. So if you go around a curve, the back will kick out. So I did do a softer set of tires to kind of keep that from happening. But that one is so easy, fun to drive. But then when I get into the del Sol, I think the Del Sol's name is Spike. If I get this wrong, my husband will tell me.
3: Okay.
1: But when you drive Spike, that's like that really gritty, hard stick shift to drive. It's just a weird difference in the cars.
3: Yeah.
1: Yeah, there's something. I know. See, I stroll around with my little, you know,
3: I wasn't making fun
1: Hyundai
3: of the Del Sol.
1: EV, but when I get in.
3: I wasn't making fun of the Del Sol.
1: Right. Yeah, nice
2: Del Sol
1: way to make up.
2: Pretty popular back in the day. Yeah. I say the S2000 was like considered one of their legendary cars.
1: It's amazing.
2: You know, yeah.
1: They were going to make additional model years, and then the earthquake hit Japan, earthquakes and tidal wave, and blew the factory out, and they never came back.
3: Mm. That's a that's the best. Your favorite car you ever had.
0: Yeah. Good morning in the Facebook Live room to Robbio, who's out there. Robbio, tell us, you must have a car story. Come on, you're with the like fabulous daddios or.
1: And Beth also said thanks to the Rotary Club and Ron's for hosting the upcoming event. You make Manchester shine brightly.
0: Yes, that's
1: so true. It's kind of like a second, you know, we start the summer in May with the taco tour and we kind of launch the summer and then we kind of slowly ease into fall and winter with the car show.
0: Mm. Yeah, it always does feel like.
1: Yeah. And this car show is interesting because I think I want to talk about sponsorships because this does not happen on its own. This is a very expensive endeavor. I can tell you that.
2: Yes. You would know.
1: I would know. I've had meetings with the kids. I can tell you that expenses go up every year. And it requires an army to put this together for what we're doing. But I want to talk a little bit about, you know, you've got some sponsorships in, but I know you are still open to sponsors.
2: Yes.
1: Because while this is a free event,
2: yes,
1: I do encourage people to find the tables around and make a donation and donate, because there's a few different things, and we'll talk about where that money goes. But let's talk about sponsorships and what's available for people now.
2: Okay. Well, I got to back up. It's free for spectators.
1: And yes, for spectators,
2: If you want to show your car, it's $25 the day of.
1: And I mean, seriously, $25 to show your car.
2: Yeah, it's insane, but that's what it is, you know. And then, but yeah, I'm not going to lie, like, we have a lot of sponsors. And this year, we have a record-breaking amount of pre-registered cars, and we already have a record-breaking amount of vendors.
1: Wow.
2: I'm actually quite nervous about it.
0: Everybody's going to fit?
2: Yeah. Oh, my God. That's the problem. Is like, you know, these guys, they come in, there'd be 800 cars ready to roll. And, you know, and they have all these vendors trying to set up. And it's just,
0: That must be really like a little bit of controlled chaos getting, you know, as the cars
1: that all starts at like 4 a.m.
2: We like to look like we know what we're doing. You know?
3: Yeah.
1: You pull it off well.
2: But yeah, I was going to say, long story short, as the city, it costs money to put these shows on. It's not free to shut down Elm Street. And, you know, you have to have police presence. You got to have fire department. You got to have, like, the highway department. Like, you know, there's trash. There's everything. That's the reality of the world that we're living in. And we got to try to make it as safe as possible. And, you know, with that come with cost. And so that's where all gets raised by sponsors. And then people that donate money, that's what covers it all. And then the whole goal is, like, hopefully double whatever it costs to put on the show. So that way we can give back to the charities, and we focus on, every year it's different charities, but typically if a charity comes to us and it's about a family or youth or something like that, like, they win us over, like, just with that couple sentences. Mm-hmm. So, but like, we don't support like every charity. We just try to share like just the local family stuff. Mm-hmm. So with that said, we have a lot of, I don't know how to announce them all, but we do have one guy that was new this year for us, and he was our first guy, and I just built this new website and everything and made it so it's very easy to sign up to be a sponsor, and he was my first guy, and it's On Point Customs and Restorations. They actually were the first people, they restore cars, they're like another car shop, another car guy, and he had his whole spot picked out and everything. Great dudes over there. And then Fidium is obviously right on Elm Street, so they're a part of it. Then you have Pearson's, which is also part of the show. He's also one of our organizers, too. And then Elliott Health Systems, this is their first year with us, and they're a part of us because we're trying to do leukemia awareness and stem cell research. So we're going to be doing swabbing. So hopefully we can get the data bank of swabbers, like, you know, DNA. So if people need stem cell or something like that, we can help a total stranger. So it's definitely happy to have Elliott with us and helping us get that done. And then Quirk, they've been with us, you know, God, I don't know how many years. They're instrumental. The guys over there are awesome. And then Groundworks in Manchester is another. And then Freedom Energy Logistics, he's also an organizer with us. And then, of course, there's Ron's Toy Shop. There's me.
1: Hey.
2: Yeah. And then, but yeah, then they get to the smaller guys. We don't, like, you know, we get to, like, Amersked. And then Janine, she's also an organizer. Mm-hmm. And Shaheen and Gordon. And then, obviously, the Doubletree, which is great because they help us with discounted rooms. And then Vault, like, you know. What's better than Vault? Your place to put your car for the winter, you know, right after the show.
1: Yeah.
2: You know, but yeah, Bonneville and Son, Camden National Bank, the list goes on.
1: Yeah. But you still have room for more sponsors.
2: Yes, of course. I love taking more money to help us put on the bigger show.
1: If someone's interested in sponsoring, what's the website they go to?
2: It's cruisingdowntownnh.com.
1: And there's, you know, with each sponsorship package, as with anything, you get great benefits to promote your business.
2: Yep.
1: You know, it's a great way to promote your business because we're talking, I mean, how many people do you expect?
2: Somewhere
1: you generally get?
2: Anywhere from 30 to 50,000 is usually what the number comes back at. So, you know,
3: it's a big one.
2: It's a big one. And
0: And I think that it's anybody that's tried to raise money for any reason whatsoever, it's very hard these days because there's so many causes, so many organizations trying to do good things. And the purpose of this, obviously, like you said, is to raise enough money to give back to the community. So when the cost goes up of running an event, that just makes it that much more challenging.
2: Yeah,
0: you know?
2: Kind of goes back to, like, it takes a village.
0: It does. But the impact, like you said, between the benefit to downtown businesses, I've heard from several of them that say, like, this is a big one for us. Like, we see so much foot traffic on this day.
1: This is one of the events that you cannot, I mean, getting into restaurants, you're usually waiting in line. The restaurants are busy. People that are coming to this
0: show.
1: There's
0: enough business for everyone.
1: Yeah, there's enough business for everyone in Elm Street. Yeah. And from a city perspective, it's great to have this event.
0: And like you said, the hotels get booked. Mm-hmm. It's like really a wonderful event all the way around.
1: Yeah.
2: A win-win.
0: Checks a lot of boxes.
1: Yeah. So let's talk about, we'll talk about this year's sponsor. So this is the 25th year officially. And this year it is, as you said, you've got Elliott Hospital doing stem cell donation. And we're actually, this year is about leukemia awareness and stem cell donation. And I know this is very personal.
2: Yes, it is.
1: So we talked about this a little bit, and I would love for you to share the story of why we're doing it this year.
2: As I say, basically, you know, every year we try to, you know, do something a little different and, you know, to try to bring awareness to something. And this year was, you know, I picked leukemia, and Rotary clubs all couldn't be more on board, because unfortunately my wife was diagnosed with leukemia, and unfortunately she passed away a couple months ago. Mm-hmm. And so we're, you know, trying to raise awareness and get people on board with, you know, getting their DNA so people that need stem cell transplant can get the help that they need. As my wife was very fortunate, she had a match and she was ready to get the transplant but never made it to transplant mm-hmm. window. Wow. So it's, you know, it's definitely very personal. It's definitely very heavy, as you say. But yeah, I couldn't be happier, you know, to try to help. If I couldn't help my wife, I'd love to help somebody else, you mm-hmm. know. You know, that's what it boils down to.
1: Yeah, and I think that's great. So this is the, you know, the year for Caitlin and just really, you know, pushing forward. And I think, you know, last week we did the Singer blood drive, and this kind of ties on too, is, you know, getting swabbed for, you know, blood cell. It's easy.
2: Yeah,
1: it's
2: stem cell.
1: There's going to be a table there so you can, you know, do stem cell. And my understanding is donating stem cells is not a horribly invasive.
2: No, it's just a swab. Yeah. That's it. It's literally a little like Q-tip and they stick it in your mouth and they just kind of get DNA from your gums type of deal. And then they put it in a test tube, so to speak, and then off it goes. And then I don't know how, if they're going to be sending out, I'm assuming, but they'll just send out like a thank you card and let you know that you're in the the data bank. So that way, you know, somebody needs you, you'll get the phone call so you can decide whether you want to help this person or not. I know my wife, you know, for example, she had, I think, 4 matches and 2 were overseas. So, and they were willing to, you know, go get it if they had to.
1: Wow.
2: So, like, but it goes to show you, like, the database is actually, it's a decent size. It's not big enough, but it's definitely a decent size. And so the beauty was, is there were people, I think in the United Kingdom or something like that. We don't know exactly where that we're willing to do it. And, you know, and it's not like a bone marrow transplant. Like, it's nothing like that. It's, I saw the machine that they use to do it. So I don't want to scare the public. but as I say, if you can donate blood, it's basically the same thing as that. And they basically, we're going car term now. But it's like hooking yourself up to a transmission flush machine. And, you know, and you got one arm that's, you know, donating the blood and the other arm's receiving it, and the machine's in the middle and it's just weighing all your cells. And your stem cells are actually the heavier cells. So it just takes the heavy cells, puts it into a bag and then pushes it back into you. And that's it. You're just sitting there, and it's a long process. I think it takes like 8 hours or something like that, which is, you know, save somebody's life. I'd be more
1: than
2: happy
1: to save a life.
2: You wouldn't have to convince me at all, but it's a very painless process from what I understand. Minimal side effects, and to me, it's a no-brainer. Yeah.
1: So, where is? Do we have a caller? Let's try it.
3: Maybe.
1: Unless someone's trying to sell us car insurance, extended warranty.
2: I could use one of those.
1: Mm-hmm. You could have had one a few weeks ago.
3: It has a name, but it didn't. It didn't. 603.
1: So, where is that table going to be set up?
2: So, right now, I'm doing the final placements, but I'm trying to get them right at the entrance of Veterans Park. That's where I'm going to try to do it. I'm like kind of nervous because, like, for everybody that's been there, they know that the crowds, it can be overwhelming. Yeah. And so, like, I try not to make it so that way. I try to give them like a kind of a private area, but yet they are exposed, you know, so they can draw in as much as they can. So
1: it sounds like we actually do have a caller this time.
3: Yes.
1: So good morning. You're on the air.
4: Great morning, guys. This is one of the greatest shows I've ever had to listen to. Listen, I usually stop listening after 9, after Peter is done, but for some reason, you guys are into cars, and just to be honest with you, this is one of my soft spots. I'm actually now talking to some of our business partners to see if we can bring a couple cars down to the show for September. It's a great show. I've been to it. This is Greg Joseph, by the way. I've been to the show a couple of times, and I've never had the chance to display any of my toys, but I was blessed. I've been blessed to have a couple very beautiful machines next to me. Around Clemente time, I used to have a 69 Fury 3 with a 318 basic machine, but it was lovely. Now I own a 1950 Packard straight 8 with the original engine and everything original. So I still have beautiful machines that I would love to come and display. But we do have other exotics as well, too. I would love to bring down and participate and help make a change. Thank you guys for what you guys are doing. And it's just always a pleasure to listen to you guys, and always a pleasure to listen to, positivity happening in the city.
1: Great. Thanks for calling in.
3: All right. Thank you.
1: So there's something about the name Plymouth Fury. That just name for a car is so cool to me.
3: The Plymouth.
2: But I'm trying to remember what was Christine like in the movie.
1: Oh,
3: that might
1: she was a
3: Plymouth something, right?
1: Was yeah. She? All right. Now we're gonna. Are you looking it up?
2: Oh God! Okay.
1: We've got devices here.
5: What car was in the movie?
2: I don't think it's a Fury, though.
1: I don't think it is, but that was that's a great movie for car.
3: 1958 here. Plymouth Fury.
1: Ooh. Oh,
2: I was right.
1: Damn.
3: Yeah, the car in the movie Christine is a 58.
1: So what scares me now is my Hyundai EV does everything. Her name is Wanda, but she's one of the things that I tease my husband. I'm like, she is going to take over the world because the car literally does everything, and I have compared her to Christine once in a while.
2: Well, I'm waiting for the days where we get in our car and we have to watch a YouTube ad before we can start it.
1: And, I'm sure that's coming.
2: Yeah. And then if we want heat, we watch another ad.
1: I'm not going to lie. We had the, so we were up in North Conway a few weeks ago for vacation. And the first time I actually put the bike rack on my car, and because I have all these cameras and all these safety things, I realized that I couldn't back up with the bike rack on it because the car thought there was an obstruction. So we'd back up a little bit. So we were in the Hannaford parking lot in North Conway watching YouTube videos.
0: How to figure out how
1: to get out of this parking spot because you couldn't go forward because there's an island. I can't back up because she's got this safety thing and freaks out and hits the brakes so I don't hit anything and it's my own trailer hitch. So yeah, thank God for YouTube because we were YouTubing the video in the car. So, all right, at this point, we are going to take a quick station break and we will be right back with more Let's Talk About It.

0: Okay, and welcome back to Let's Talk About It with Carol and June. Today, we are all about cars. We're talking about the upcoming Manchester Rotary Car Show, Cruisin' Downtown, that is on Saturday, September 6th.
1: Fifth.
0: Oh, so close. The Saturday, Labor Day, so we're encouraging everybody to come on downtown. If you have a great car story, you can join us on InkLink and put it in the chat room. You can also watch us on Channel 6, on WMNH 95.3. What am I missing?
2: Just call.
0: Yeah, or like call us and tell us your story. Yeah. The number for calling is 603-250-6007, and the lines are open. And one of our callers talked about his car. We kind of got off talking about Christine and a Plymouth Fury. But how does someone, so you said people can register cars in advance,
1: yep.
0: But people can also show up. So if someone has a car and wants to show up, you know, they can, I'm assuming they can go online and register on the website, which I've already forgotten, is cruisindowntown.com.
1: So they can't do that now.
0: Okay.
1: Like, yeah, cruisindowntownnewhampshire.com. They can, they actually can pre-register, but we shut down pre-registration 2 weeks in advance.
0: Okay.
1: The idea is that is like, you know, nobody can, well, we can't predict weather tomorrow,
0: right.
1: Like it seems like. But yeah, so we try to make it so that way we can raise as much money as pre-registrations as we can. And then, you know, then you save $5 by pre-registering. After that, the day of the show, you have to come to the show. You go to the Brady Sullivan Tower, which is, what was it, 1150 Elm Street?
0: Yep.
1: And then you go down there and you can register there the day of, and it's $25. And there'll be tents set up and you can buy t-shirts. And, you know, if you're pre-registered, you just check in there. And if you got to register, you just go register.
0: Right.
1: Yeah.
0: So what time do people have to show up?
1: Oh, so, yeah. So everybody, that's like the number one question. So yeah. When you're a spectator, you know, any time after 8 o'clock, in my opinion, is okay to show up, you know, because everything's set up. Everybody's in place for the most part, you know, and people, it's quiet. Like, it's actually nice. Like, it's enjoyable because it's quiet. If you're looking to show your car and you want to be parked on Elm Street, now it becomes first come, first serve for Elm Street parking. So now you got to get there early. And I've seen people as early as 11 o'clock the night before.
0: Ooh.
1: And I get there at like 3-4 in the morning, and there already be like 40 to 50 cars already staged to get registered. I think what they do is they just pop out their camping chairs and they just hang out, and, you know, so, and they wait for the tents to open up, and, you know, they actually, I think sometimes they even help set up the tents, you know.
0: Hey, that works. It's like extra volunteers.
1: Yeah. So to answer your question, it's a loaded question because, you know, if you're a spectator, I would say anytime after 8, it peaks from like 11 to 2. And that's when it's like the crowds are at the highest, and then awards are at 3, and then, you know, most people that didn't win an award, they already kind of head out for the day, and the vendors start breaking down, you know, as we're doing awards. So in the perfect world, by 4 o'clock, we'll be done.
0: Okay.
1: Perfect world.
0: Perfect world.
1: Yeah.
0: So you also, if I remember correctly, have a stage for entertainment that's usually by Brady Salvatore. So who do you have entertaining this year?
1: Yeah, so we have Permanent Vacation is going to be one of the bands. It'll be on the portable stage, and that's going to be down at Mechanic Street on Elm Street. Mm-hmm. And then we have the Linden Lane Band, and then Off Duty Angels is going to be on the Veterans Park stage. And I know the band, the other band that's on the portable stage, and they did not sign up on the website like they're supposed to. Speed Trap, that's the other one.
0: Great name.
1: Permanent Vacation and Speed Trap, they're the ones. Speed Trap's actually the one that did register in there. I just somehow remembered the other band first.
0: I'm a huge fan of Permanent Vacation. Back in the day when my studio was on the inner beings of 400 Bedford, they were my neighbors. So it was really nice on a Friday afternoon. They'd come in and kind of practice, and I could kick back and be a groupie for a little bit.
1: That's kind of weird. I was expecting it to go the other way, because you usually be like, those are the guys that are playing all night and I can't sleep.
0: No. I am fortunate. I have a band that lives next to me too, and they play on Sundays, so I can sit in my office and hear a little music while I'm playing. Yeah, it's all fun.
1: Yeah.
0: Hey, Buzz is watching. I thought he was supposed to be working today.
3: Watching and working,
0: doing his new job.
2: Good morning to Deshaun. Deshaun Green is in the...
3: Right. Mm-hmm.
0: So I think we've got, you know, entertainment stage. We've got the cheek swabs for, I'm going to get this wrong again, for stem cell donations happening at Veterans Park. So we've got stage at Veterans. So there is a lot going on, and there truly is something for everybody. There are vendors.
1: Oh, yeah.
0: The restaurants are open on Elm Street. So this really...
3: This is a huge event.
0: Yeah, I mean, and it's a family event. It's you know, bring the kids, bring everybody.
1: Yeah, we target the families. Yeah. Like, that's literally what it's all about.
3: So. Could you imagine 25 years ago that it would turn into what it is today?
0: Well, no. He was like 3 years old.
3: Okay, well, no.
1: I'm 43, so...
3: Like, no, but what I'm saying...
1: I was actually doing trash when it first started.
3: So, like, you know what? But, I mean, you've always been around it.
1: Yeah.
3: Right?
1: Yeah.
3: So, I mean, to see it, I mean, it must be... Because I... Just the way... Just the whole... It's huge now.
1: Mm-hmm. Yeah. As I say, so when it first started, I was... Like, we didn't have, like, highway. Like, we mm-hmm. were responsible for all the trash.
0: Yeah.
1: And
0: so, oh, man.
1: Yeah. And so, my dad, like, was so generous to me that he gave me a little four-wheeler and a trailer. You know, from our shop.
3: Yeah.
1: And I would actually, my wife, like my girlfriend at the time, and she would come with me and her would empty trash cans
0: wow.
1: up and down Elm Street.
0: You're
1: and,
0: quite wow. the catch, aren't you?
1: Yeah. But yeah.
0: So she had to have loved you.
1: Yeah. Right. And I'm not going to lie. Like, all my buddies, my wife was gorgeous, like absolutely gorgeous. And so, like, all the guys are like, how do you get that, you know? Like, and I'm like, trust me, it's like the only thing that
0: and
1: she would do.
0: And you took her to trash. Yeah.
1: Yeah.
0: Damn.
1: Yeah. So, but yeah, so she was involved right up, you know, right up until the end, unfortunately. But mm-hmm. she now, like, she would just come at like lunchtime because, you know, she gets VIP parking, obviously.
0: Oh.
1: So she has her own little special parking area. So now my daughter actually gets that. So
0: I was going to say, now that your daughter's next got her generation. License, yeah. she gets the special parking.
1: Yeah. We got to make sure. She just turned 16. So she's going to have special parking away from all the show cars.
0: Okay. You know? Thank you.
1: Yeah.
0: No, I'm sure she aced that driving test.
1: Yeah. As I say, you know, normally she's the one, last year she goes up to registration. She's been very helpful. So hopefully my youngest, she's only 10. So like we're hoping that she'll get involved this year too and help out.
0: That's great.
2: I remember one year the car show coincided with an Elvis convention.
0: I
2: guess at the Doubletree.
3: Yeah.
2: And so you're out looking at classic cars and then there's Elvises everywhere. And that was,
0: I do remember that.
2: I don't know. I felt like it should always be like that kind of, like, it's like all these like people from the past, people should dress up as people from, you know, stars from the 50s or something, like, just kind of felt right.
0: So what are you going as this year, Carol?
2: No, not me.
0: Should we do a Laverne and Shirley thing?
2: We could. I don't know.
0: Do we have time?
2: No, probably.
3: I would.
0: I have my letter sweater from my mom that I can wear.
3: You're Laverne?
0: Degrees.
3: Are you Laverne or are you Shirley?
0: I don't know. I think I'm probably more Shirley.
3: I think you would be Shirley too. I would cast you as Shirley.
0: Yeah. We are total opposites. Total
2: literally.
1: I wanna,
0: we somehow work.
3: We could be Lenny and Squiggy.
0: Yeah,
1: we do that.
0: We definitely got the Squiggy. It's the hair.
1: Yeah, exactly. Like, I put a lot of effort. I'm proud of my hairline at 43.
3: There you go.
0: If we like touch it, do we spike ourselves?
1: No, it's fluffy, okay. But isn't it? Say, like I get the nice. Yeah, I'm trying to find like
3: just a little product. Yeah, not much.
1: I'm at that age where I gotta be careful because I don't want hair to come out. You know, I gotta try to keep it in.
0: Yeah.
1: You know.
0: Yeah.
1: But right. I want to follow up with the Elvis
3: Carol
1: thing.
3: Doesn't care about her hair anymore. Mm-hmm. She used to.
2: True.
0: We have found out.
3: I wasn't trying to be funny.
0: In
3: I was really, because, right, you don't care about that.
2: No.
0: I just had mine all cut off. It was easier. But my husband does have a photo of Carol and Jim at an event, and we were laughing
2: from behind.
0: Their hair is identical.
2: Jim's got so much hair.
3: Yeah.
2: He's got good hair for an old guy.
0: So, yeah, you were saying, Brad.
1: Oh, so.
0: Before we digress.
1: Back to the Elvis thing when they were doing the convention. I want to say is that the year my dad passed, they were my dad's best friend, Mo. Big, like, you know, classic rock guy. He's one of the guitarists for the band. He's in the Linda Lane band. And but anyways, the guitarist from Cheap Trick was staying at the hotel here.
0: He had his tour bus there.
1: Yes, and so I guess he came out and was checking it all out and absolutely mm-hmm. loved everything. And then he went up on the stage and started playing the guitar.
0: Wow.
1: And so I guess Mo is, I think he's got that guitar encased now and he won't even play it anymore. He's like so proud of it.
2: That's amazing. Yeah. See, that's what we need to happen every year. Yeah. Some you know, guest from the past come be staying at the hotel, book them, and then jump on the stage. Wow.
1: I tried to get Jay Leno. Like I did.
2: Yeah.
1: But apparently we're not big enough for that yet. You know, at least they just didn't get my email.
2: Maybe.
0: Yeah. I'm going to say they didn't get your email because you're big enough.
3: Well, he's a car guy, too.
2: Yeah. I mean, he would love it. He just can't make the trip.
1: He's on the other side of the country. No, he's got a house.
0: I was going to say, he's got something local.
3: He's from here.
0: I thought he still had a house.
1: He's from Mass.
3: Yeah. Yeah, he's from Massachusetts.
1: Yeah.
0: Interesting.
2: We'll have to work on that for next year.
3: Yeah.
0: I think this is great because we get the whole story of the car show. We get the Run Spaceship, but we do need to talk about Manchester Rotary.
1: Yes.
0: Because there's some great things that the Rotary does. Yes. And tell us a little bit about that.
1: Well, as I say, it's just like when you say what do? Like, we're a group of, I notice, mostly lawyers.
0: And you, like, and the car guy.
1: Yeah, I'm the only car guy dealing with a bunch of lawyers. But yeah, as I say, they're from all over, bankers and lawyers. It's just a bunch of people that, you know, want to get together and network and find a way and come up with ideas to give back to the community. That's what it really is. And I know every year, like once a month, they do this, we serve food at the soup kitchen. And I was helping with that until my wife got sick because I couldn't be around, you know, stuff and bring it home to her. Yeah. But you know, so I'll be getting back involved with that. And yeah, we try to find every way we can to give back.
0: Mm-hmm. And I think, you know, part of that giving back is money raised. You give probably what, 50,000-60,000 a year to local charities.
1: Yeah, we say that's the goal.
0: And the goal is to, you know, we've got the leukemia piece of it, but we also have local charities and local nonprofits who can pitch to the Rotary.
1: Yeah, so our job is to talk to the city alderman and try to reduce cost for the car show so we can give back more money.
0: We might have an idea at next week's meeting. Stay tuned.
1: Okay.
0: We're hearing you.
1: We're here.
0: I've gone to a few of the meetings. Jay's, the mayor has gone to a few of the meetings. We're working on some ideas.
1: Good.
0: So
1: yeah,
0: I'm excited about that. It's become, costs are exponentially growing.
1: Yeah.
0: And public safety has become such a concern these days for obvious reasons.
1: Yes. No, you say we want it safe. Yeah. Without a doubt. There's nobody's going to argue that.
0: But I think, you know, the Rotary, you are bringing in some younger members.
1: Yes.
0: And I think.
3: Younger lawyers and younger.
0: No, the younger, amazing K.R. Epstein from United Granite Way. My girl a plug. Yeah. Zip it. You're on a, you know, don't speak unless you're spoken to, aren't you, Peter?
3: I am now.
0: You're a little feisty today. I like this.
2: It's Friday.
3: I am now.
0: I do like feisty Peter.
2: I've been to a few Rotary meetings as a guest, and they really do value, what is the motto, service over self.
1: Yep.
2: And they're always learning about people in the community and trying to find ways to direct, you know, giving towards people that really are doing something special in the community. So it's like a support network of do-gooders or something.
1: Yeah,
2: right.
0: There you go.
1: I know for us,
0: and you do a lunch. When do you
1: meet? Yeah, we say every Monday we have lunch over, is it the Stonefield Country Club over in Front Street?
0: No. I go there for breakfast.
1: I know, and I'm having a brain fart.
0: Interville.
1: Yes.
0: Interville
1: Oh my God,
0: Country
1: how did I forget
0: Club
1: that?
0: On Front Street.
1: Yes, you're right. And so every Monday at lunch, like at noontime, we get together and there's always usually a guest speaker and they, you know, from a charity or whatever, and they just help us understand what they do. And a lot of times, you know, I'm not going to lie, like I'll hear stuff and, you know, I'll try to help them if I can with cruising and then, or, you know, in other areas if I can. But yeah, we've had people, they do the bicycle program where they, you know, collect bikes and give back to the, you know,
0: bikes. Yeah, so we
1: to kids.
0: Did, they supported Queen City Bike Collective with the bikes that are given to the fourth graders at Beach Street and Parker Varney.
1: All kinds of different.
0: Yeah, stuff. And there's so many charities. And I think what's great about that as a nonprofit, when you get engaged and you go and talk about it, you've got a full room of people that are interested and you never know, you know, who's going to continue that. And I think it's, you know, it's networking for the people in the room, but it's a great networking for the charity as well.
1: Yeah, like I learned about Friends of Ani there.
0: Yeah.
1: Unfortunately, like it's a service that I may have to put to use at some point, but isn't it say it's a great program?
0: Yeah, we had Christina.
1: And I didn't even know it existed. Amazing. Like, sadly, life is like that. We go through stuff and then we learn stuff, you know.
0: Mm-hmm. And it's great that, you know, when you do learn that there are resources out there and hopefully we can educate the public a little bit more on that.
1: Yeah, I just say I think that the Rotary Club is a great program, you know, a great like organization of getting people together. Mm-hmm. And obviously I don't think it gets promoted enough, honestly.
0: No, it doesn't. And I think, you know, there's the Queen City Rotary in Manchester does meet early mornings. I can't remember their meeting day. I think they're Thursdays.
1: They're Thursdays at the back room.
0: At the back room at 7.
1: Yep.
0: They do a breakfast meeting. So if you're not quite a 7 a.m. person, you know, the Manchester Rotary is a nice little lunch.
1: Yeah, as I say, like we actually work very much with the Queen City Rotary Club, with the cruising downtown, and then Hooksett Rotary. Like there's a lot
0: Hooksett's stepping up and helping.
1: Hooksett's been very involved. And it's, you know, it doesn't, like I said, it takes a village. You know?
0: And you guys call them all in and
1: They step right up.
0: Try to get more partners to keep this amazing show going year after year, because it's definitely something, you know, the city needs from an event perspective, but yes, we also need it because, like I said, that money is helping great causes, and we appreciate that that's happening.
1: Yeah.
0: And it creates a more vibrant downtown.
1: Yeah. You know? No, I hate to say it, but like when you go on the news, it's their job is to sell, and, you know, fear sells.
0: Yes.
1: And so all we see is all the negative. And, you know, we don't really get exposed to the positive. Mm-hmm. And, like, I know Manchester Information, like, he's a friend of mine, Jeff. He promotes, you know, cruising downtown. Mm-hmm. And I know he does a great job of promoting the taco tour and other things that are going on in the city, the positive side. So I'm grateful that we do have some news sources bringing out the good.
0: Yeah, bringing everything out.
1: Yeah.
0: And that's what it is. I mean, Manchester, for a city our size, we're an amazing city.
1: Yeah.
0: And I don't care what anybody says. I will go downtown all the time.
1: Yeah, now
0: love it down there.
1: I don't think it's
0: great.
1: I noticed it's definitely transformed. You know, now with all the apartments and stuff going down, it's, you know, it's kind of weird. Like when you go in, when I went into another radio station, they had the big black and white picture, and like it was all shopping, like McQuaid's and like all those old stores. And then now it's, I think it's all restaurants for the most part.
0: Lots of restaurants. We're trying to get some more retail. Hanover Street's been picking up the retail business,
1: which
0: is nice. And tonight is the final Friday night.
2: Yeah. Tonight is
0: Friday. So from 4 to 8, so you can ask the grandmas.
2: Yep, there'll be vendors out on Hanover Street.
0: So, Brad, if you have any burning questions with the girls, you can go ask the grandmas.
2: Yeah, we have a grandma and Judy from Diz's, and myself will be.
3: Is Judy really wearing an eye patch?
2: She could be. Why? Did somebody say she was?
3: No.
2: She wasn't wearing an eye patch. She just took the lens out of her glasses on the one side because she got the cataract done on the one side, and then she just got... I think she's getting the other one done this morning.
0: Buying new glasses, she just popped the lens out.
2: Well, no, because she had the one done, so she still needed the glasses for the one eye. But now, once they're both done, she technically won't need her glasses for anything but reading.
0: She looks like the crazy lady. The patch might have been better because now she looks like the crazy lady with like the one lens missing. And the
2: well, no, because she got the second eye done, I think, today, so she won't need any lenses.
0: Tonight, she'll be
2: lens
0: free. Lens
2: free, maybe, but she probably wants to wear glasses.
0: Yeah, because all the cool girls wear glasses.
2: I think so, too.
0: And guys.
3: Now, where will you be tonight? Hanover Street?
2: Mm-hmm.
3: Okay.
2: Yeah, we're going to have a table on Hanover Street. Ink Link and Diz's will be there to answer your questions.
0: Yeah, and I heard they had 72 tables for tonight.
2: Yeah.
0: So if you haven't been down there yet, the Final Fridays is very cool.
2: It's very walkable, fun. They usually have music. Yeah. And
0: we close Hanover Street. Lots of vendors.
2: Tonight, we're asking people to bring school supplies if they can.
0: Oh, good.
2: Drop them in the box for teachers. We're going to have an event next month to celebrate teachers. So we're asking for anything, pencils, crayons.
0: Yeah, kids choose.
2: You can bring some model, little tiny little model cars, little matchbox cars if you want. I'm sure they could be used somehow.
0: There you go. We can put them in parking spots for the car show.
1: No, we lost parking on Hanover Street, right?
0: Not yet. But we haven't lost. We're repurposing.
2: Repurposing.
0: And there's 400 spots in the garage nearby.
1: At a fee.
0: The same fee as you'd pay on Hanover Street.
1: Oh, is it? Okay. Yeah. All right.
0: And in reality, I'm not going to lie to you. If you try to park on Hanover Street any night, you're not going to get a spot anyway.
2: No, you never can find it.
3: No, if you do, you get lucky.
1: I go circles. Yeah, I find one eventually.
3: Yeah, you got to get lucky, right?
1: I was going to say, because
0: I could walk a few feet or drive in circles all night.
1: Yeah. I was going to say, luckily, I have a big truck, and like the last time I parked on Hanover Street, there were snowbanks, and
0: you just parked on them.
1: Yeah, parked right on top of the snowbank. Good.
0: There you go.
1: Yeah,
0: there you go.
2: We know we're talking about.
0: I mean, you're used to it because your parking lot's the turnaround for real cruising Elm anyway.
1: Well, yeah, right.
0: It always was.
1: Yeah. But yeah, I just say I'm one of those guys.
0: He kind of blocks it a little bit more now, so you can't do it anymore.
1: Well, I'm lucky because like obviously at the shop where we work with like inches, and I've learned how to maneuver vehicles with inches. You know, I can park just about anywhere.
0: So next time you see that big obnoxious truck on the snowbank, we're like, oh, Brad's here.
1: Yeah, it's all stock. Like it's not a fancy. I'm actually like getting to that point of age where like I have my toys. Don't get me wrong, but I'm getting to that age where I like to just push a button and put it in drive and just have AC with side airbags and just kind of go to my destination. Like you know, I don't.
0: Wow, you've hit your safety years.
1: Yeah, like the 55 that's out there. I love that car, but it's not practical at the same time. You know, and like luckily that has AC, so that way on the hot days it's not bad. But some of those cars,
3: and like, if you're trying to just blend in, you're not going to do
0: it
3: with that.
0: You're not going to do it with that.
1: No, not that. No. I was going to say, like, I have a few cars that don't blend in.
0: And with that, there's the, you know, there's the no seat belts, because we all had the car, you know, load in the back of the station wagon with seat belts, no seat belts in the front seat of the car, kids in the front seat. I've crawled around the front
3: seat. When I was real little, and I was a little guy, I would sit in the front seat of my grandparents' like Caprice Classic, right? And I would sit on the armrest, right in the middle.
0: Yeah.
3: Like, right, that was where I sat.
2: That was like the Peter seat.
1: You talk about the Caprice wagons.
0: Yeah, right? The wagons.
1: So the wagons, isn't it like a rule? Like, it's almost like written in the Bible, I think. You get in the back seat with the bench that felt like folded up and you can face
3: backwards.
1: Yeah,
3: this wasn't a wagon, but I know what you're talking about.
1: Yeah. Like, you had to give everybody the finger. You know, that was like part of like.
2: Or you had to ask the trucks to blow their horn.
1: Yeah, blow your horn.
0: But yeah, we would all load up in the back of the station wagon, go watch the airplanes land.
1: No, I know. I would just sit in the back of the station wagon and just like literally give everybody the finger. Like, you know, like
2: parents would never know.
1: Like, yeah.
3: Right. Until someone starts chasing you to tell your parents, like, I didn't, you know.
2: Yeah. Or your neighbor, comes behind you.
1: Deny it.
0: Yeah. Totally deny it.
1: Like, no. Like, what are you talking about?
0: Do it. Yeah. Road rage these days, you might not want to.
1: Yeah. But now we got dash cam. So, like, we can't get away with it.
0: Yeah. So he drives down with his truck now flipping everybody off.
1: Like, I wish.
0: There are days, I get you.
1: Yes, there are days where I just want to light it all on fire. You know?
0: But this will be good. So we are, we at Car Show September 5th.
1: Yes.
0: Go to cruisingdowntownnh.com.
1: Yes.
0: Get information if you still want to bring your cars down, like before 8 o'clock in the morning in the parking garage.
1: I would say try to show up around 5 or 6 in the morning.
0: Okay.
1: If you want good parking. Mm-hmm. That's my advice. And... yeah, as I say, just show up. There'll be tents ready to go and lights so you can see at night because it's dark at that time. Yeah. Like, we're coming into that time
0: of
1: year.
0: I know, it's that year.
1: Yeah, and then, and then you go and park your car and you get to leave your car and go shopping, mm-hmm. go get something to eat, maybe grab, you know, a couple of drinks at one of the restaurants or whatever, and there don't you drive until you're,
0: yes.
1: you know.
0: Don't drink and drive.
1: I've been asked numerous times if we were going to allow, like, alcohol to be walk around and, you know, be served. And I'm like, well, cars and alcohol, they've never been
0: a good combination. Yeah. We have experience that those are not good things.
1: Yeah. So
0: people have learned. And I think sponsorships are huge. This is a great event to get your name out to the public. So sponsors, again, go to the same website, sign up and sponsor. If you are there, look for the tables. They're generally at each of the cross streets, I think, where you can make a donation as a guest.
1: Yep.
0: And most importantly this year, make sure you go to the table at Veterans Park, the Elliott Hospital table, get swabbed for stem cells. There is no harm in getting swabbed because when it comes time that you're a match, you can make your decision then.
1: Yes.
0: So you're not signing up or committing. You're just saying, I'm thinking about it.
1: Yep.
0: You know, maybe help someone. And I think if we can... you know, pay it forward and appreciate that you were doing that. And we know this will be a special year for the car show, not only 25 and your dad starting, but, in Caitlin's memory, I think we can all dig a little deeper and try to help some more people out.
1: Yeah, help somebody at least, you know, that's the goal.
0: We help one person, it's
1: and then
0: a win.
1: I do want to say there's $20 donation. And when you go to the tents, there'll be at Bridge and Granite Street. Those are like your main donation tents. Mm-hmm. And they'll be selling T-shirts. And so a $20 donation gets you a T-shirt. And nice. This year, there will be the logo for the show on the back. And then on the front, I had printed, they don't make them like this anymore.
0: Oh, yeah. I like that.
1: So thought it was different.
2: Nice.
0: That is very different.
2: Yeah, and people who have not been to the car show, which I'm sure they exist, give it a spin this year because it's like it's sort of like a festival, just a community gathering atmosphere. Yeah. Mm-hmm. You see everybody that you know.
0: Everybody's
2: walking around. You see people wearing cool hats and outfits even. Like some people really do kind of go all out and dress up. But they're
3: just fun to see downtown alive.
2: Yeah. Yeah. I will be snapping pictures. Like you'll see all these cool cars and you're like, oh, look at this. Like it really is an event.
1: If I could give my favorite thing to see, like I don't get much time to enjoy the show.
0: Right.
1: But I was going to say the thing that I do when I'm walking in, one place to another to go handle whatever fires erupted. but I was going to say when I am walking, I can't tell you how many times I see car doors open and kids are sitting in the car and the owners are showing them the car and showing going through everything. And these kids are just glowing. That's to me is what it's about. Mm-hmm. You know, like it's like, one big family.
0: And get the next generation interested in cars.
2: Yeah.
0: So with that, we are quickly running out of time here again. So final question for you. I'm going to put you on the spot, Brad.
1: Ooh.
0: One word about Manchester.
1: One word about...
0: To describe Manchester.
1: It's beautiful.
0: There you go. It is beautiful.
1: Yeah.
0: I said,
2: he didn't even have to think about that.
0: I know. Yeah. He was so quick.
1: Yeah.
0: Sometimes people have to think. But it is good. So yeah, get your families, wear your sunscreen, says the white girl, bring your hats, walk around, plan a day of it.
2: Buy food.
0: And you know what? If buying food is an option, you can bring some food and grab a, you know, there's plenty of room in the parks for a little picnic.
1: Yeah.
0: You know, businesses will be open, but there's nothing prohibitive. You can do whatever you want.
1: In my opinion, it doesn't get better than this on that Saturday. Like, it when really it's a beautiful day, it's so much to do, so much to see, and it's, you know, it's awesome.
0: It's just a great last hurrah back to school for those Manchester kids that aren't back to school yet.
1: Yeah, the vibe is awesome.
0: Yeah.
1: You know, there's no negative vibe.
0: No. Yeah. No. It's fun. Yeah. So with that, thank you so much, Brad. We really appreciate you coming.
1: Thank you guys for having me.
0: We look forward to the show. And with that, don't forget, final Friday night on Hanroff Street starting at 4 tonight. Go visit the grandmas, get that advice, and the other vendors. The
2: And just, you know, enjoy life. Yeah. Life is worth living.
0: Leading.
1: Yes.
2: So, all you can. So,
0: Have a great weekend, everyone, and we'll see you next Friday.

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3: 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I'm Steve, and you're listening to Open Ears. I'll be here with you tonight till 8 o'clock playing the music for you, and we're going to get right into it. We're going to start off this evening with a nice mellow track from Joe Satriani from his album Flying in a Blue Dream. Turn it up and enjoy it.

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Good evening, I'm Steve. This is Open Ears. I'll be here with you till 8 o'clock tonight. And in our first set, we started things off with Joe Satriani doing the title track from his album, Flying in a Blue Dream. Then we did David Gilmour, again, title track from his solo album, On an Island, with beautiful backup vocal harmonies supplied by David Crosby and Graham Nash. That's why that sounded so good. And then we rounded it off with some Government Mule from their first album and doing the Thorazine Shuffle. Looks like we've got a beautiful night out there this evening. Good one to go out, do something fun, or just get out and go for a drive or whatever. And speaking of music, that's right, music, that's what we're here for. We're going to get right back into it here. And we're going to start off, I believe, what do I want to play for you? I think we're going to start off with some Ween.

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I'm Steve. This is Open Ears. And in this last set, we started things off with some Ween doing Bananas and Blow. And then we had a song called Treat Me Right by the band Riff Raff. And the interesting thing about this one is this was the original version. Pat Benatar's version of it was the cover. Yes. Which one do you like better? I'm torn between the two, actually. Then we went off with some Adrian Belew from his Blueprints, the acoustic Adrian Belew doing Never Enough. And then some Ian Hunter with Cleveland Rocks. And then rounded out the set here with a track that just completely blows me right away. Dolly Parton with guest vocalist Rob Halford from Judas Priest doing Bygones. So we're going to get right back in the music. We're not going to waste any time here. I think we're going to start this set off here with some, I think we're going to set this one off with the very first song and the very last song that was ever played on radio station WBCN, Cream with I Feel Free.

0: You're listening to 95.3 FM WMNH Manchester. In this last set here that we just wrapped up, we started off with Cream from their first album called Fresh Cream, doing I Feel Free. And then we moved on to the one and only album, I believe it was only one, that they did. It was a band called The Firm, which was a collaboration between Bad Company's Paul Rodgers and Led Zeppelin's Jimmy Page, doing Radioactive. Then we moved on to some Southern California reggae from Stick Figure, doing Edge of the Ocean. And then, let's see, what did we have up next? Yes, some Elvin Bishop doing Can't Even Do Wrong Right. Now, there's a guy who's been around for a very long time. Great guitar player, and he's still out there cranking it out. All right, speaking of cranking things out, we've got a bunch of really good talent, local DJs here during the course of the week. And I'm going to give you the quick rundown on that. On Monday nights, we have Ryan the Shermanator Sherman doing his thing from 6 to 8. Nice eclectic mix of music, mixed bag. You never know what he's going to throw at you. On Wednesday nights, we have alternating DJs with Shelby with her show, Burnt Out. If you like some good rock and roll, some alternative rock and all other kinds of things, she does a great one. And the other side of the coin, on Wednesday nights, we have DJ Coop again. Nice eclectic mix of music. On Thursday nights, you have myself here, Steve, with Open Ears. And on Friday nights, we wrap it all up with our local crew, Pauly C and the gang from Retro Spectrum Radio. Now, for the replays. Pauly C show, first of all, is on Friday night, 8 to 10. The rest of us are on here, 6 to 8. Now, for the replays. For the Monday, Wednesday and Thursday shows that we have here, all our replays are on Saturday afternoon, running from 2 o'clock to 8 o'clock, right before the Big Rock at 8. And that's a great show in itself. Pauly's show is replayed on Wednesday nights, again, 8 to 10. All right, so we got that all wrapped up. So you all know what we've got going on here for local talent and some great music. We're going to get right back into it. Speaking of great music, I think we're going to start off with, let's see. I think we're going to start off with a track from a really great Boston band paying their homage to Boston. This is Jonathan Richards and the Modern Lovers with Roadrunner.
1: One, two, three, four, five, six.

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I'm Steve. This is Open Ears, and we're well into our second hour here. In this set, we just finished up. We started off with Jonathan Richman and the Modern Lovers. Great, great band from Boston doing Roadrunner with their nod to Boston in their own little way there. Then we moved on to some Cheap Trick doing California Man from their very first album. And then we went all the way back to 1955 or 56, I believe this was, with Bull Moose Jackson doing the original version of Big 10-inch Record. We all know the Aerosmith version of that. Both are great. And then we, another of our favorite people from Boston, Amy Mann, from, we remember her from Till Tuesday, one of her solo albums here doing Calling It Quits. And then we had a band called the Hindu Love Gods, which was made up of Warren Zevon and a couple of members of REM doing Prince's Raspberry Beret, and then finishing it off with some Black Sabbath doing In for the Kill. We're going to get right back into things here. And I think we're going to start off with some Bob Marley.

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Okay, this last set, we started things off with some Bob Marley and the Wailers off the Legends CD doing Get Up, Stand Up. And then we went back into the 50s with some jazz organ music with Jimmy Smith doing The Cat. And then we moved on into some a little bit more reggae. This is a band called Steel Pulse doing Rally Round. Then we had Hardworking Americans doing Stomp and Holler. And then we moved over to some live band made from their album Live Domination doing Freedom, and rounded it out with some Ramones doing Outsider. We have one more set of music coming to you, and I think we're going to start it off with a track that was a request from a friend of mine. So this is going out to a special unnamed friend here. Some Coheed and Cambria.

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I'm Steve. You've been listening to Open Ears. It's been a pleasure being with you all tonight, playing the music for you. Hope you all have had a great evening. And we got time for one last song here tonight. And we're going to send you home. We're going to go back to the Scorpions album, Love Drive. I'm going to do a song, the lead-off track, actually, and it's called Loving You Sunday. Once again, thanks for listening in, wherever you're listening from. I'll be back with you next week. Thank you all. Good night.

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3: It's 8 o'clock.

Welcome to Reelin' in the Years. I'm Ryan. This week, the Featured Five theme traces the roots of rock and roll through five influential records that helped bring the genre into existence. More on the theme coming up. We'll begin with new music from a young singer-songwriter from Oklahoma. From his 2026 release, Scared of Heights, here's Wyatt Flores with Runnin' on E.